0: Dua Lipa. Dula Peep wrapping up our 20 songs in a row this morning. You're on Star 102.7. She's actually been in the news lately suing Samsung. They've been using her images on their TV boxes without her permission. Her legal team came out. They stated the unauthorized use of her likeness helped boost the sales of Samsung televisions, and they are suing for $15 million. Samsung, they have denied any wrongdoing, saying the image was used only after receiving explicit assurance from the content partner that that permission had been secured. So there you go. It's Dua Lipa. She is in the court. She's taking on judge duty. It is Corey with you here on Star.
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0: across Cairns and the coast with more of the best music on this Monday work day. You're on Star 102.7. Ray on the way. She picked up a lot of silverware at last year's Brit Awards.
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2: 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And the winner is...
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0: Just before 11 at Star, your latest news headlines on the way, and next hour, more of the best music. It is on the way, kicking it off with Bits and Boone, Garbage in there as well. From 2002, Cherry Lips, it's on the playlist, and oh, had to whack this one on, Killing Heidi. Good song.
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10: Hi, I'm Phoebe Humphrey. Two new polls show the federal budget has gone down like a lead balloon with voters. 52% of voters surveyed by News Poll say they'll be worse off, while a Resolve poll now has Angus Taylor as preferred Prime Minister. Deputy Liberal Leader Jane Hume has told Sky the backlash is no surprise.
11: Well, it should send off alarm bells for Labor. Let's face it, Australians have woken up to the fact that they have been lied to by their government. They've been lied to, and they're now going to face higher income taxes, taxes on savings, taxes on their businesses.
10: Optus has hiked prices for a second time in less than a year. The telco's monthly postpaid plans are jumping by $5 today, following similar increases by Telstra and Vodafone. An investigation is underway into a jet crash at a US air show. 4 parachutes deployed at the time of the collision in Idaho, with all pilots successfully ejecting. Good news for the Aussies and Kiwi who are quarantining in Perth after being on board the cruise ship at the centre of a hantavirus outbreak. The groups all returned negative blood tests, but they'll remain in isolation until next month. Meantime, the World Health Organization has declared a public health emergency of international concern as parts of Africa deal with a deadly Ebola outbreak. And a new study has found students' well-being drops after moving to high school. The research from Adelaide University revealed measures like happiness, emotional regulation and life satisfaction worsen as kids make the move from primary school. Girls and students in more remote areas experience a greater decline.
9: Dine European style at Floriana, Cairns' historic waterfront gem.
10: In sport, Maroons coach Billy Slater is adamant Reece Walsh will be back in Origin before too long after being overlooked for Game 1. Both New South Wales and Queensland revealed their squads this morning, with Kalen Ponga named at fullback with Sam Walker at number 7 for the Maroons. Slater says Walsh will bounce back.
12: He knows what he's capable of and he has a really good understanding of the things he focuses on when he plays his best football.
10: And St Kilda and Carlton will kick off the AFLW season in August, while last night the Eagles beat the Giants by 17 in AFL. That's the latest news and sport.
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14: Looking delightful out there weather-wise. Plenty of blue sky. The sun is shining. The word from the Bureau, sunny. We can see that. Winds tending southeasterly, 15 to 20 k's. They're easing later on this evening with highs of 29 degrees today. Tonight, overnight lows, they're dropping to 19. And Tuesday, it is looking mostly sunny with light winds around again and maxes of 29 degrees. Right now in the city, sitting on 26.
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0: Bit of crowded house. It is your Monday morning on Star 102.7. Corey getting you through it. Hey, Johnny Ninky, they're back tomorrow morning from 6 to wake you up. Going to be broadcasting live as well this Friday from the Courthouse Hotel there in Port Douglas, Port Douglas Carnival. It is on the go. Savannah Sounds kicks off Friday night. Sneaky Sound System, they are going to be taking to the stage. Vanessa Amorosi, Saturday night. Everybody. Alongside John Stevens, of course, of Noise Works, and Sunday, Dragon. You can still grab your tickets online now, savannahsounds.com.au. And if you're around PD Friday morning, swing by the Courthouse Hotel. Say g'day. We'd love to see you there. It is Corey with you this morning on Star.
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0: Fever Dream. That is fresh from Alex Warren here at Star. It's Corey in for your workday. Hey, the Cairns Regional Council, they've got free green waste disposal on the go until this Sunday, the 24th of May. If you've got an RDO this week, maybe get in the garden, or you can wait until the weekend. You can take it to their Portsmouth, Smithfield, Gordonvale, or Bibinda transfer stations in exchange for a gold coin. If you want a few more details, head to the Cairns Regional Council's website or Facebook page. That is free green waste disposal on the go until this Sunday. If you're sticking around here the weekend, they play on the other side of this here at Star.
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0: G'day, it is Johnny and Inky on Star 102.7. On the show tomorrow morning, your chance to win yourself $1,000 cash with 1K minutes.
1: Yeah, here's a question for you. What does the P in PR stand for?
0: Oh, public.
1: Correct.
0: Public relations. 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I had

0: This is Star 102.7, doing it live right now as well on the iHeart app, which is where you'll hear your throwback lunch in minutes. Out of my dreams. Jumping in the time machine. I've dusted it off. We're going back to 88 with Billy Ocean. Fountains of Wayne also on the way. Taking it back a cool 23 years with Stacey's Mum and Roxette in there. The Big L from 91, it's all coming your way as part of your throwback lunch. But not before we get the latest news headlines next here at Star. It is Corey with you until 1.
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2: J-Man, very early Sunday morning. 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These guys, Bulgaria, they're the ones that took out Eurovision 2026 with this song. So it looks like we're heading to Bulgaria next year for Eurovision.
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9: Hi, I'm Phoebe Humphrey. The Prime Minister is responding to a slump in the latest polls post-budget. 52% of voters expect to be worse off as a result of the announcements like tax changes, according to News Poll, while Resolve has Angus Taylor as preferred PM. Anthony Albanese says these policies are what the country needs.
10: What's more, it's what has always been opposed by those opposite. Those opposite, any of the right-wing parties all voted against, all of these programs that are making a difference for people.
9: Meantime, the opposition has ruled out raising the tax on gas exports if the coalition wins the next election. Pressure's mounting on the coalition to explain how it would fund the tax reforms it outlined in last week's budget reply. But Shadow Energy Minister Dan Tehan has told Sky higher taxes on gas would backfire.
11: Why, when we need more gas, would we want to tax it more? Because it's going to be absolutely fundamental to the energy security of this nation going forward.
9: The majority of Aussies feel like they're being ripped off at the supermarket. A survey by Finder has revealed 79% of shoppers believe they're being gouged at the checkout. It comes as the federal court ruled last week that Coles misled customers on discounts in its Down Down campaign. And Matthew McConaughey has revealed he fled the US under a new name to escape newfound fame back in the 90s. The actor fled to Peru to escape the unwanted publicity after he rose to fame in Dazed and Confused in 1993.
8: Cairns RSL Club. If we're not your local, move closer.
9: In sport, Blues coach Laurie Daly admits he's excited to see what his new-look squad brings in Origin 1. Daly has named six new faces, including Adam Fanua-Blake and Victor Radley, while James Tedesco has beaten out Dylan Edwards to the fullback spot.
12: The team settled. Hopefully everyone gets through their medicals. And, yeah, you just go to work on trying to win the game.
9: And Richmond is in talks with the AFL about top-up players as the club's injury crisis deepens. Campbell Gray, the latest Tiger on the sidelines. That's the latest news and sport.
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14: The sun is shining on this Monday and it doesn't look like it's going anywhere. The word from the Bureau, sunny. Winds around 15 to 20 k's, easing off this evening with highs of 29 today. Tomorrow for you, Tuesday, it is looking maybe a little cloudier, mostly sunny with light winds around, highs again of 29. And Wednesday again, mostly sunny, light winds and highs of 29. Right now in the city, we're sitting on 27 degrees.
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14: This is your Throwbacks at Lunch, and it is Corey. And to get you through them, I am not well across life, I should say, as much as one Nicole Brown is. She is much more lived than me, so I can't really walk you through too many of our throwbacks. But what I can say is I'm definitely not old enough to remember staying home to watch Days of Our Lives. Mine was a little bit more Judge Judy.
18: Do I look like Dr. Phil? I don't care. Who cares? Not me.
19: No.
18: Just close. I don't care what you told them.
20: I don't care about that either.
14: I love her. I can also tell you we're going back to 91 a little later with Roxette. Also, Mr. President there from 97. But right now, going as far back as 1988, it is Billy Ocean for your throwback lunch here at Star. You.

0: From 97, Mr. President, it is your throwback lunch here on Star. Fast forward a few years, we're going to 2003 now, the same year the country fell in love with one Reggie Bird.
1: The winner of this year's Big Brother is Reggie.
0: A massive 2.23 million Aussies tuning in for that grand final episode. She won $250,000 and she also went on to win Channel 7's edition of Big Brother in 2022. Look, good on you, Reggie, but let's jump into our throwback lunch. It is Fountains of Wayne for you now.

0: Yum.
1: Lunchtime. 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Throwbacks at lunch? Check. Urgent emails?
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0: The Big L. It is Roxette from 91. Kindly wrapping up your throwback lunch here at Star. On the way in minutes. Ooh, Benson Boone. Chatting all things Mr. Electric Blue.
1: It's about my dad. My dad is Mr. Electric Blue. 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Because my dad growing up was like my ultimate superhero. Like, I for sure just wanted to do everything like he did.
0: There you go. Plays after this at Star.
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1: Writing the song was so quick because I think it took me, honestly, my whole life to be able to write a song like that. 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
1: Pushing 1 o'clock here at Star. 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
3: J-Man, very early Sunday morning. 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
14: Hey there, I'm Jackie Lim. Labor ministers are blaming a lack of understanding for their disastrous post-budget polling. The latest news poll shows last week's federal budget is one of the worst rated for the economy since the 90s. But the PM's sticking by the changes.
15: My government continues to focus on building more homes for Australians. That's the right thing to do. It's what the country needs.
14: Angus Taylor now the preferred PM, according to the latest Resolve poll, which has him ahead by 3 percentage points. Good news for the Aussies and Kiwi who are quarantining in Perth after being on board the Hantavirus cruise ship. The groups all returned negative blood tests, but they'll remain in isolation until next month. Meantime, the World Health Organization has declared a public health emergency of international concern as parts of Africa deal with a deadly Ebola outbreak. Aussie students' well-being gets worse when they start high school. A new study by Adelaide University has found well-being dropped across every measured domain, including emotional regulation and life regulation, after making the move from primary to secondary school. Researchers say the negative impacts could last for more than 2 years after the move. Donald Trump has warned Iran that the clock is ticking as peace progress stalls. The US president has taken to Truth Social, declaring Tehran better get moving or there won't be anything left of them. And Kylie Minogue has confirmed a 40th anniversary tour. Fans and industry insiders have speculated it could adopt Taylor Swift's Eras-style format, celebrating hits across her four decades in the biz. It's set for next year.
2: Dine European style at Floriana, Cairns' historic waterfront gem.
14: In sport, Yannick Sinner is now a career Golden Masters champion. He's become the second man in ATP history to win all nine Masters 1000 titles, joining Novak Djokovic. Sinner completed the set after defeating Casper Ruud to win the title in Rome.
0: Perfect tennis from both of us, but I'm really, really happy.
14: And two Crows have been charged by the match review officer for incidents during their 68-point win over the Roos. Rory Laird and James Peatling both fined for rough conduct. That's the latest in news and sport.
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18: This afternoon, sunny, getting up to a maximum of 29. And tomorrow, you're in for a mostly sunny one with a top of 29.
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0: across Cairns in the tropical far north with the best music. You've got it locked on Stony 2.7. Hello, it's Dylan in for your Monday afternoon. Yeah, we're back into it for another working week. Hopefully you had a great weekend, though, but if you wish it was still the weekend, I've got the perfect song for you next, just to motivate you through the rest of the afternoon. Baby, baby, yeah, we're going to take you back to 2010 and play Justin Bieber's Baby. What a throwback, and it's the song that made him famous pretty much. It plays on the back end of This at Star.
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0: On Sonic 2.7, we are doing Cairns Best Music. Hello, it's Dylan in this afternoon. And oh, we're in the middle of a king tide period here in the Cairns region at the moment. It's running right through until this coming Saturday, the 23rd of May. And there's one happening tonight at 10:52 p.m. And that's going to peak at 3.17 metres. You can get the full list of times and heights right now on the Cairns Regional Council website. But yeah, keep that in mind. Avoid parking vehicles in known low-lying or tile-affected areas, never drive through floodwater, and also exercise caution when travelling near the coast and tidal creeks. But yeah, king tide's on the go right now, right through until Saturday the 23rd of May. On the way next, though, I've got Ed Sheeran's A Little More to play for you right here at Star.
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0: We're Cairns' best music. We're 72.7. And we're going to throw it back to 2001 and play Hang By A Moment by Lifehouse in full inside the next 15. And we've got Gracie Abrams, That's So True, playing straight after we check in with the newsroom where they've got details about how the polls aren't looking good post-budget. That's next on Star.
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2: J-Man, very early Sunday morning. This lady, Delta Goodrum, was in the grand final representing Australia for Eurovision 2026 over there in Vienna, in Austria. These guys, Bulgaria, they're the ones that took out Eurovision 2026 with this song. So it looks like we're heading to Bulgaria next year for Eurovision.
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15: Hey there, I'm Jackie Lim.
13: The federal treasurer says he'd be surprised if the polls were good after the budget, following a rough result for the government today. The latest news poll shows voters think last week's budget was the worst since the 90s and will leave most Australians worse off. Jim Chalmers admits the changes were tough, but insists they will work out in the long run.
15: We don't hand down budgets expecting to make some kind of big near-term positive difference to an opinion poll 5 days later. We make these decisions to make a big positive difference to the housing market over time, particularly for young Australians who've been locked out for too long.
13: The Aussies and Kiwi quarantining in Perth after being on board the Hantavirus cruise ship continue to test negative to the disease. Meantime, a Canadian passenger has tested positive after being repatriated to British Columbia. The person in their 70s remains in isolation in hospital. Their partner is currently testing negative. A person has died after a unit block went up in flames in Canberra this morning. Emergency services were called to Belconnen around 6:30 a.m. local time. Meantime, a man has also died in a unit fire in Ballarat. Investigations into the cause of both incidents are underway. And Australia is running out of burial space, with many now considering alternate options. Major cities across the country are tipped to reach burial capacity by 2036. New research also showing 7 in 10 people are less likely to choose a gravesite due to rising costs, while 71% say having loved ones' ashes at home is comforting.
1: Cairns RSL Club. If we're not your local, move closer.
13: In sport, the AFLW has unveiled the date for its opening round. The season will kick off on August 9 with the Saints taking on Carlton as part of the annual Spuds game. The 12-round season will wrap up with the grand final on November 28. And in tennis, qualifying for the French Open gets underway tonight. Aussies Chris O'Connell, Alex Bolt and Bernard Tomic all gunning for a spot in the men's main draw. Taylor Preston, the only Aussie in the women's comp tonight. That's the latest in news and sport.
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0: This afternoon, sunny, getting up to a maximum of 29. And tomorrow, you're in for a mostly sunny one with a top of 29.
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0: Oasis Dominique 2.7, where we're doing Cairns' best music. You've got Dylan hanging out with you on this gorgeous day across Cairns and the coast. Of course, we live in the best city in the world, and I've got the best soundtrack to go with a day like this. Cause I got issues, but you got them too. With one of the best voices, Julia Michaels. Yeah, just listen to her voice, so good. I've got a hit, Issues, playing for you next, right here on Star.
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0: 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And I'm just thinking maybe Somba would be incredible to check out live, and that could happen if you end up winning this, because he's actually doing an international tour where later this year he's going to be in Europe and also the UK. So what you've got to do with this is, because we're sending one lucky listener and a mate around the world and also handing over $15,000 cash to go with it, is jump on our website, star1027.com.au, and tell us in 100 words or less where in the world you'd go and how you're spending that $15K. So maybe you might want to use the money for tickets to Somba, and then you might want to put down one of his locations he's touring around later this year internationally. Or maybe you want to put something completely different down. It is up to you. star1027.com.au. 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

0: Keep It Star for more of Cairns' best music. It all continues for you after three. We'll push play on fresh stuff from One Republic. Yeah, they're back with new music. It's called Need Your Love, and we'll do that inside the next 15. We've got CC Pistons finally playing straight after we check in with the newsroom, where they're going to wrap up all the weekend sport for you. That's next on Star.
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2: J-Man, very early Sunday morning. 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These guys, Bulgaria, they're the ones that took out Eurovision 2026 with this song. So it looks like we're heading to Bulgaria next year for Eurovision.
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20: Hey there, I'm Jackie Lim. The opposition says it'll fight to repeal Labor's tax changes to capital gains, negative gearing and trusts. It comes as two new opinion polls have found voters are not happy with the changes made in the federal budget. News poll showing voters rate it the worst budget in more than 30 years. The Cancer Council is warning concerns about the illicit tobacco market could undo years of successful policy. The health organisation's calling on the federal government to maintain tobacco taxes and public education campaigns. CEO Jacinta Redden says measures like these can't be undone.
17: The tobacco industry is now using the rise of illicit tobacco to reshape public debate and to push for lower taxes. But illicit tobacco is primarily an enforcement issue, not a tax one.
20: It comes as a Senate inquiry into illicit tobacco continues today. An internal investigation is underway after a live frog was found in a bag of lettuce from Woolies. The added extra was found in the remote WA town of Esperance over the weekend. The supermarket giant says it's an isolated incident. Greg the frog has been released into a nearby dam. Four fighter jet crew members have had to jump from their planes after a collision during a US air show. The crash happened over the Air Force base in Idaho, with the event cancelled. And millennials are spearheading a move towards buying more locally made products. Nearly two-thirds of all those polled reported buying Australian-made goods always or often, while most of those surveyed support more domestic manufacturing and less global reliance.
1: Dine European style at Floriana, Cairns' historic waterfront gem.
20: In sport, the Socceroos are gearing up for the FIFA World Cup at a pre-camp in Florida. Veterans Mitch Duke and Matthew Leckie among the inclusions, with more players to join in the coming weeks. Duke says he's doing everything possible at the training camp to make sure he's selected for one last World Cup.
18: To be 35 and still considered for another World Cup, you know, and experiencing one before is nothing like it. To go out, potentially retire from the national team with one more World Cup under my belt will be super special.
20: Australia opens its campaign against Turkey in Vancouver on June 13. That's the latest in news and sport.
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0: Sunny for the remainder of your day, getting down to 19 degrees overnight. And tomorrow you're in for a mostly sunny day with a top of 29.
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1: 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What does the P in PR stand for?
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0: going right around Cairns and the tropical far north with the best music. You've got it on Stumno 2.7. Hello, my name is Dylan. And Adam, what are you up to this afternoon, mate?
1: Oh, I've got the week off.
0: You're doing much for it?
1: Just mucking around. I've got a party to go to. Golf with mate.
0: Oh, it sounds like you've got it all sorted. And I've got more music sorted for your afternoon next. When I throw it back and play this feel-good hit from The Fray, Over My Head, it plays on the back end of this at Star.
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0: Japan's best music. Dylan hanging out with you this afternoon. How was your weekend? Did you get up to much? Maybe you did a bit of a tidy up around your place. If that's the case, get amongst this fantastic offer that the Cairns Regional Council have on the go at the moment, and that's free green waste disposal. Yeah, it's going down right now, right through until this coming Sunday, the 24th of May, at all the transfer stations, and there's one in Portsmouth, Smithfield, Gordonvale, and Bibinda. They're all open 7 days a week, 8:30 a.m. till 5:15 p.m. A gold coin donation will be accepted, raising funds for a local charity. But yeah, if you've done a tidy up or you're planning on doing one this week, definitely get amongst that fantastic offer from the Cairns Regional Council. Free green waste drop off at the transfer stations until the 24th of May. On the way next, though, I've got that fresh collab between Lady Gaga and Doechii, Runaway, to play for you right here on Star.
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2: The major milestone has been reached in the fight against yellow crazy ants, with another 180 hectares declared free of a pest. King tides are expected to impact Cairns from Friday, with the highest tide of 3 metres forecast.
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2: 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In other news, Cairns will host one of the upcoming G'day Little Queenslander events as the Crisafulli government does roll out free celebrations for families across the state.
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0: 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This is Dominate 2.7, and this is Nirvana's About a Girl. What a throwback. You're going to hear it in full inside the next 15. And you'll hear Olivia Rodrigo straight after we check in with the newsroom, where they've got new details about Australia's preferred prime minister. Who is it? 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
2: J-Man, very early Sunday morning. 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
16: Hey there, I'm Jackie Loom. The Treasurer isn't surprised by the backlash from voters in the wake of last week's budget. Today's news poll shows 52% of respondents believe they'll be worse off as a result of the changes, including the property tax reforms. Jim Chalmers says this is about what he was expecting.
17: It would surprise me more if we got some sort of bounce in the polls from the difficult decisions that we took in the budget. We don't hand down budgets expecting to make some kind of big positive difference to an opinion poll.
16: 900 people with a history of domestic violence have been charged as part of a police operation across New South Wales. Dozens of firearms and kilos of drugs seized during the raids. New South Wales Acting Assistant Commissioner Adam Johnson says every 3 minutes police respond to a DV incident.
18: But I think the message needs to get across a lot stronger. This is a stain on society. It's a scourge. And it's something that the New South Wales Police Force won't take a backward step on.
16: Most Aussies say they feel ripped off at the supermarket checkout. A Finder survey showing 79% believe they're being overcharged. It comes just days after Coles was found to have misled customers with its Down Down campaign. A military rescue diver has died while trying to retrieve four bodies from a Maldives deep sea cave. Five divers died in the cave network late last week, with four believed to still be 50 metres below. Finnish expert divers are now mapping out a new plan to pull them out. And Delta Goodrum might be building a mansion in Queensland. It comes after the singer was spotted in Brizzy with a listing star known as the go-to person for luxury property.
1: Cairns RSL Club. If we're not your local, move closer.
16: In sport, two MotoGP riders are in hospital following separate high-speed collisions at the Catalan Grand Prix yesterday. Alex Marquez has been left with a broken neck after running into a wall, while Johann Zarco suffered knee and ankle injuries in a three-rider pile-up. And Blues coach Laurie Daly admits he's excited to see what his new-look squad brings in Origin 1. Daly has named six new faces and says he has every confidence in the side.
19: Coming to camp, you get ready to go, the team settled, and yeah, you just go to work on trying to win the game.
16: That's the latest in news and sport.
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0: Sunny for the remainder of your day, getting down to 19 degrees overnight. And tomorrow you're in for a mostly sunny day with a top of 29.
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0: 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This is Dominate 2.7. Hello, you've got Dylan hanging out with you this afternoon, and every single Friday afternoon, hanging out in the studio with me is a different local musician. It's called Friday Live. I do it after 4 every single Friday, and it's all about putting the spotlight on all the fantastic local musicians we have here in our region, because my gosh, there is plenty, and on the Friday just
1: gone. So tip them back, boys, this round's on me.
0: Amber McIntosh and JD on guitar came in. They're also known as McIntosh and Co. around the place these days. And she did her brand new single. It's called Blame the Beer.
1: To play a little more country. Cause no one works harder than the folks up here. Working up a thirst in the final piece.
0: It's super catchy, hey.
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0: Boy on Sunday 2.7. Dylan here playing your Cairns best music. And while we're talking about bands, I want to chat to you about two members of another band, One Direction, because Niall Horan, he claims that he won't be attending Harry Styles' wedding. So in case you missed it a few weeks ago now, rumours started to swirl that Harry Styles and Zoe Kravitz were engaged after less than a year of dating. So of course, when Niall Horan was doing an interview over in New Zealand recently, they asked about it.
1: I am not going, if that's what you're asking.
2: You're not going? Do you have any cool events coming up in your calendar that you're excited for that could be anything?
3: Maybe even a wedding.
1: Oh, I've got a couple of weddings that I'm going to coming up. Well, we all love a wedding.
2: Go on.
1: Tell us more. A couple of mates of mine are getting married, so that's going to be very fun.
2: Do you have like a possible like a month that you're going to be really busy with these weddings in? Like, is it next year? Is it later this year?
3: As a couple of mates, like some old people used to work with.
2: I don't know.
1: All right, no. I get it, no. Just mates of mine.
2: You don't know the date, though? No clue?
3: Oh my God, Lucy. Leave it at that, right?
1: I am not going, if that's what you're asking.
2: You're not going? What? Oh no, Niall. Too busy playing golf, mate.
1: I'm a busy man.
0: I wonder why he's not going to go. Wonder if there's tension. Surely not. Maybe he just wanted, like, close friends to come to the wedding. Who knows? Noah Kahan plays for you next on Star.
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1: Yeah, here's a question for you. What does the P in PR stand for?
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1: Correct.
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2: Babe, don't make a sound. 2 a.m. low, gotta keep it down. 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

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But when I lean for the kiss, you said I'll probably send you some pics. And I'm like,

0: Queensland's home of the best music is right here on 72.7. Well, also home of Will and Woody for the drive home. The boys, they're taking over next, but they're joining me right now. What's coming up this afternoon, guys?
1: G'day, Dylan. This afternoon on the show, the trading continues. We're trying to get from a psychology textbook to a $10,000 engagement ring for Paris.
2: Yes.
1: We currently have a $3,500 diamond ring.
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1: Not quite there for Paris.
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1: But if you want a $3,500 ring, then join us this afternoon and just offer us a trade.
0: That and a stack more fun coming up with the boys straight after we check in with the newsroom for the very latest. I'm out of here, though. See you bye. See ya.
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4: J-Man, very early Sunday morning. 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Delta Goodrum was in the grand final representing Australia for Eurovision 2026 over there in Vienna in Austria. These guys, Bulgaria, they're the ones that took out Eurovision 2026 with this song. So it looks like we're heading to Bulgaria next year for Eurovision.
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2: Hey there, I'm Jackie Lim. The federal government is facing criticism over proposed changes to trusts, with the coalition branding the plan a death tax. Under the changes, a minimum 30% tax would apply to discretionary trusts. The government says it's about closing loopholes, while the coalition argues families would be unfairly impacted. Meantime, the opposition leader says he's not surprised about the latest opinion polls, which show more than half the country feel shortchanged by last week's federal budget. Angus Taylor says small businesses have also been dudded by the changes.
15: Every accountant in this country who has clients who are small business people got calls over the weekend. What are we going to do? This government is going after us. But this is not a government that cares about small business. Never has, never will.
2: Investigations are underway after two people died in separate unit fires this morning. The blazes in Canberra and Ballarat both saw emergency crews called around 6:30 a.m. local time. The causes and identities of the victims are yet to be revealed. Southeast Queensland is currently being drenched in a rare weather event. It's dumping close to a month's worth of rain. Many properties are without power and roads are underwater. Australia is facing a shortage of burial space, with many families now turning to alternative options. Major cities expected to reach cemetery capacity within the next decade. And an investigation is underway at a WA Woolies after a live frog was found in a bag of lettuce. The supermarket giant says it's an isolated incident. The frog, named Greg, was released at a nearby dam.
16: Dine European style at Floriana, Cairns' historic waterfront gem.
2: In sport, Australia's World Cup campaign is fast approaching, with the Socceroos set to open against Turkey in Vancouver on June 13. A pre-camp in Florida is now underway as preparations ramp up. Veteran Mitch Duke says every squad member's carrying the weight of the country on their shoulders.
17: Making sure everyone's up to scratch with their condition. To have this extra preparation is key, and we've got to take advantage of that.
2: And Aaron Ray took out the US PGA Championship this morning, the Englishman scoring 9-under, three strokes ahead of Spain's John Ram. That's the latest in news and sport.
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0: Be clear tonight, dropping down to 20 degrees overnight, and then tomorrow you're in for a mostly sunny day with a maximum of 28.
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0: Then what do you, if you haven't been tuning in to the radio show for the last 2 weeks, fair enough, all is forgiven. But you're going to want to get up to date, Woods, because we're doing this.
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3: a psychic endorsed unscratched scratchy,
2: then to a limited edition print from artist Michael Goddard.
3: And then suddenly, we're taking the friendship ring.
2: What was it worth when he gave it to you?
4: About $3,500.
3: Diamond ring, sure. It's $6,500 short.
2: Harris is actually in the studio with us today.
3: Do you have any other requests?
5: A big oval diamond.
3: Okay. Yeah. It's ring or bust.
5: Yeah.
3: Great. Right. It's good to know.
1: Will and Woody's swap meet. Swap the deal, keep the good energy with Glowbird.
0: All righty, well, there you go. So it's a $3,500 diamond ring. That's what you're swapping for today. Not good enough. Not good enough is what Paris said when she came in here.
3: Fair enough. That's fair enough. She's got a vision, Will. She's
0: I don't
3: got a vision.
0: Like it. So we're going to swap it again. I don't like it. And look, we're pumped. Give us another swap. Give us another challenge.
3: You guys should be pumped. Yes. We're effectively saying, text us now and tell us what you'll give us for a $3,500 ring.
0: Yes, I know. Very exciting.
3: We're in a great spot.
0: I mean, Annalise has come in here and told me that there's a photo of the ring she's put on my OneNote. But I mean, you're a great producer, AB. But we all know the text where you stumble. I don't think you managed to do that.
5: I believe it's in there, but that's fine.
0: Let's have a look. What have you got? Whoa. Wow, that's gorgeous.
3: Pinch and zoom.
0: That's gorgeous. That's gorgeous.
3: Wow. Great ring. I don't know rings, but it's got the diamonds on the side, on the band there. It's got a square diamond
0: in the middle there.
3: Square cut.
0: Is that on our socials? Can you post? You don't know how to post.
5: I don't know how to post, but Sexy Das
0: can post.
3: Yep. Get it up, Sexy.
0: Have you posted, Sexy? Have not.
5: I just sent it to him, to be fair.
6: No, I haven't posted it yet.
3: Maybe you post it.
0: We're off the boil, guys.
3: Maybe if you're wearing it, Sexy.
7: Happy Monday.
0: Monday. Come on. We've all had a couple of days off. We've all had a reset.
3: Hey, come on. Give the team a break.
0: No, we're serious. Paris is here on Friday. She wants the $10,000 diamond ring. Today's our chance. I just thought we'd all get in here on our A game today.
3: Come on, give us a break, man. Give us a break.
0: We missed a
3: bit. Darcy's been partying for 72 hours straight. Sexy, he had a house party on Friday. He said he finished at 6 p.m. last night.
0: Sexy Das.
3: Unbelievable, Darcy.
6: No, that's true.
0: Tip of the cap, Das. Tip of the cap. Hope you guys are having a great Monday. You can make us a trade for the $3,500 diamond ring. Text us, Will and Woody.
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0: yesterday.
1: Good afternoon, everyone. It's Will and Woody. I hope you're having a wonderful drive home. Another chance to swap with us for a $3,500 diamond ring in the swap meet. You can text us if you want to get ahead of the pack. Right now, though, Woods, I want to talk about a big story, scandalous story, huge on in my
2: world, in your world,
1: in
2: mate.
1: My world.
2: I love it.
1: In my world,
2: share your world, Will.
1: Shed a tear about this. So, Pete Davidson and Beck Hewitt, Elsie Hewitt, related cousins.
2: Don't think so.
1: They've been hooking up for a while. Everyone knows that. They're across. Not married, though. Not married.
2: They've got a baby. Yeah.
1: They've got a baby. Maybe baby. A 5-month-old daughter.
2: Yeah.
1: Called Scotty Rose, which is cute. But Pete, he's been out there doing his thing. Bit of a pants man, Pete. Don't think he's loved.
2: He's had a lot of high-profile relationships.
1: Bit of a pants man.
2: Ariana Grande, it was with Kim Kardashian. Annalise is in here. Any other?
1: I'm going to throw to Annalise for a little bit of texture here because she might be a little bit more across this. So,
2: mate, I'm naming great relationships he's had. I'm on fire. So there's one I'm forgetting. Kate Beckinsale.
1: Kim Kardashian.
2: Yep. Kate Beckinsale. Yeah, I said that one, mate.
3: Kaya Gerber.
2: I don't know who that is.
3: Kaya Gerber is Cindy Crawford's daughter.
1: Okay. Oh, yeah.
3: Margaret Qualley.
2: Margaret Qualley.
1: Not to be confused with Qualley.
3: Emily Ratajkowski.
1: Oh, yeah.
2: Okay, it's a big list.
3: Madeline Klein. Chase Who Wonders.
1: Oh, Rwanda.
2: Chase Who Wonders.
3: Chase Who.
1: Anyway, Chase Who Wonders. We're not here to go through Pete Davidson's ex. So he's been going through a few. Anyway, he's hooked up with this girl called Elsie Hewitt. They had a kid, Scotty Rose, 5 months ago. Not married, though. No. Anyway, apparently, Elsie Hewitt has left the house wearing something that, she shouldn't have worn. Okay. Basically, not looking great. Let's put it that way.
2: She's got a 5-month-old daughter. It's fair enough.
1: She gets canned for it online, and then she does this post.
4: Left the house looking nicer yesterday. I should have known that was going to happen. That's not what I'm thinking about right now because I have a baby to take care of. And I also have to work and make money. And I'm doing it on my own, which is hard.
1: I really feel for her there. So
2: yeah, definitely. Yeah. Why is she whispering?
1: I think she's just a bit defeated.
2: Yeah, right.
1: And that's kind of how the kids do the posts these days. Like, it's not
2: whispering.
1: Yeah, you don't announce. You just like, I'm casual. I'm eating some chips while I'm on TikTok.
2: Oh, that's
1: what are the chances? I'm moving through life. I'm packing my bag while I'm making a video.
2: Sexy said that.
1: No one's ever sitting down and like, I'm actually talking to the camera now. Not cool. No one watches that anymore.
2: It's not about a coolness. It's apparently boring.
1: Yeah,
2: you need to do more
1: things to engage people.
2: I'm
1: tired. It's the end of the day, but I've just got time to quickly take a TikTok. That's the vibe.
2: Yeah, definitely.
1: Right?
2: Definitely. That's the tone.
1: So anyway, she's gassed.
2: Yeah.
1: But I actually do feel for her a little bit because she's doing
2: 5-month-old and going through a breakup.
1: And she's basically saying as well, Pete's not helping her. Pig of a man. Always thought it.
2: If that's true, it's really bad.
1: And Yana Qualley, always thought it. Now
2: Margaret Qualley.
1: But I do also can really empathize. And I think my friend Bridget Jones from the movie Bridget Jones' Diary, Renee Zellweger, didn't get that name wrong. She can empathise with the idea of stepping outside and being caught wearing something you don't want to be wearing. And that's when she rocks up to the Vickers and Tarts party at the start of her... after she's hooked up with a guy called Mark Darcy.
5: Oh, holy Jesus.
6: Bridget, where are all the other Tarts and Vickers?
5: Oh, dear.
1: Shocking moment.
2: Awful.
1: Shocking moment.
2: Awful moment. Yeah.
1: You're going to a Tarts and Vickers party and they've changed their theme. I would love to know, what were you wearing when you the worst thing that you've been seen wearing outside? And often this is like accidental. So like, if you go to a Halloween party or you're going to a costume party, you can kind of explain yourself within the party.
2: Of course.
1: But if you bump into someone on the way to the party... our producer Liv, you were saying you were going to a... Sorry, I find this one very funny. Where were you going?

0: I'm at the bottle shop.
1: Great. And you're wearing that, the breeches?
0: Yeah, yeah.
1: Fake beard.
2: And full beard, right?
0: Yeah, yeah. I had a penciled on mussy and a beard.
1: Oh, that's wow, good. Wee. That's
2: did
1: great.
2: Annalise, did you see anyone when you recently went to a party dressed as Pitbull?
3: Yes, I saw you guys.
1: I forgot about that.
2: Full bald cap, full bald cap, the flavour saver. Yeah. Mr. Worldwide.
3: I thought it was really like, I thought it was hot, but I don't think it was received like that.
1: Don't think it was, AB.
2: Joe wants to...
0: She changed into that outfit halfway through because she thought everyone was going to love it so much.
1: She did.
2: And it didn't get the response that you wanted.
3: I was like, Mr. Worldwide! And it was like,
1: I do remember that. It was intense. What's the worst kit you've been seen outside in?
2: I had to dress up as, if you know K-pop Demon Hunters, I dressed up as Jinu. He's one of the Soulja Boys. And yeah. There was a rave in the city, a kid's rave. But you're walking through the city as Gina. It's not a good look.
1: We'll take your calls up next and give us a call. It's Will and Woody.
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0: It is Will and Woody. I hope you're having a wonderful Monday afternoon. Woodrow, worst thing you've been seen outside in? We're talking outfits, kits, if you like. A friend of mine was driving to a party that he was going to, wearing a bear onesie.
1: Sure. Of course.
0: He was wearing a bear onesie. He went as a bear to the party.
1: Because you forget you've got to do life admin on the way to the party. So it's a crazy thought, but you're like, I guess I'll drive to the party as a bear.
0: Yeah. Now, look, he actually had quite a bad accident. Like, he walked away. He was fine. But, really, wrote the car off and, hit his head on the steering wheel and knocked himself out.
1: Which
0: was hectic.
1: Yeah, he is okay.
0: He's absolutely fine. Yeah. No ongoing trauma or any injuries or anything like that. But the funny thing was, when he was knocked out, the cops were like, when he came to, there was like police standing there and they're like, hey man, what's going on? And he was like, what do you mean what's going on? I've crashed my car. And then they were like, no, what's going on? And he's like, guys, I've had some trauma here. And they're like, why are you wearing a bear onesie? and he didn't know why either. So that became an issue.
1: Of course.
0: But anyway, they worked that out.
1: He's out. Oh, it sounds like he went to prison. let's go to Greg. Greg, this was back in your 20s, Greg. What was your kit like, Greg?
2: So I guess a bit of a backstory. I used to be in the Air Force and as an aircraft maintainer, there's a whole group of guys I work with turning spanners, and on my weekends I used to do bar work. Mm-hmm. And one particular night, it was a ladies' night and all the barmen had to be shirtless for the evening. Yeah. And which is, no drama. Like, I was probably, I would say, a little bit fitter. Mm-hmm. No one from work ever came to this bar. But of all nights, so that night,
0: the Air Force came to the bar.
2: The squadron that I, boys from the squadron I work with.
1: No. On ladies' night. So you thought you were safe.
0: Oh, Greg. Wait, so you're topless wagering when effectively your office walks in.
2: Yeah.
0: Awesome.
2: Yeah,
0: so, that is great.
2: And then, it was, the whole night I just got taunted. They were throwing ice and carrying on.
0: Of course. Oh, that's a great story.
2: Monday next week, you got to put up with it at work.
0: You got to get in there. I'm retiring. Like, I'm not going in on Monday. Yeah, thanks for the story, Greg. You can have yourself a $100 Funday Sweets voucher. It's a great story.
1: Doesn't get worse.
0: In the Air Force, though, I thought that was kind of, I'm just reminded of Top Gun. I feel like that would just be like all the rage.
1: I don't think
0: throw a volleyball in there and everyone's having a great time.
1: I think Top Gun took some creative license there. There are also a lot of scenes where they're just wearing towels. Do you know?
0: There's a lot of homoerotica in Top Gun. But I just thought that is the Air Force, isn't it?
1: Playing beach volleyball oiled up.
0: No, but men, wearing tight uniforms and,
1: I don't know, not according to Greg.
0: You ever seen a man in a harness? There's a lot going on there.
1: Harness?
0: Yeah. Before they get in the plane.
1: It's a great,
0: I don't know where your eyes go.
1: Natalie.
0: It's true, though.
1: It props up.
0: It's true, though.
1: It definitely props up
0: in a
1: harness.
0: There's a lot going on.
1: Natalie,
0: you seen a man in a harness? It's hard to know what to look.
3: Was way worse than being shirtless. I mean, I was a makeup artist student doing SFX makeup. I was house-sitting and was getting ready for a party that I was going to the next day. But decided to practice my makeup, and I was decided to go to the Fox. So glued my eyebrows down. I had, put a prosthetic nose on my face. My whole face looked like a fox. I'd painted my whole body. And I was baking for this, and I forgot that I hadn't grabbed eggs as part of my ingredients.
0: Oh, yeah.
3: And I needed them for this cake I had to get done.
1: Brilliant.
3: And Woolworths closed in an hour. So I had to go in this full fox costume to Woolworths to pick up these eggs so that I could get this cake done. Anyway, I was there and I was out and I had the worst looks ever. And then I was just like, well, I'm here anyway. May as well go get Subway and just call it a night. I'm not picking myself.
0: Star 102.7. Hope you're having a great drive home.

0: And Woody, I hope you're having a great Monday afternoon. Woodrow, I love this, mate. Courage from you.
1: Well,
0: courage.
1: Yeah,
0: that's your middle name.
1: Sometimes I just have to put a line in the sand.
0: Yep.
1: Now, for those that don't know, whilst we talk on radio, we have no say in what music we play. We have a music director. His name is Brad. He chooses the music, does a great job. But, you know, sometimes we're particularly moved by a song, Wilbur. And I have been moved. I've been moved hard. Eurovision, the winner of the competition, Dara from Bulgaria, has an absolute corker of a song called Bangaranga, right? I want to hear it. I think more people need to hear it. If you're across it, you're listening right now going, oh, yeah. That is a banger, and I love it. It should be on high rotation. I came in today, and I half expected it to be in the log. I was like, when are we playing it kind of thing? I was shocked to see that it wasn't there. A lot of love coming through from calls.
0: So many people
1: have
0: called
1: in. They also want to hear it. But here's the thing, Will.
0: Because effectively you've asked people to call, yes, if they love the song, but also because you feel like you're going to need at least 10 other people to get the balls to call the music director and ask for the song to come on.
1: Well, I said before the song, I want to build an army.
0: I'm not sure what sort of chat you've had with the producers, but I know it's going to be desperate when they've got both hotlines running to call a couple of the Will and Woody fan faves to come and support you as well.
1: I think we were calling them back. They're having some phone trouble. Anyway, if you guys can all hear me, hold the line because I will use you when I need to. But we also have the music director Brad's number. So I'm going to call him now. And just, you know, hello?
2: Hello?
1: Is this Brad?
2: Hello?
1: Is this?
2: No.
1: Is this Brad's partner?
3: No.
0: What?
1: Who's that?
3: This is Brad.
1: G'day, Brad. Sorry, mate, we said a bit of a crosswire there or something.
0: Who answered the phone, Brad?
3: I did. That's my beautiful bassy baritone voice.
1: Oh. There you go. Sorry, we could hear a woman there for a little bit. But anyway, mate, I should let you know.
0: I might have had a hot mic moment there, Brad. Gee whiz, Coldplay concert.
3: Just all alone, quietly working away.
1: Right.
3: Can I help?
1: Okay. So you're live on radio, Brad, as I'm sure you know.
3: Oh, hi, Will and Woody.
0: Hi, Brad.
1: Fantastic. Hi. Brad, were you across Eurovision on the weekend?
3: Yes.
1: Were you across the were you across the winning song by Bulgaria?
3: Bangaranga,
1: yeah.
3: Across Dara's pop banger. A bit un-Australian, though, that you're pushing this.
0: Yeah, it feels strange.
1: Well, no, I did say before that I loved Delta. I loved Delta, but I think Bangaranga could be the song of a generation. I do, Brad. Any chance I could play it right now?
3: Well, look, Woody, I do appreciate the call. You know, unlike Will in the background there saying, mate, just play it. Play it.
1: Yeah, classic Will. Classic Will. What a coward. What a coward, Brad.
3: Can we do Will and Woody swap meet? How about we swap Will out? But anyway.
1: Look, Brad, before you answer, actually, Brad, I've got Nicole here. Nicole, you're right in the demo, Nicole. You're loving Bangaranga?
4: Absolutely. Wow. And I'm 55.
1: There you go,
0: Brad.
1: Slightly out of the demo, but that's okay. We've got Stacey here. Stacey, hopefully you're right in the demo. Stacey. You're loving Bangaranga, Stacey?
5: I'm absolutely loving it. It's a banger of a song.
1: There you go. Well said.
5: You have to play it.
0: There you go.
1: We got Viv
0: Brad.
1: Here. Viv, you're loving the song, Viv?
6: Oh, absolutely. Yep. I'm the Bangaranga. Yep. No one's going to sleep tonight.
1: Viv's had a couple. Let's go to Jordan. Jordan, you want to hear Bangaranga?
7: Yes, please, that song slaps. Get it on there.
0: Yeah, there we go.
1: Well said, Bradley.
0: Resounding.
1: Back over to you, Brad. What were you saying about playing that song?
3: Well, look, you know, the audience votes are in. I mean, it feels like it's Eurovision 2.0.
1: Yeah, it does a bit. Yeah.
3: Look, you know, I'm not one to get in the way of music passion. So if you've got it there, off YouTube, presumably, or iTunes, go ahead and give it a spin.
0: Wow.
1: Here we go. Get on your
0: Look at that.
1: Your work, Brad. Wow. Here it is. This is the Bulgarian song by Dara, the winner of Eurovision 2026. It truly is a scorcher. Turn it up.
0: Will and Woody. Thanks, Brad.

0: Sorry, Brad, I will never question your authority ever again.
1: It gets better.
0: That could be the worst song I've ever heard.
1: It gets better.
0: Mate, let's get back to the programming.
1: No!
0: Let's get back to the king.
1: No!
0: Brad's back. He's back.
1: Put Bangaranga back
0: Panic
1: on.
0: At the Disco. Bradley, we salute. Will and Woody.
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6: 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You've won. 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
6: Hi, I'm Rana Hussein. The AFLW has unveiled its opening date for 2026. The season will kick off on August the 9th with the Saints taking on Carlton as part of the annual Spuds game. The 12-round season will wrap up with the grand final on November 28th. The Adelaide Thunderbirds have jumped to the top of the Super Netball table with a 4-goal win over the Melbourne Maverick last night. In yesterday's other game, the Swiss drowned the Fever 63-57. And qualifying for the French Tennis Open gets underway tonight with Aussies Taylor Preston, Storm Hunter and Madison Inglis, all aiming for a spot in the main draw.
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0: It's Will and Woody. Hey, we've got the swap meet in 10 minutes time. We've got the quiz, a whole bunch of other things. So we'll get through this, Woods. This is the best of the internet, as according to me. We'll get through it together.
1: I am a little bit worried that you're leading with, what does a deep sea diver sound like when he's a kilometre underwater?
0: Same. But I played it to Annalise in the song when you weren't here. She loved it.
1: You're into it?
0: She loved it. So
1: how can this be interesting?
0: So there's a guy who's recorded his voice. He's under the sea. There you go.
1: But what do you mean? In a submarine?
0: No, so he's 100 metres down and I think he's doing some deep sea maintenance. But he's been working at that depth for 22 days.
1: Well, so hang on. He's scuba diving?
0: Yeah. Yeah.
1: And so when you say he's been working in there for 22 days, he's diving down every day.
0: Either that or he's been at that depth for 22 days in a submarine or something. Oh, I don't know. Right, but okay, basically, okay, he's beginning his decompression.
1: Uh-huh.
0: And this is what he sounds like.
2: This is not a filter. This is my real voice. I'm currently being sea urged at a depth of 300 feet. I've been working at this pressure for 23 days, and I'm currently starting my 3-day decompression to surface. This is a video of one of my last dives on this project, but I have a bit of a side quest to complete. A colleague asked me if I did this summer shell from the bottom of the North Sea.
0: Okay.
1: I can't hear a word he's saying. Very funny.
0: Don't make any sense.
1: Who is he talking to?
0: Oh, he's got a guy there with him. And they're just sitting there talking, sounding like Kermit the Frog.
1: That's really funny.
0: Really good stuff.
1: That's good.
0: Very good stuff. All right, what would you like now? Oh, this is a bit of a fun one. Actually, funnily enough, you can play the Under the Sea bit again, Tommy, because this is another one from Into the Ocean.
1: Under the Sea theme.
0: Oh, yeah.
1: Embrace it.
0: So I found this one's actually from Button Pusher Tommy. He's on Reddit these days.
1: Oh, nice.
0: That there's a fish.
1: Mm-hmm.
0: In order to get long distances, it lodges itself in a manta ray's butthole.
1: Brilliant. It's already the best story ever.
0: And just gets transported across the sea.
1: So many questions. If anyone was lodged in my bum, there are certain times of the day where you're going to struggle to keep that lodging.
0: Yeah.
1: So what happens there?
0: Reset, I imagine.
1: What? If the fish pop out and you got to go and find it again.
0: Or the manta ray, I imagine, just remains a bit clogged.
1: Is it a symbiotic relationship in that the manta ray starts to enjoy the fact that someone is maybe cleaning the area?
0: Oh, I don't know if he enjoys it, but he might be cleaning it. Yeah. I never said he enjoyed it. You added enjoy.
1: That's handy.
0: But he might just clean the area. That would be symbiosis with or without the enjoyment. You've added that. Now,
1: well, don't speak for the manta rays. We don't know.
0: I'm not speaking for them, but
1: you sound like you are.
0: You shouldn't speak for them either. All right, final one here. because that's getting frat.
1: That wasn't frat. That's nature.
0: Frat and nature.
1: Facher.
0: Wake
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4: J-Man, very early Sunday morning. This lady, Delta Goodrum, was in the grand final representing Australia for Eurovision 2026 over there in Vienna, in Austria. These guys, Bulgaria, they're the ones that took out Eurovision 2026 with this song. So it looks like we're heading to Bulgaria next year for Eurovision.
5: Yeah, I know it's supposed to be like quite an upbeat, like get up and go kind of song, but I just feel flat hearing it because I just know that Delta should have taken out the gold. 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
21: Hey there, I'm Jackie Liam. The federal government is defending changes to trust tax rules as the coalition claims the move amounts to a death tax. The proposal would enforce a minimum 30% tax on discretionary trusts targeting income-splitting strategies used by high earners. Labor says the reforms close loopholes, while critics warn families managing inheritance could be caught in the crackdown. Meantime, the PM is continuing to defend changes to negative gearing. He claims the changes are a common sense move that won't affect those who already have investment properties. Anthony Albanese says it's about building up the wealth of the nation.
22: If you have a negatively geared home, you can still continue. There are no changes in those arrangements. But if you want to invest in the future, it needs to be a new home.
21: A military rescue diver has died while trying to retrieve four bodies from a Maldives deep sea cave. Five divers died in the cave network late last week, with four believed to still be trapped 50 metres below. Experts from Finland are now mapping out a new plan to pull them out. An infectious disease expert is warning the Democratic Republic of Congo's Ebola outbreak may have been active for some time. The World Health Organization declared a public health emergency of international concern. And Kylie Minogue has confirmed a 40th anniversary tour next year. Fans and industry insiders have speculated it could adopt Taylor Swift's Eras-style format, celebrating hits from across her four decades in the biz.
20: Dine European style at Floriana, Cairns' historic waterfront gem.
21: In sport, qualifying for the French Open gets underway tonight. Aussies Chris O'Connell, Alex Bolt and Taylor Preston all gunning for a spot in the main draw. And the Socceroos are ramping up preparations for the World Cup at a pre-camp in Florida. Experienced forward Mitch Duke says they're making the most of their prep time.
23: It's been a tough camp so far. We are one of the earlier ones because obviously our season's finished earlier and we need that top up and the conditioning to keep going. And, you know, we're building up to a major tournament and the boss is making sure there's no stone left unturned.
21: That's the latest in news and sports.
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2: It's going to be clear tonight, dropping down to 20 degrees overnight, and then tomorrow you're in for a mostly sunny day with a maximum of 28.
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0: everyone. Yeah, the swap meet's up next. If you'd like to make a trade for a $3,500 diamond ring, that could be yours. All you got to do is make us a trade. That's very, very shortly. Right now, though, Woods, $1,000 on the line as it is, as always at this time.
1: Got Kelly here. Kelly, you want to win $1,000 so you can buy a massage chair.
2: Yes, I see them in the shopping centres all the time and they look pretty cool and I've got a bit of a bad back, so hopefully it would help me.
1: This is the kind of flippant spending that we love on this show. Kelly, 30 seconds on the clock. Got to get 10 questions right. Can pass. Let's get you that massage chair.
2: Thank you.
0: All right, Kel, here we go. I hope you're ready to go. I was going to take that as a yes. Name a country in Europe.
2: France.
0: What are you having for dinner tomorrow night?
2: Chicken.
0: What are you going to eat with?
2: Potato.
0: Who's the lead singer of U2?
2: Bono.
0: Name a movie that is in the cinema right now.
2: Project Hail Mary.
0: Name a fancy shade of red.
2: Maroon.
0: How many slices do you get in a pizza?
2: Four.
0: A pink lady is a type of what?
2: Apple.
0: What shoe are you wearing?
2: Thongs.
0: Name a Disney princess.
2: Ariel.
0: Oh, wow. Got all the questions in the time. Kelly, got all the questions in the time. So let's just go through the answers now.
1: Any you worried about, Kelly?
2: I can't even remember them, to be honest. It went so quick.
0: I've got a couple of questions here. So,
2: Oh, you got me worried.
0: Let's just, the one that I think we need to clear up, because it's factually based. Name a movie that's in the cinema right now. Project Hail Mary, I saw it IMAX, I'm going to say a month and maybe a month and a half ago. Is that still in the cinema, Project Hail Mary?
3: You can see that at Melbourne Central tomorrow at 2:45.
0: There you go. Project Hail Mary. There you go. Let's go.
2: Good.
0: Okay. I can tell you, lead singer of U2, I think we can all agree, is Bono. Sounds like you're having chicken and potato tomorrow night. That's question 2 and 3 covered. And France is a country in Europe. That's question 1.
2: Oh, God, I'm shaking.
0: Number of slices on a pizza, 8. Very good. And a pink lady is a type of apple. Now, I'm not sure what shoe you said you were wearing.
2: Thongs.
1: We're believing that.
0: I mean,
1: it's,
0: that.
1: You know, it's a little bit chilly, but we're believing that.
2: Oh, my God.
0: Disney princess. What'd you go with it?
2: Ariel.
0: Nearly my favourite. We were actually just playing a little bit Under the Sea before.
1: Yeah.
2: Oh, my God. Come on.
0: What a song. Yeah. What a chin. What a chin. Actually, Jamaican, that guy. Didn't know that. Anyway.
1: There you go.
0: Found that out the other day.
1: Yeah. That's good to know.
0: That's great to know. I was worried. I nearly had to strike it off the list. And then I was like, God, is Sebastian actually Jamaican? And he was.
2: Good. Oh, my God, guy.
0: Okay, so sorry, Kelly. I keep forgetting. Okay. Question 6. This is the final one for me. Everything else is good. Name a fancy shade of red. I can't remember what you said. That's why maroon.
1: Yeah.
0: Oh, maroon.
1: That's so fancy.
0: Maroon. Is it a red though, or is it a purple? I don't know. No, where does it sit there?
1: Red.
0: It's a shade of red, Kelly. You won $1,000.
2: Thank you. Oh my God. Yes, I'm going to get a massage chair.
0: The swap meet's up next. Congrats, Kelly. Enjoy.
2: Thank you.
0: Have a great Monday.
2: You too. Bye.
0: See you later.
1: Awesome.
0: Love that.
1: Massage chair. Awesome.
0: Love that. Massage chair.
1: So good.
0: Brilliant.
1: So good.
0: Brilliant. The swap meet's up next. Makes a trade for the diamond ring. Will and Woody.
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0: It's Will and Woody. I hope you're having a wonderful Monday afternoon, Woodrow, right now. Let's get into it. It's the swap.
1: Will and Woody's swap meet.
2: Woody, we are turning trash into treasure again with our swap meet, and this time it's book to bling.
3: Paris gave us an old psychology textbook, and we're going to swap it all the way up to a shiny new engagement ring.
2: We've traded for a musical picture frame,
3: to an old MacBook,
2: and a vintage film camera,
3: three signed Taylor Swift CDs,
2: for a taxidermied snake,
3: a psychic endorsed unscratched scratchy,
2: then to a limited edition print from artist Michael Goddard.
3: And then suddenly, we're taking the friendship ring.
2: What was it worth when he gave it to you?
4: About $3,500.
3: Diamond ring, sure. It's $6,500 short.
2: Harris is actually in the studio with us today.
3: Do you have any other requests?
5: A big oval diamond.
3: Okay. Yeah. It's ring or bust.
5: Yeah.
3: Great. It's good to know.
1: Will and Woody's swap meet. Swap the deal, keep the good energy with Glowbird.
0: Okay, so just to qualify what you've heard there, we currently are in possession of a $3,500 diamond ring.
3: Yeah, we are.
0: We thought that it'd be all right. We lobbed that to Paris. Not actually, we didn't actually throw the ring at her. We just gently told her
3: that, like, hey, you said ring, and you kind of said $10,000 engagement ring, but God.
0: Now we've been training for 2 weeks now, and look, we've got a $3,500 diamond ring, and now you're in the studio, and, you know, we've got it right here if you want to take it, and she didn't.
3: Okay, I think when it comes to engagement rings, people have visions. Paris has got a vision.
0: We're not quite there yet.
3: But for you guys listening, it just gets exciting because right now we are effectively saying there is a $3,500 ring in our possession.
0: Mm.
3: And I said this on Friday, but any pawnbroker in this country would happily take that off your hands and give you thousands of dollars for it.
0: That's right.
3: That's what they do. It's a very easy thing to move on and make sweet cash from. So if you've got something lying around your house,

0: There's no need. The pool cue is in the rack, my friends. There's nothing else to say about this ring. It's worth $3,500.
1: Yeah, I think you just said the cue's in the rack, but
0: what
1: yes,
0: did I say?
1: The you pool. Said the pool cue.
0: Well, I think it's good to just analyze that it's a pool cue. It's not just any cue, my friend.
1: So we've got, but it is also a diamond ring. It's not
0: exactly.
1: just any ring.
0: Exactly,
1: it's a $3,500 diamond ring.
0: And pawnbroker's dream.
1: You guys can trade for it right now. Get us a step closer to the $10,000 ring for Paris. I feel like we're close, guys.
0: Give us a jet ski.
1: Give us a jet ski.
0: Give us an excavator.
1: An excavator. Went backward. Will and Woody.
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0: 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Oh, if you're having a wonderful drive home right now, Woods, it is the Swap Meet.
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2: Okay. Let's deal, Australia. Let's just get down to it.
0: Right, well, let's tell everyone what we've got first. So it's a $3,500 diamond ring. We're trying to get to a $10,000 diamond ring. I know we're trading ring for ring here. It's a little bit confusing, but essentially Paris wasn't satisfied with the $3,500 ring, and that's fair enough.
2: We respect
0: it. It's an engagement ring. We're going for the $10,000 ring, guys. Let's do it together. So we'll kick off with Zoe.
2: Yes, Zoe, what would you like to offer us for the $3,500 ring?
3: Hey, fellas. So I have a framed singular cigarette that I was given by my friend on my 18th birthday over 12 years ago.
0: And Zoe,
2: hang on. What's so special about this cigarette? Like what happened for you to want to frame said cigarette?
3: So basically it says in emergency break glass. So it was there to tempt me to see if in moments of parties or running out of cigarettes, would I break it? And I've stayed strong.
2: Then you deserve to be commended for that. And that's very funny, but
0: it's
2: obviously we're not going to take
0: Zoe.
2: That. Obviously
0: it's a lovely idea. It's very funny. And good for you for not breaking the glass.
2: Yes.
0: Well done.
2: Continue on.
0: We're talking about a $3,500 diamond ring, Zoe.
2: Let's go to Irina here.
0: Zoe.
2: At least she gave us a laugh, though.
0: I love that. And good for her, Zoe. Thanks for listening to the show. You know, Zoe, you can have yourself a pack of Benson and Hedges. I joke. I've got a message here from Jade.
2: Yes.
0: Who said, I'll part ways with one of my discounted Justin Bieber perfumes that I've collected.
2: Oh.
0: She said, I'm a believer. This is a huge offer. I don't even often let people sniff them.
2: Whoa.
0: Sorry, that wasn't dis. They're discontinued. Sorry, very close to discount. Very close to discount.
2: Discounted definitely makes it sound worse.
0: Say worse.
2: Heavily discounted.
0: No, you tell me. No, discontinued. So valuable. Whoa. Get on your Jade. Okay. If you'd like to trade that, call for more text. Irina.
4: Yes, hi.
0: Hi, what would you like to swap for the $3,500 diamond ring?
4: Something that you will never get anywhere in the world.
2: Uh-huh.
4: And it's about 8 years old. I've had in a container. And I only came across it the other day, so something's lining up here.
2: Yes.
4: I pulled out a chip from a packet of Arnott's chips, plain.
2: Yeah.
4: Picked it up, looked at it, about to eat it, and it is in the shape of a bird. Not just, that kind of looks like a bird. it's like Michelangelo etched it out himself. Seriously? You will not
0: Take a photo, Irina.
4: I'll send a photo to you guys.
0: Well, let's have a look at the photo. Can someone get the photo to me, please? We're going to keep...
4: We're going to look at the photo. Irina, hang on.
2: You said it's an Arnott's biscuit. Which specifically...
4: No, not biscuit.
2: Chips. An Arnott's chip.
0: Arnott's don't do chips.
4: Smith's chips.
2: Is this like a crinkle cut potato chip?
4: No, this was a plane. This wasn't a plane.
2: Okay. Irina, I'm semi-interested in that. That's the kind of thing that people online pay a lot of money for.
0: I saw
2: a Cheerio once in the shape of Jesus that someone bought for $100,000.
0: I saw that as well, but that's for a Christian fanatic.
2: Yeah, well, bird fanatics, mate. Bird watchers. Like, what? Chip in the shape of a bird?
0: Ornithologist. Irina, is there a way can we get a visuals on Irina's bird? Where's that at? Sexy Das? Are you listening to the show, son? Can we get Irina?
5: I'm working.
0: Yeah, man. We don't know what he does. Can we get Irina's bird chip?
2: They're working on it. Let's go to Chloe.
0: You don't know what I'm talking about because you weren't listening.
2: He's doing editing vids, mate. We did a shoot today. Did a bit of a shoot. Let's go to Chloe here. Chloe, what would you like to offer us for the engagement ring?
6: I have a newspaper from 1917.
2: Okay. What happened on the particular day in this newspaper, Chloe? Something special?
6: Well, it was during the World War One.
0: Yeah.
6: So I don't have it right in front of me because I've gone for
0: a
6: walk.
0: Which newspaper is it? Oh, yeah. Is it Chloe? Is it the Times?
6: Sydney Herald, I think.
2: Why have you got it? Why have you got it, Chloe?
6: I just got it given to me and I just thought it was so cool to keep.
0: Yeah,
2: fair enough.
0: Do you think it's $3,500 cool?
6: Oh, it's cooler than a cigarette.
0: It's a whack on Zoe. I get on you, Zoe.
2: I like the competitiveness.
0: Okay, all right.
2: The competitiveness.
0: Thanks, Chloe.
2: Get on you, Chloe. Look, I'm pretty disappointed. I thought we were going to get a lot better stuff than that. historians, like, would museums want that newspaper from 1917?
0: I'm trying to find. Okay, I'm looking at one now.
2: Yeah.
0: 1917.
2: Yeah.
0: I don't think it's all that. Like, you can just go to the library and have a look at it. Like, it's it not just like, feels it's like, not like it's yeah, the yeah, only yeah. one.
2: And it feels like they mass produce, like, papers are everywhere. Like, if I wanted to get an old paper, I don't think it'd be hard to get your hands on. Now, a chip that's in the shape of a bird.
0: Have we got anything tangible that we can actually sell here, Joe? Or are we just looking at a chip that looks like a bird?
5: To be completely honest, not a lot has come through today that I think is kind of doable for us.
0: Doable or airable or...
5: Or we can be sure maybe is, like, has been purchased truthfully.
2: Couple of things falling off trucks.
5: Potentially. Well, I think there would be no way for us to prove that didn't happen.
0: Is that because Woody was saying...
2: Don't hang on. Because what?
0: Well, you were
2: don't
0: saying,
2: come for me.
0: Well, you were saying quite a lot that the $3,500 diamond ring was a pawnbroker's dream.
2: Is that right? That pings the criminals, doesn't
0: well,
2: it?
0: Well, I think a lot of people would be thinking, oh,
2: pings
0: great.
2: The interest of criminals.
0: Cash.
2: Yeah, right.
5: I think we are really close, and I don't think we need to be swapping at this point
0: taking a backward step? Like, because if we trade a $3,500 diamond ring for a chip that looks like a bird, by the way, haven't seen the chip that looks like a bird just yet. How are we going on that photo, sexy Das?
2: I will speak to Irina. Irina.
0: It's on the way.
2: Irina, who did you send the picture of the chip that looks like a bird to?
7: I sent it on the Instagram page. Oh, yeah.
0: Okay,
7: on
0: cool. Instagram. All right. Here's what we're going to do. I don't think we're interested in the cigarette. I don't think we're interested in, I can't even
2: newspaper,
0: remember.
2: Newspaper.
0: And I don't think we're interested in the other one. I can't remember
2: what
0: it was.
2: Yeah, it's so forgettable. I can't even remember. Yeah.
0: I don't think we're interested in any of them.
2: Yeah.
0: I think the only thing we're interested in is the chip that looks like a bird.
2: If it looks,
0: I'll tell you what, Sexy Das is bringing in the photo now, and I think once we've seen the photo, we will decide. If it's not, hey, I'm Woods, you have to agree with me before we see the photo. Don't show me yet, Das. Don't show me yet. Yeah, I know, man. You're ruining the bit. I reckon we can't make a decision until we see the photo.
2: Yeah.
0: And if we see the photo and we think it's a chip that looks like a bird for a $3,500 diamond ring, where do you sit with that?
2: I think deal, because if it looks phenomenally like a bird, there are people that will want this. This is rare. Ideal in rarity.
0: Joe is so annoyed about this.
5: You're crazy.
0: You shouldn't have put him on the air. You've done this to yourself.
2: That is basic economics. You cannot get a chip in the world that looks exactly like a bird. But again, this is all hinging on this actually looking like a lot like a bird.
0: Okay.
2: So have a look.
0: What are you hoping for?
2: Well, I want to see it like
0: what
2: a
0: what sort of bird?
2: She said Michelangelo.
0: I've got Irina here. Irina.
7: Yep.
0: What sort of bird does it look like?
7: Look, it could be a finch, but either way, it's very pretty.
2: Finch. I like finch.
7: It's very pretty.
2: Show me.
7: I don't know my birds, but it looks pretty, okay?
2: Show me, Will. Will, stop.
7: Come on, guys.
2: Show
7: you
2: me.
7: Can do it.
0: I can't believe it.
2: And Irina, you haven't doctored this. That's phenomenal. You haven't doctored that.
7: You didn't.
2: You
7: not.
2: You didn't. You didn't. You didn't crack away with a little pick and axe.
7: No. Honestly, when I picked it up, I can't use a language that I actually speak.
0: But Irina, it's not the actual whole chip. It's a snapped chip.
7: No, it's not. It's shaped like a bird.
2: It's extraordinary. A little worker was in there
7: chopping away at it. You cannot find anything like that in the world.
2: It's phenomenal. I agree with you, Irina. It's phenomenal. How have you kept the structural integrity of it, Irina?
7: It's in a plastic container.
2: Yeah.
7: It's still in the same takeaway container that I had it in from so many years ago. And honestly, I was cleaning my cupboard the other day and came across it, and I heard your...
2: I think it's meant to be.
7: Like, come on.
2: Yep. Okay.
7: It's so rare.
2: The producer is saying that an ET-looking Nutri-Grain once sold for $1,000, and I think we've got better than that.
7: Oh, you've got 100% better than that.
5: What if it breaks on the way to us? We're done.
0: I also think these things only are amazing if they, like, originally look like that thing. Like, if they haven't, like, Irina's, like, the chip is cracked. She's snapped it in half. It has snapped in half to look like a bird.
2: Not necessarily.
0: It's not the whole chip. It's not, like, folded in on itself or anything. Do you know what I mean?
2: I don't know what you mean, kind of, but I don't. I believe Irina. I don't think she's.
0: I'm not sure who's texting us, or if this is the producers texting us, but I'm reading a text here saying, "You guys have plenty of time. Get more caller. Chip, no."
2: Okay.
0: More calls. Is that like, the vibe?
2: So tomorrow.
0: Is that the vibe?
2: We're
0: tomorrow, more calls.
2: Tomorrow, right, more
0: tomorrow,
2: calls.
0: More calls.
2: So we're putting...
0: Everyone breathes a sign of relief. Arena, you can have yourself $100. You can have $100 Fun Day Sweets voucher, Arena. That's for you.
7: A what voucher?
0: Don't worry,
2: the producers
0: mate.
2: Will
0: we'll
2: tell
0: pass
2: you
0: on. The swap meet's back tomorrow, guys.
2: We've made a mistake there.
0: $3,500. Oh, shut We've up. Made a $3,500 diamond ring is still up for trade. Thanks, Das. Great work. There you go. Hope you're having a great drive home. It's Will and Woody. On Star 102.7.

0: afternoon, everyone. It is Will and Woody. Hope you're having a wonderful drive home. Woods, you want to talk John Travolta?
1: Yeah, he's becoming the king of the gaff. For such an extraordinary performer, you wouldn't expect it from John. So he, on the weekend, got the Palme d'Or at Cannes. It's like a lifetime achievement award. It's actually, it's a great award to get.
0: Yeah.
1: Now, I don't know if he accidentally did this or intentionally did this, but he has had, in my opinion, an all-time laughable gaffe when accepting the award.
0: Are we going to talk about the kit?
1: We will talk about the kit, but before I go to any of that, before I go to his performance at Cannes over the weekend, I think it would be remiss of us to not play the last time he introduced someone on stage at the Oscars, I believe. He was trying to introduce Idina Menzel.
0: Yes.
1: Who is the singer in the movie Frozen.
0: Yeah, plays Elsa in Frozen. Plays Elsa. Famously sung Let It Go.
1: And here was a very heartfelt introduction from Travolta to Idina Menzel.
2: There will always be a special place in my heart for the movie musical. Here to perform the Oscar-nominated, gorgeously empowering song, Let It Go, the wickedly talented, one and only Adele Dazeem.
1: Just right at the finish there. I imagine, and we've talked about it a lot, but I think I would imagine the auto prompt maybe paused or something, and then he just shot from the hip and went with Adele.
0: I think it's a quality pad. I maintain that. They're wickedly talented. That's a quality pad.
1: Yep.
0: And they're only the best pad that long.
1: And the prompts didn't work. Nah, and he went with Adele. Anyway, so.
0: Wickedly talented.
1: Now to Cannes. Many years
0: on. Now to Cannes,
1: Firstly, he's rocked up with a beret.
0: Well, I think it's worth pointing out. He's rocked up with his daughter. Which is kind of beautiful.
1: I think beautiful.
0: I didn't even know Travolta had a daughter.
1: He does. What's his daughter's name?
0: No idea.
3: B-L-E-U. Blah. Blah.
1: Ella Bleu.
3: Ella Bleu. Ella Bleu.
0: Ella Travolta.
1: Bleu. Oh, he's really...
0: So Ella Bleu Travolta. Okay.
1: He's really inspired by the French. Kelly Preston is the mum. So he's inspired by the French. So he's called his daughter Ella Bleu, and then he's wearing berets now. Dragon She was like, Dad, I've bought you a beret. I reckon you should wear it to Cannes.
0: I do think, I mean, there's been rumors circulating about, you know, Travolta's sexuality for a long time. He is looking incredibly camp in this kit.
1: Well, it's the beret.
0: On Reddit, everyone's posting those photos of, you know, in Ed Harris when he plays the guy in... The Truman Show, the guy with the beret.
1: Oh, yeah, he wears a beret. He's the director. He's like the director.
0: It's a director's beret.
1: It's kind of like a
0: pale sort of off-white.
1: I think
0: which matches his tie.
1: Right off.
0: He's gone with the sockless loafer. I'm sorry, but...
1: Where's Ella Bleu there? Where's his daughter Ella Bleu? She's got to say something. She's like, Dad... Put some socks on for starters.
0: Ella Bleu speaking, the beret blows. No, I wonder if this was a bit of a moment for him.
1: What do you mean?
0: Well, like, I can't see. I mean, honestly, I hate stereotype here, Button Push Tommy. Maybe you can jump in here and provide a little bit of credibility here, but I can't see many men, straight men, wearing that down the red carpet.
1: Tommy?
0: Just going to put that out there.
4: Yeah, he looks pretty.
1: Okay. All right. Well, maybe this is the moment. Maybe this is the moment. Okay, well, beret to one side. Uber, this is the bit that I really enjoy.
0: I can't wait to hear.
1: He wins the Palme d'Or, which again...
0: A lifetime achievement.
1: Huge respect, and he deserves it. He's had an extraordinary career, John Travolta.
0: Yeah.
1: So he wins the Palme d'Or, and he comes up and makes an acceptance speech.
0: Yeah.
1: Okay, here's what he said.
2: And I just can't believe it. This is beyond the Oscar, really. So, thank you so much.
1: He said, beyond the Oscar.
0: What does that mean?
1: It is like the Oscars awards, right?
0: Yeah, because it's above and beyond the Oscars.
1: Beyond the Oscar, right?
0: Yeah.
1: He's never won an Oscar.
0: Oh, no.
1: You can't get on stage and win a Lifetime Achievement Award and go, this is beyond even the Oscar. And like, mate, you never won one. Why did no one in the crowd say?
0: He's losing it.
1: You can't say that it's better than another achievement if you haven't won that achievement.
0: He's wickedly talented. So we'll put it down to
1: unbelievable beyond the Oscar.
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0: Time to get out of here, guys. Thank you so much for joining us this afternoon on Will and Woody. If you've been with us, if you missed it, get it on the podcast. Incredible swap meet today, where a woman nearly traded us a bird, a chip that looked like a bird, for a $3,500 ring. In a piece of craftsmanship, which I'm sure would have been retold at swindling schools throughout the ages.
1: She didn't craft it. I believe Linda.
0: I think she hustled hard, and I really respected her for it. I was saying to Button Pusher, Mark the Man Daniel, our audio producer before, yeah. I feel as if she was just standing in the kitchen, just biting chips, just trying to find a shape that looked remotely resembling something else.
1: And good on her.
0: Waiting to call the show for it.
1: And good on her for putting the work in, because
0: no one agrees, by the way. Denise from Mosman texted in, I'm with you, Will. No way. A dumb, stale Smith's chip. Thanks, Denise.
1: Yeah, always been a fan of it. Denise, it's not about the taste.
0: Rose texted in, yeah. I'm with you, Will. Exclamation mark. Go on, you Rose.
1: Any I'm with Woody's?
0: No. Kathy, God, Will, you're good at this. Don't you guys?
1: No one texted about me. I just think this is the exact example, though, of the kind of item that sells hot, because everyone's too short-sighted. Because people aren't selling chips in the shape of a bird, and that's why it's so expensive.
0: I'm going to get out of here, but Olivia, you want to say something?
2: Those texts were all made up.
0: Oh, that's not
1: bad. You, I hate that I don't have that. Can I see the text? Because I'm getting lied to constantly. Oh, here's a text. Woody, you're very sexy. Is that what you're doing? I hate that.
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4: J-Man, very early Sunday morning. This lady, Delta Goodrum, was in the grand final representing Australia for Eurovision 2026 over there in Vienna, in Austria. These guys, Bulgaria, they're the ones that took out Eurovision 2026 with this song. So it looks like we're heading to Bulgaria next year for Eurovision.
5: Yeah, I know it's supposed to be like quite an upbeat, like get up and go kind of song, but I just feel flat hearing it because I just know that Delta should have taken out the gold, you know. 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
4: Shannon Noll.
0: I gotta go.
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8: I did think it was Tidbit for years.
9: It's Tid. Annoyingly, it's
8: Tid.
9: Yeah,
8: wish it was Tid.
7: And Tom.
10: I'd love to get compo one day. That's my dream.
8: Trip on a coin here and see yourself.
10: No. Tom, you need a job first.
9: Shut up.
7: Cheaper than therapy and way less professional.
11: Yes, that's right. It's ChatGNT. Cheers, guys.
5: Cheers. Welcome.
11: Big show coming up. Massive. I've got a story about when did you play your kids something too early?
5: Oh.
11: You put on a movie and after you've gone, this is not right.
5: Yes.
11: I shouldn't have done that.
5: Okay,
11: got
5: great.
11: Some crackers coming up.
5: Awesome. Well, I've got, it's a car story that's happened to me. The good old car.
11: The sexy time machine?
5: Yeah, sexy time machine. Story about the old Mazda 3 that I've had since 2012, 2013.
11: Yeah.
5: I don't drive it anymore, of course. Jummy drives that piece of poo.
11: You've got the elevated car.
5: I've got the better car. But he wanted to take it on, and I was like, fine. So something happened with that car, and I'll let you know.
11: All right, let's get into it.
5: This is ChatGNT, just a bit of fun banter for your Monday night.

0: Hey, this is Chat G&T with Georgie and Tom.
1: So what'd you play your kid too early? Mm-hmm. Like, what movie did you show your kid and after you're like, probably shouldn't have done that?
0: Yeah.
1: I dropped my son off at daycare the other day and I stuck around because sometimes drop-off's hard, so you stick around and chat. And one of the kids, they're all playing. They're all dressed up as Spider-Man and they're all playing spiders. So he was kind of climbing the fence and rah-rah-rah. And I was like, oh, you're a big spider, are you? And he's like, yeah, I'm like that big spider out of Lord of the Rings.
0: Uh-huh.
1: I go, what? He goes, you know, the big one that wraps up the person is about to eat them? He's four.
0: Yeah.
1: And I was like, mate, have you seen Lord of the Rings? He goes, yeah, Dad showed it to me.
0: Yes.
1: I'm like, that's not for a four-year-old.
0: But don't you reckon because it's all mythical, it's not real?
1: There's bloody, like, dragon-like creatures.
0: Yeah.
1: And there's...
0: Yeah, it's if it's going to give them a nightmare.
1: Well, it probably should.
0: Yeah, whereas I saw things like Pulp Fiction, which is kind of real
1: at
0: shit.
1: Four.
0: I reckon I was 7 or 8.
1: Yeah.
0: I saw The Bodyguard at 7. I reckon that was a bit like...
1: I saw the Exorcist at 12 and I couldn't sleep for a week.
0: Oh, that's... Yeah, nah, that's next level.
1: I snuck down while my brother was watching it with his mates. But I put it out there to my friend group and boy, I got some cracking results.
0: Oh, yeah.
1: Mate Dan said that he watched the entire season of Game of Thrones with his two-year-old next to him.
0: Oh.
1: So he's like, it's fine. He won't remember it.
0: Oh, my God.
1: And I got this voice message from my mate Digby and play it here.
0: Uh-huh.
2: What was the name of that movie that you were too scared?
3: Escaping out of the princess and screaming,
2: Mommy. Yeah, that's Saving Private Ryan.
0: Oh, my God.
2: I don't know, that's the one she specifically remembers.
4: Yeah. Terrifying.
2: I'm a bad dad.
1: Most like loudest, most violent like openings of any film, Saving Private Ryan.
0: I'm a bad dad.
1: I'm a bad dad.
0: Yeah, you are, Digby.
1: We got my brother Leon on the line. He's put his foot in it. Muzz, what did you play your son?
5: Oh, well, nothing as terrible as Saving Private Ryan. Like, I'm not actually like a neglecting father or anything.
0: Yeah.
5: But I did like. I thought it'd be fun to sit down with, like, my son was 9 at the time. You know those, like, fun talking dog movies, like, talking animals, you know, they go on an adventure. Like, it's cute, right? I thought, you know, like, it'd be cute. Like, that movie...
1: Sounds fun.
5: I think it's called Strays. It's got, like, Jamie Foxx and Will Ferrell. Turns out it's R-rated.
0: No.
5: Yeah. It's like, I thought it would be just fun to sit down with Milo and be like, hey, these dogs like talk and stuff. And it turns out most
0: I know the one
5: talking.
0: Now. Yes.
1: It's an adult.
5: Most of the talking
1: movie.
5: Is swearing and it's like really adult. And the owner actually hates his dog. And the first 15 minutes is him just abusing it. And then I think he drives across 2 state lines and abandons it in a ditch and tells it like to get lost.
0: Oh my God.
5: So we're 15 minutes into the movie. I turn around, Milo's like literally got tears rolling down his face. And Milo, do you remember what you said to me? Like, I just turned to him and he looked at me with this like wet eyes. What did you say?
3: Why would you show me this?
0: How old was Milo at the time? I'm a bad dad.
5: He was 8 and a half. He's well and old enough definitely to cope with, you know, animals getting abandoned. It's fine.
1: That's not true trauma like we got in the 90s with the Neverending Story and that horse drowning in this quicksand.
5: Yeah, exactly. Yeah. I mean, yeah, I'll never recover from Martax and the Swamp of Sadness. This is nothing.
1: The hints of the name. It's the Swamp of Sadness. Nothing good could happen there.
5: Why would you show me this?
1: Yeah.
0: Oh, my gosh.
1: And notice, all of them were blokes.
0: Yeah.
1: Yeah.
0: No, mums are much more onto this stuff, I reckon.
1: I reckon an episode of The Kardashians is much more damaging to anyone.
0: No, that's just preparing Louis for his future. He's going to marry one
1: that's
0: of those,
1: true,
0: you
1: yes.
0: know, one of those, like, grandkids or something.
1: All right. Thanks, Leon.
5: Cheers, guys.
0: I'm a bad dad. Can we get that sting? We just got to use that sometimes.
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0: singing about me? Oh, I'm a gentleman, but I
1: think about you every day.
0: All kinds of crazy thoughts.
1: Crazy.
0: I can barely sleep.
1: Let me take my hat off to you, baby.
0: Let me take my hat off to you, girl.

0: judged, but also some people who know me very well will be like, of course that happened to her. And this is also why I think I'm undiagnosed ADHD. Because you know what I saw the other day about people with ADHD? Mm. Is they get really fixated on things and they work really hard at that particular thing.
1: Yeah.
0: Which I think you know about me, that I get like that about stuff. But then they miss the everyday normal things. I got an email to obviously when you re-register your car every year, right?
1: Yep.
0: But it goes to an old email address that I don't check. So the email got sent there and I didn't see it. So I forgot the rego was due. They send about 4 follow-ups. They do a lot. Didn't see any of them either. So anyway, Jumpy's driving around in an unregistered vehicle. And,
1: oh, cops love that.
0: Yeah, they really love it. And so he went to get it. It was due for its service. And he went to a new place because we've moved house. So he thought, I'll go to a new mechanic closer. And the guy was like, hey, mate, do you know your car's not registered? And Jumpy was like, what? And so that's
1: ADHD
0: amazing.
1: Wife.
0: Yeah. And so he's like, hey, the car's not registered. And I was like, oh, probably never got the email. Of course, found the email, found 4 emails. And so they give you a grace period of 3 months.
1: Pretty good.
0: Which is pretty good.
1: We did you skip that? That is a quarter. That is a quarter of the year.
0: We were over the quarter of the year. Geez. I've had a lot on, right?
1: You've had a lot. I've actually had a bit on.
0: It comes through. Yeah. It's due on like the 27th of December or something. It's a Christmas.
1: Oh, that's
0: terrible time of year, right? So what happens is when you're driving an unregistered vehicle and you've gone past that 3 months, you have to get a new roadworthy. So we had to pay for that. Then you've got to drive to main roads and say, hey, this is what's happened.
1: TMR, mate.
0: You're not covered for CTP insurance. Is that it?
1: CBD oil.
0: You were blue. Let's groove tonight.
1: Are we talking about compulsory third-party insurance, the 90s band, or cannabis oil? What are we talking
0: Nobody
1: about?
0: Knows.
1: All three.
0: All three. It's all in. I'm listening to that. Yeah. I'm on the cannabis and I'm driving.
1: You weren't stressed because you're on the oil.
2: That's good tonight.
0: So I go to main roads. I go, hey, this has happened. She goes, don't worry. Happens all the time. Types it in and goes, oh. You're past the 3 month mark, though. That doesn't happen.
1: You've had a quarter for this.
0: Yeah.
1: Mate.
0: And I was like, mate. And then she goes, okay, where are the plates? And I was like, they're on the car. And she's like, you've got to get those off.
1: Plates, right?
0: And I was like, what? So she hands me 2 screwdrivers. I'm in a black mini skirt, black leather mini skirt. It's pissing down rain. Thank God I'd parked underneath, which I don't normally do.
1: Yeah.
0: She goes, go down, take them off. When you come back up, just give me a little wave and I'll like come straight to you. And I was like thinking, why am I taking them off? This is so weird. Like I didn't understand.
1: Yeah.
0: I go downstairs and I'm like, well, I got to put these back on, go pick up the kids. And this old grandpa goes, hey, love, you look like you're in a bit of trouble there. Do you want me to help? He would have been nearly 80. And
1: don't let it make him go down there.
0: I said, no, I'm all
1: You'll
0: good.
1: You'll do a hip doing that,
0: totally.
1: Mate.
0: Totally. But I reckon he just wanted to hang out with me because I went, I'm all good, thanks. And he just came over anyway.
1: He just watched you.
0: Yeah.
1: Over
0: you know, he bent down with me and he goes, I'll hold it in place for you. So he's holding it. Anyway, Gramps is there, not twisting it. I was like, I'm all good. He's like, oh, holding it, chatting to me. Lovely fellow. But I was like, this is not what I need right
1: now. You don't
0: want
1: an audience for that.
0: Did not want an audience. My undies were being seen by everyone. Eventually they're on. I've got the shakes by this
1: Your
0: point.
1: Undies.
0: My undies.
1: I got them back on.
0: Eventually the undies are back on.
1: Gramps had a good time.
0: Had to take them off.
1: Yeah.
0: I go up. I give her the screwdrivers back. She's like, you're all good? And I was like, yeah, mate.
1: Yeah,
0: I'm
1: thanks
0: all
1: so
0: good.
1: Much.
0: That
1: I love
0: was
1: your
0: awesome.
1: Work.
0: Like, couldn't she have ticked a little thing and gone?
1: And couldn't she have said, by the way, you need to surrender your plates. You'll get a new set of plates.
0: Yeah, she didn't say
1: that. Didn't even say that.
0: So I didn't understand what I was like. I texted Jummy midway going, I've got to take the plates off. And he's like, can't she go downstairs and look at them? And I was like, yeah. So even he didn't understand. And then
1: and
0: I get
1: you're
0: home.
1: You're attached
0: and
1: to the plates.
0: So attached.
1: You memorize the plates. You can't memorize QE8.
0: Yeah.
1: No.
0: That was my first car I ever bought because daddy paid for the car before
1: that. Okay. All right. Why didn't you call him up? He could have done the screwdriver thing for you.
0: Dad, 81-year-old dad instead of the 81-year-old random grandpa.
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Okay, so I feel like I'm going to be

0: Are you saying something, babe?
1: Are you going to say something?
2: Are you going to say something?
3: Yes, this is where I give you a scenario and you need to figure out, are you going to say something or just let it slide?
4: Good thought experiment, this game.
3: It is good. It gets you chatting amongst your mates.
4: Yeah, absolutely.
3: Hey, a friend was listening the other day and she said, love the pod, feel like I'm sitting down having a wine with you.
4: That's what we want, babes.
3: If you want a wine, grab one. Today's scenario is about air travel.
4: Oh.
3: Okay. You're boarding an 8-hour flight. Where's 8 hours?
4: Bali.
3: Bali, fabulous.
4: You know what?
3: God.
4: We're going to Bali.
3: Are you?
4: Yeah, we're doing the...
3: You booked a holiday.
4: Yeah, we're doing the thing that no Aussie's ever done. Going off the beaten track.
3: Taking kids?
4: Yeah.
3: Well, of course.
4: That's what...
3: As if they're getting left behind with anyone. No
4: yeah,
3: one
4: so
3: wants
4: we're,
3: them.
4: We're going with another couple, actually, that have two kids.
3: Fun.
4: And they all get along well, so...
3: Oh, yeah. This
4: so
3: is great.
4: It's going to be set and forget. You go to, like, a resort and just daddy's going to rip in. Just
3: when's
4: poolside.
3: This?
4: June, end of June.
3: Oh, is that a good time of year to go there? I don't know.
4: Anytime's a good time, baby.
3: Not to bring it down.
4: Or what
3: means. Yeah. It's a good time.
4: Don't bring it down, mate. This is my one chance a year.
3: I'm sorry, but I just have to say.
4: I mean, Bali, yeah.
3: We have a thing with Bali. I don't want to do it till
4: the
3: kids are older so that they don't catch, like, Bali belly and get sick.
4: You don't get, like, bitten by a monkey?
3: Oh, there's that too.
4: Yeah.
3: Okay, so let's envision you on this 8-hour Are You Jetstar? That's how often most...
4: Maybe.
3: Yeah. 8-hour Jetstar flight.
4: I'm there. Jeez, I'm already loving it. I've got how much Valium in my system?
3: Oh,
4: we're
3: so
4: good to
3: good.
4: Go.
3: Okay, so there's a few scenarios here. You could either be the parent in this one or you're the passenger. But you, let's say you're the passenger. You're on your 8-hour flight. You're going over for a hen's party. Woo!
4: I'm
3: you're just
4: losing
3: like
4: it.
3: Ready to have fun. And
4: playing.
3: Kicking you in the back of the seat is a child that kind of doesn't stop, which we know that is a thing.
4: Yep.
3: Are you saying something or are you putting up with the kicking? Because some parents are morons and don't pick up on it and don't say, oh, I'm so sorry, I'm trying to stop this. The parent has said nothing.
4: Most parents are morons, let's be honest. I'm going to say something
3: kids.
4: Probably within 5 to 10 minutes because I'm already going to be on edge, let's be honest. So
3: why are you on edge if you're going on a holiday?
4: On an 8-hour flight, I'm trapped in a steel tube flying at 30,000 feet at 600 k's an hour. Why am I on edge?
3: Tom Murray's on edge.
4: Oh, I'm
3: not
4: sorry.
3: Not everyone else. Most normal people are like, this is so relaxing, 8 hours. How good, can't wait to get there.
4: With two kids.
3: Oh, sorry. I thought, no, but are you being the girl going to the hens party on your own?
4: Oh, sorry. I just couldn't imagine it. I just couldn't imagine it.
3: Okay, I'm
4: that's a good point. So am I me on a flight with my family?
3: Not you with
4: or
3: your family.
4: Or am I on a hens party?
3: So you're without kids. Are you saying something to the person with the kid?
4: I'll give it half an hour.
3: Mm-hmm.
4: I'll give them half an hour and then I'm saying something. You can't go 8 hours with them kicking. And I'll
3: half
4: go
3: an
4: back and
3: generous.
4: I'll say to the parent, because half an hour of... I'll say to the parent, hey, mate, just don't want to be a prick here.
3: Oh, it's awkward, isn't it?
4: Kicking the chair. Do you mind, stopping your kid or I'll... something like that. Something
3: you could
4: nice
3: also just do the look, like the... over the
4: what
3: back.
4: Are you doing? You're doing the...
3: So I've said something before.
4: Would you pay more for a kid-free flight?
3: Oh, interesting.
4: Like, say you're going to New York with your babes, whatever they're called, the hot but gals or whatever. Listen, what do you call your friendship group?
3: I'm
4: hot sluts or something?
3: Big time sluts, BTSs. No, the big group is called the Babs, BEBS.
4: I knew it was something like
3: and
4: that.
3: And then I'm not going to tell you what the smaller group's called.
4: Okay. So you got that. You're going with your Babs.
3: Yeah.
4: Would you pay more, an extra like...
3: How much more?
4: Well, what's it worth for you?
3: I actually
4: 20%
3: wouldn't,
4: more?
3: Because I just hear kids and they don't even...
4: Yeah.
3: The noise doesn't bother me. I guess the kicking would be annoying, but that's unlucky.
4: Yeah.
3: So no, I'd put up with them. I like give like longing, like, oh, I'm so sorry, looks to the parents. I'm like, I get
4: you.
3: But
4: you
3: right now.
4: You made a big mistake, didn't you?
3: Yeah. Get me another champagne.
4: More, please. All right. So we're both saying something.
3: Yes. I think we're both saying something.
4: Done.
3: This is ChatGNT. Just a bit of fun banter for your Monday night. Star Wars.

0: Have you had a bad hangover lately?
1: Mm.
0: I had a couple of champagnes last night.
1: Oh, that doesn't do anything to me.
0: Yeah. I thought I had two beers before and the beers just bloat, Lord.
1: Yeah, they do. You know what? I don't know if this is appropriate. Jumbie was on a 24-hour shift, so he was working. So I solo parented all Sunday. And
0: day of rest, mate.
1: Day of rest.
0: Wouldn't have thought so.
1: Nah, not for me. Anyway, we had an open bottle of champagne with a stopper in it in the fridge because we'd had people over the day before and it wasn't finished. And I was like, I'm just going to have a glass.
0: Oh,
1: That's fine. I can still drive a car if needed.
0: Well, not the sexy time machine.
1: Not sexy time machine.
0: I came home and there was just an empty bottle of champagne after I had like a work shift and I looked at Mel. She just shrugged at me. It's like, you got to get through.
1: You got to get through.
0: I'm a better parent after one or two.
1: Totally.
0: How about this though? You wouldn't want to do this. The world's longest hangover lasted 4 weeks.
1: No.
0: 4 weeks after a Scottish man consumed 60 pints of beer. 60 pints.
1: In what? How many hours? God, he'd wee a lot.
0: Let me. You wouldn't sleep, would you?
1: Just like, I've got to go to the toilet again.
0: A 37-year-old man in Scotland reportedly experienced what's been described as one of the longest recorded hangovers in history after consuming around 60 pints over several days. So this is like maybe a 4-day bender or something. The case documented by doctors in Glasgow was published in The Lancet and saw him hospitalised with severe headaches, blurry, wavy vision and swelling in the eyes.
1: Oh,
0: it's like the symptoms were linked to dangerously high pressure inside the skull.
1: Is that what it does to us?
0: It took up to 6 months of treatment for a full recovery. It's worth noting this was described as an extreme medical anomaly rather than a typical hangover.
1: Yeah.
0: Well, you haven't been to Jumbie's house.
1: No. That's right.
0: But 60 pints, that's about 60 litres of beer.
1: Do you remember those stories from when you were a teenager? Maybe this only happened to people I knew and they'd get their stomach pumped because they drank too much. Is that a thing?
0: I don't think I've ever known someone to get their stomach pumped.
1: I know someone that did, but I've never asked them about it because it was like a friend's
0: sister. We'll get them on the line.
1: I sure.
0: Call them up.
1: Hey. You know, 30 years ago when you got your stomach pumped, like, what is that?
0: The worst night of your life.
1: Yeah.
0: Can we relive that on a podcast?
1: Yeah, why not?
0: Yeah, why not?
1: Because then wouldn't they have a cracking hangover?
0: Oh. But, like, with kids, if this man had kids, there's no way that he got 4 weeks off doing anything.
1: No.
0: 4 weeks. That's like an illness.
1: Yeah, that wife is still like, get in here, do bedtime.
0: Drive the kids to school.
1: Yeah, sure, you're hungover, but help. Yeah, I wonder if his blood alcohol level, how long that was over for.
0: Can you have more alcohol than blood in your system? Probably.
1: Maybe. Well, he lived to tell the tale. Oh, it's interesting, the brain swelling or whatever, because don't you reckon that's part of the hangover? You feel like it's really heavy.
0: Yeah, it's your skull. You're like, just crack open.
1: Yeah.
0: Oh, how horrendous.
1: No, I don't get. But I'm pretty like, I was like, I don't get big hangovers. And I think it was my sister-in-law that said, you don't drink at a rapid rate like other people. Like, I'm quite slow.
0: Yeah.
1: So I think that helps because I'm not like, whoa, going a million. I'm like, oh, I make it last.
0: Yeah, I can drink a beer pretty quick.
1: Yeah.
0: It's
1: depends on the weather. If it's hot, you're like, oh. So a long lunch in summer.
0: Yeah, if it's cold, it's like, ugh.
1: So many options.
0: It's raining.
1: Who knows? 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
3: J-Man, very early Sunday morning. This lady, Delta Goodrum, was in the grand final representing Australia for Eurovision 2026 over there in Vienna, in Austria. These guys, Bulgaria, they're the ones that took out Eurovision 2026 with this song. So it looks like we're heading to Bulgaria next year for Eurovision.
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1: J-Man, very early Sunday morning. This lady, Delta Goodrum, was in the grand final representing Australia for Eurovision 2026 over there in Vienna, in Austria. These guys, Bulgaria, they're the ones that took out Eurovision 2026 with this song. So it looks like we're heading to Bulgaria next year for Eurovision.
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1: The major milestone has been reached in the fight against yellow crazy ants, with another 180 hectares declared free of the pest. King tides are expected to impact Cairns from Friday, with the highest tide of 3 metres forecast.
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1: 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In other news, Cairns will host one of the upcoming G'day Little Queenslander events as the Crisafulli government does roll out free celebrations for families across the state.
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1: Yeah, here's a question for you. 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
1: J-Man, very early Sunday morning. This lady, Delta Goodrum, was in the grand final representing Australia for Eurovision 2026 over there in Vienna in Austria. These guys, Bulgaria, they're the ones that took out Eurovision 2026 with this song. So it looks like we're heading to Bulgaria next year for Eurovision.
2: Yeah, I know it's supposed to be like quite an upbeat, like get up and go kind of song, but I just feel flat hearing it because I just know that Delta should have taken out the gold. 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

0: Johnny and Inky on Star 102.7. 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
1: Yeah, here's a question for you. 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
1: J-Man, very early Sunday morning. This lady, Delta Goodrum, was in the grand final representing Australia for Eurovision 2026 over there in Vienna in Austria. These guys, Bulgaria, they're the ones that took out Eurovision 2026 with this song. So it looks like we're heading to Bulgaria next year for Eurovision.
2: Yeah. I know it's supposed to be like quite an upbeat, like get up and go kind of song, but I just feel flat hearing it because I just know that Delta should have taken out the gold. 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

0: Attention passengers, it's your captain speaking. I've just won a radio contest, which means I'll be swapping the cockpit for cocktails the second we land.
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1: Yeah, here's a question for you. 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
1: J-Man, very early Sunday morning. This lady, Delta Goodrem, was in the grand final representing Australia for Eurovision 2026 over there in Vienna in Austria. These guys, Bulgaria, they're the ones that took out Eurovision 2026 with this song. So it looks like we're heading to Bulgaria next year for Eurovision.
2: Yeah, I know it's supposed to be like quite an upbeat, like get up and go kind of song, but I just feel flat hearing it because I just know that Delta should have taken out the gold. 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
1: J-Man, very early Sunday morning. This lady, Delta Goodrum, was in the grand final representing Australia for Eurovision 2026 over there in Vienna in Austria. These guys, Bulgaria, they're the ones that took out Eurovision 2026 with this song. So it looks like we're heading to Bulgaria next year for Eurovision.
2: Yeah. 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

0: Hey, it's Will and Woody. You're either up early or up late. And welcome to the show. I mean, this is probably the best of the worst bits from the week. I keep saying that. It's not the best of the worst. It's the best of the best. I mean, we consider this stuff to be good, surely.
1: It's just incredible. It's absolutely incredible.
0: I don't think
1: stuff.
0: It's incredible.
1: No, it's amazing.
0: No, I wouldn't have thought it's incredible, but this is
1: the best stuff you will have ever heard.
0: Then this is the best cut of Will and Woody that you're going to hear.
1: Nah, it's better than that. Raise the bar. So I would say power nap now. Pull over, power nap.
0: Why five. Nap?
1: Just a quick power nap because you want to be up and about for when our best bits start.
0: They're starting now.
1: Well, you got a song. You got a 3-minute power nap and then game on, baby.
0: All right. Well, yeah.
1: Will and Woody.
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1: It's Will and Woody keeping you up.
0: Will and Woody's Swap Meet.
2: Woody, we are turning trash into treasure again with our swap meet, and this time it's Book to Bling.
3: Paris gave us an old psychology textbook, and we're going to swap it all the way up to a shiny new engagement ring.
2: We've traded for a musical picture frame,
3: to an old MacBook,
2: and a vintage film camera,
3: three signed Taylor Swift CDs,
2: for a taxidermied snake,
3: a psychic endorsed unscratched scratchy,
2: then to a limited edition print from artist Michael Goddard.
3: And then suddenly, we're taking the friendship ring.
2: What was it worth when he gave it to you?
4: About $3,500.
3: Diamond ring, sure. It's $6,500 short.
2: Harris is actually in the studio with us today.
3: Do you have any other requests?
5: A big oval diamond.
3: Okay. Yeah. It's ring or bust.
5: Yeah.
3: Great. It's good to know.
0: Will and Woody's swap meet. Swap the deal, keep the good energy with Glowbird.
2: Alrighty, well, there you go. So it's a $3,500 diamond ring. That's what you're swapping for today. Not good enough. Not good enough is what Paris said mm-hmm. when she came in here.
3: Fair enough. That's fair enough. She's got a vision, Will. She's
2: I don't
3: got a vision.
2: Like it. So we're going to swap it again. I don't like it. And look, we're pumped about it. Give us another swap. Give us another challenge.
3: You guys should be pumped. Yes. We're effectively saying, text us now, 0429. 13 1065 and tell us what you'll give us for a $3,500 ring.
2: Yes, I know. Very exciting.
3: We're in a great spot.
2: I mean, Annalise has come in here and told me that there's a photo of the ring she's put on my OneNote, but I mean, you're a great producer, AB, but we all know the text where you stumble. I don't think you managed to do that.
5: I believe it's in there, but that's fine.
2: Let's have a look. What have you got? Whoa, wow, that's gorgeous.
3: Pinch and zoom.
2: That's gorgeous.
3: Great ring. I don't know rings, but it's got the diamonds on the side, on the band there. It's got a square cut
2: in the middle there.
3: Square cut.
2: Is that on our socials? Can you post? You don't know how to post.
5: I don't know how to post, but Sexy Das
2: can post. Yep. Get it up, Sexy. Have you posted, Sexy? Have not.
5: I just sent it to him, to be fair.
6: No, I haven't posted it yet.
3: Oh, yeah. Maybe post it.
2: We're off the boil, guys.
3: Maybe if you're wearing it, Sexy.
5: Happy Monday.
2: Monday. Come on. We've all had a couple of days off. We've all had a reset.
3: Hey, come on. Give the team a break.
2: No, we're serious. Paris is here on Friday. Monday. She wants the $10,000 diamond ring. Today's our chance. I just thought we'd all get in here on our A game today.
3: Give us a break, man. Give us a break. Darcy's been partying for 72 hours straight. Sexy, he had a house party on Friday. He said he finished at 6 p.m. last night.
2: Sexy Das.
3: Unbelievable, Darcy.
6: No, that's true.
2: Tip of the cap, Das. Tip of the cap.
0: It's Will and Woody.
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0: Woody. It's Will and Woody keeping you up.
1: Right now, though, Woods, I want to talk about a big story, scandalous story, huge on in my
2: world, in your world,
1: in
2: mate.
1: My world.
2: I love it.
1: In my world.
2: Share your world, Will.
1: Shed a tear about this. So, Pete Davidson and Beck Hewitt,
2: Elsie Hewitt,
1: Elsie cousins.
2: Don't think so.
1: They've been hooking up for a while. Everyone knows that. They're across. Not married though. Not married.
2: They've got a baby.
1: They've got a baby.
2: Yeah.
1: They've got a baby. Maybe baby. a 5-month-old daughter.
2: Yeah.
1: Called Scotty Rose, which is cute. But Pete, he's been out there doing his thing. Bit of a pants man, Pete. Don't think he's loved.
2: Had a lot of high-profile relationships.
1: Bit of a pants man.
2: Ariana Grande. It was with Kim Kardashian. Annalisa's in here. Any other?
1: I'm going to throw to Annalise for a little bit of texture here because she might be a little bit more across this. So,
2: mate, I'm naming great relationships. He's at. I'm on fire. I'm on fire.
1: So
2: there's one I'm forgetting. There's one I'm forgetting. Kate Beckinsale.
1: Kim Kardashian.
3: Yep.
2: Kate Beckinsale. Yeah, I said that one, mate.
3: Kaya Gerber.
2: I don't know who that is.
3: Kaya Gerber is Cindy Crawford's daughter.
1: Okay. Oh yeah.
3: Margaret Qualley.
2: Quayle.
1: Not to be confused with Quayle.
3: Emily Ratajkowski.
1: Oh, yeah.
2: Whoa, okay, it's a big list.
3: Madeline Klein, Chase Who Wonders.
1: Oh, Rwanda.
2: Chase Who Wonders.
3: Chase Who.
1: Anyway, Chase Who Wonders. We're not here to go through Pete Davidson's ex. So he's been going through a few. Anyway, he's hooked up with this girl called Elsie Hewitt. They had a kid, Scotty Rose, 5 months ago. Not married, though. No. Anyway, apparently, Elsie Hewitt has left the house wearing something that, yeah, she might shouldn't have worn. Basically, okay. Not looking great. Let's put it that way.
2: She's got a 5-month-old daughter. It's fair enough.
1: She gets canned for it online, and then she does this post.
4: Left the house looking nicer yesterday. I should have known that was going to happen. That's not what I'm thinking about right now because I have a baby to take care of. And I also have to work and make money. And I'm doing it on my own, which is hard.
1: Oh, I really feel for her there. So
2: yeah, definitely. Yeah. Why is she whispering?
1: I think she's just a bit defeated.
2: Yeah, right.
1: You know, and that's kind of how the kids do the posts these days. Like, it's not
2: whispering.
1: Yeah, you don't announce. You just like, I'm casual. I'm eating some chips while I'm on TikTok.
2: Oh, that's
1: what
2: a big
1: what
2: thing.
1: Are the chances? I'm moving through life. I'm packing my bag while I'm making a video.
2: Sexy said that.
1: No one's ever sitting down and like, I'm actually talking to the camera now. Not cool.
2: No one
1: watches that.
2: It's not
1: anymore.
2: About a coolness. It's apparently it's boring.
1: Yeah,
2: you
1: boring.
2: Need to do more.
1: You're
2: things
1: on the couch.
2: To engage
1: I'm
2: people.
1: Tired. It's the end of the day, but I've just got time to quickly take a TikTok.
2: Yeah.
1: That's the vibe.
2: Yeah, definitely.
1: Right?
2: Definitely. That's so, tone.
1: So anyway, she's gassed.
2: Yeah.
1: But I actually do feel for her a little bit because she's doing
2: 5-month-old and going through a breakup.
1: And she's basically saying as well, Pete's not helping her. Pig of a man. Always thought it.
2: If that's true, it's really bad.
1: And Yana Qualley, always thought it. Now
2: Margaret Qualley.
1: But I do also can really empathize. And I think my friend Bridget Jones from the movie Bridget Jones' Diary, Renee Zellweger, I didn't get that name wrong, she can empathise with the idea of stepping outside and being caught wearing something you don't want to be wearing. And that's when she rocks up to the Vickers and Tarts party at the start of her... after she's hooked up with a guy called Mark Darcy.
5: Oh, holy Jesus.
6: Bridget, where are all the other Tarts and Vickers?
3: Oh, dear.
1: Shocking moment.
2: Awful.
1: Shocking moment.
2: Awful moment.
1: Yeah. You rock up to a Tarts and Vickers party and they've changed their theme. 131065, I would love to know, what were you wearing when like the worst thing that you've been seen wearing outside? And often this is like accidental. So like, you know, if you go to a Halloween party or you're going to a costume party, you can kind of explain yourself within the party.
2: Of course.
1: But if you bump into someone on the way to the party, like our producer Liv, you were saying you were going to a... Sorry, I find this one very funny. Where were you going?
6: Piggy Blinders party.
1: A Piggy Blinders party, which is just great that you attend those sorts of things. And then where were you seen prior to that?
6: At the bottle shop.
1: Great. And you're wearing like the breeches...
6: Yeah, yeah.
1: Fake beard.
2: And full beard, right?
6: Yeah. I had a penciled on mussy and a beard.
1: Oh, that's wowee. That's
2: did
1: great.
2: Annalise, did you see anyone when you recently went to a party dressed as Pitbull?
3: Yes, I saw you guys.
1: I forgot about that.
2: Full bald cap, the flavor saver. Mr. Worldwide.
3: I thought it was going to, like, I thought it was hot, but I don't think it was received like that.
1: Don't think it was, AB.
2: Joe wants to...
7: She changed into that outfit halfway through because she thought everyone was going to love it so much.
1: She did.
2: And it didn't get the response that you wanted.
3: I was like, Mr. Worldwide! And it was like,
1: I do remember that. It was intense. 131065, what's the worst kit you've been seen outside in?
2: I'd have dressed up as, if you know K-pop Demon Hunters, I dressed up as Jinu. He's one of the Soulja Boys. And yeah. I, there was a

0: working and they're
1: working.
0: It's Will and Woody keeping you up.
2: Worst thing you've been seen outside in. We're talking outfits, kits, if you like. A friend of mine was driving to a party that he was going to, wearing a bear onesie.
3: Sure. Of course.
2: He was wearing a bear onesie. He went as a bear to the party.
3: Because you forget you've got to do life admin on the way to the party. So it is it's a crazy thought, but you're like, I guess I'll drive to the party as a bear.
2: Yeah. Now, look, he actually had quite a bad accident. Like, he walked away. He was fine. But, really, wrote the car off and, hit his head on the steering wheel and knocked himself out.
3: Which
2: was hectic.
3: Yeah, he is okay.
2: He's absolutely fine. Yeah. No ongoing trauma or any injuries or anything like that. But the funny thing was, when he was knocked out, the cops were like, when he came to, there was, police standing there and they're like, hey, man, what's going on? And he was like, what do you mean, what's going on? I've crashed my car. And then they were like, no, what's going on? And he's like, guys, I've had some trauma here. And they're like, why are you wearing a bear onesie? and he didn't know why either. So that became an issue.
3: Of course.
2: But anyway, they worked that out.
3: He's out. Oh, it sounds like he went to prison. let's go to Greg. Greg, this was back in your 20s, Greg. What was your kit like, Greg?
4: So I guess a bit of a backstory. I used to be in the Air Force and as an aircraft maintainer, there's a whole group of guys I work with turning spanners, and on my weekends I used to do bar work. Mm-hmm. And one particular night, it was a ladies' night and all the barmen had to be shirtless for the evening. Yeah. And which is, no drama. Like, I was probably, I would say, a little bit fitter. Mm-hmm. No one from work ever came to this bar. But of all nights, so that night,
2: the Air Force came to the bar.
4: The squadron that I worked with.
3: Ladies' night. So you thought you were safe.
2: Oh, Greg. Wait, so you're topless waitering when effectively your office walks in.
4: Yeah.
2: Awesome.
4: Yeah,
2: so, that is great.
4: And then, it was, the whole night I just got taunted. They were throwing ice and carrying on.
2: Yeah,
3: of course.
2: Oh, that's a great story.
4: Monday next week, you got to put up with
2: it. You got to get in there. I'm retiring. I'm not going on a Monday. Yeah, thanks for the story, Greg. You can have yourself $100 Funday Suites voucher. It's a great story.
3: Doesn't get worse.
2: In the Air Force, though, I thought that was kind of, I'm just reminded of Top Gun. I feel like that would just be like all the rage.
3: I don't think
2: throw a volleyball in there and everyone's having a great time.
3: I think Top Gun took creative license there. There are also a lot of scenes where they're just wearing towels. Do you know
2: There's a lot of homoerotica in Top Gun. But I just thought that is the Air Force, isn't it?
3: Playing beach volleyball oiled up.
2: No, but men, wearing tight uniforms and,
3: I don't know, not according to Greg.
2: You ever seen a man in a harness? There's a lot going on there.
3: Harness?
2: Yeah. Before they get in the plane.
3: It's a
2: I don't know where your eyes go. Natalie. It's true, though.
3: It props up.
2: It's true, though.
3: It definitely props up
2: in a
3: harness.
2: There's a lot going on.
3: Natalie,
2: you seen a man in a harness? It's hard to know where to look.
5: Was way worse than being shirtless. I mean, I was a makeup artist student doing SFX makeup. I was house-sitting and was getting ready for a party that I was going to the next day. So decided to practice my makeup and I was decided to go to the Fox. So glued my eyebrows down. Mm. I had put a prosthetic nose on my face. Mm. Oh. My whole face looked like a fox. I'd painted my whole body. And I was baking for this and I forgot that I hadn't grabbed eggs as part of my ingredients.
2: Oh, yeah, yeah.
5: And I needed them for this cake I had to get done.
3: Brilliant.
5: And Woolworths closed in an hour. Oh. So I had to go in this full fox costume to Woolworths to pick up these eggs so that I could get this cake done. Anyway, I was there and I was out and I had the worst looks ever. And then I was just like, well, I'm here anyway. May as well go get Subway and just call it a night. I'm not thinking myself.
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1: Wilbur, huge kudos goes to Delta Goodrum, who came fourth in Eurovision with the song Eclipse. Unreal. Super proud of her. She was awesome. Can't wait till she gets back, making it seem like we're mates. You know, we'll probably interview her at some stage and I'll get to get around her. But song that won is an absolute banger. So if you're not across it, Bulgaria won the Eurovision competition. A singer called Dara from Bulgaria won with a song called Bangaranga. I'm the banger, I'm a ninja, I'm a dreamer. Oh my God. I'm a psycho from the reason. I have
2: had that on repeat for the last 20.
1: Stop now, because here's what I want to do. I have never been more passionate about getting a song on this radio show in my life.
2: Wow.
1: The people need to hear Bangaranga by Dara, the winner of Eurovision.
2: Okay.
1: So look, right now I'm just trying to build a bit of an army.
2: Just play it, man.
1: No, see, here's the thing. We're not allowed.
2: Just play it.
1: We're not trusted with music. It needs to go past a...
2: The music director.
1: The music director, he chooses all the songs. We're not trusted with putting any music in this show.
2: Mm.
1: I need to build an army. Then I'm going to call him up next. And I'm going to really need you to be stern with him, Will, and say, hey, we're playing Bangaranga. But we need to build the army. 13.
2: Just play the song, Brent, man.
1: I like my job. 131065 is our number. If you love Bangaranga by Dara and you want to hear it, call now, please, because I need to hear your voices. I need to hear the love for it. If you're in the demo, 25 to 50 female, that's even better. Say you love it. Let's call Brad.
2: Oh, we're not calling Brad with
1: them. We're calling Brad.
2: We're going with them.
1: We're calling Brad. Well, you've got it. There are certain things you've got to do, all right, to be respectful in business, all right? It's basic ethics.
2: Will and Woody.
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4: J-Man, very early Sunday morning. 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These guys, Bulgaria, they're the ones that took out Eurovision 2026 with this song. 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

0: the Woody. You're either up early, up late, or maybe you're still out.
1: Bloody-o. Maybe you're heading to kick-ons right now. You're in the cab, you're in a car share, or maybe you've got a Dezo driver heading towards kick-ons, and you're probably thinking to yourself, ooh, it's a cute boy that I'm interested in, but I just don't know how to talk to that cute boy. Well, listen to us right now because we're going to have some sparkling banter and conversation and just bring it up with those cute boys like you thought of it yourself.
0: Yep.
1: That's our gift to you.
0: Yep. I don't want to be involved in that.
1: Okay. That's just advice from Uncle Woody here.
2: Oh, don't go yourself. Really, really, really, really sick.
0: All right.
2: It's Will and Woody.

0: up early. It's Will and Woody keeping you up.
1: Woodrow, I love this, mate. Courage from you. Well, courage.
2: Yeah,
1: your middle name.
2: Sometimes I just have to put a line in the sand.
1: Yep.
2: Now, for those that don't know, whilst we talk on radio, we have no say in what music we play. We have a music director. His name is Brad. He chooses the music, does a great job. But, you know, sometimes we're particularly moved by a song, Wilbur. And I have been moved. I've been moved hard. Eurovision, the winner of the competition, Dara from Bulgaria, has an absolute corker of a song called Bangaranga, right? I want to hear it. I think more people need to hear it. If you're across it, you're listening right now going, oh, yeah. That is a banger, and I love it. It should be on high rotation. I came in today, and I half expected it to be in the log. I was like, when are we playing it kind of thing. I was shocked to see that it wasn't there. A lot of love coming through from calls.
1: So many. So many people have called
2: in. They also want to hear it. But here's the thing, Will.
1: Because effectively you've asked people to call, yes, if they love the song, but also because you feel like you're going to need at least 10 other people to get the balls to call the music director and ask for the song to come on.
2: Well, I said before the song, I want to build an army.
1: Sure what sort of chat you've had with the producers, but I know it's got to be desperate when they've got both hotlines running to call a couple of the Will and Woody fan faves to come and support you as well.
2: I think we were calling them back. They're having some phone trouble. Anyway, if you guys can all hear me, hold the line because I will use you when I need to. But we also have the music director Brad's number. So I'm going to call him now. And just, you know, hello?
3: Hello?
2: Is this Brad?
3: Hello?
2: Is this?
3: No.
2: Is this Brad's partner?
4: No.
1: What?
2: Who's that?
4: This is Brad.
2: Oh, g'day, Brad. G'day, Brad. Sorry, mate. We just had a bit of a crosswire there or something.
1: Who answered the phone, Brad?
4: I did. That's my beautiful bassy baritone-y voice.
2: Oh. There you go. Sorry, we could hear a woman there for a little bit. But anyway, mate, I should let you know.
1: I might have had a hot mic moment there, Brad. Gee whiz, Coldplay concert.
4: Just all alone, quietly working away.
2: Right.
4: Can I help?
2: Okay. So you're live on radio, Brad, as I'm sure you know.
4: Oh, hi. Hi, Will and Woody.
1: Hi, Brad.
2: Fantastic. Hi. Brad, were you across Eurovision on the weekend?
4: Yes.
2: Were you across the were you across the winning song by Bulgaria?
4: Bangaranga,
2: yeah.
4: Across Dara's pop banger. Yeah, a bit un-Australian, though, that you're pushing this.
1: Yeah, it feels strange.
2: Well, no, I did say before that I loved Delta. I loved Delta, but I think Bangaranga could be the song of a generation. I do, Brad. Any chance I could play it right now?
4: Well, look, Woody, I do appreciate the call. You know, unlike Will in the background there saying, mate, just play it. Play it.
2: Yeah, classic Will. Classic Will. What a coward. What a coward, Brad.
4: Can we do Will and Woody swap meet? How about we swap Will out? But anyway.
2: Look, Brad, before you answer, actually, Brad, I've got Nicole here. Nicole, you're right in the demo, Nicole. You're loving Bangaranga?
5: Absolutely. Wow. And I'm 55.
2: There you go,
1: Brad.
2: Slightly in the demo, but that's okay. We've got Stacey here. Stacey, hopefully you're right in the demo. Stacey. You're loving Bangaranga, Stacey?
5: I'm absolutely loving it. It's a banger of a song.
2: There you go.
5: You have to play it.
1: There you go.
2: We got Viv
1: Brad.
2: Here. Viv, you're loving loving the song, Viv?
6: Oh, absolutely. Yep. I'm the Bangaranga. Yep. No one's going to sleep tonight.
2: Viv's had a couple. Let's go to Jordan. Jordan, you want to hear Bangaranga?
7: Yes, please. That song slaps. Get it on there.
1: Yeah, there we go.
2: Well said, Bradley.
1: Resounding.
2: Back over to you, Brad. What were you saying about playing that song?
4: Well, look, you know, the audience votes are in. I mean, it feels like it's Eurovision 2.0.
2: Yeah, it does a bit. Yeah.
4: Look, you know, I'm not one to get in the way of music passion. So if you've got it there, off YouTube, presumably, or iTunes, go ahead and give it a spin.
1: Wow.
2: Here we go. Get on your
1: Look at that.
2: Your work, Brad. Wow. Here it is. This is the Bulgarian song by Dara, the winner of Eurovision 2026. It truly is a scorcher. Turn it up.
1: Will and Woody. Thanks, Brad.

0: Sorry, Brad. I will never question your authority ever again.
1: It gets better.
0: That could be the worst song I've ever heard.
1: It gets better.
0: Mate, let's get back to the programming.
1: No!
0: Let's get back to the king.
1: No!
0: Brad's back.
2: It's Will and Woody.
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0: sleep. 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
1: We've traded for a musical picture frame,
2: to an old MacBook,
1: and a vintage film camera,
2: three signed Taylor Swift CDs,
1: for a taxidermied snake,
2: a psychic endorsed unscratched scratchy,
1: then to a limited edition print from artist Michael Goddard.
2: And then suddenly, we're taking the friendship ring.
1: What was it worth when he gave it to you?
3: About $3,500.
2: Diamond ring, sure. It's $6,500 short.
1: Harris is actually in the studio with us today.
2: Do you have any other requests?
4: A big oval diamond.
2: Okay. Yeah. It's ring or bust.
4: Yeah.
2: Great. It's good to know.
0: Will and Woody's swap meet. Swap the deal, keep the good energy with Glowbird.
1: Okay, so just to qualify what you've heard there, we currently are in possession of a $3,500 diamond ring.
2: Yeah, we are.
1: We thought that it'd be all right. We lobbed that to Paris. Not actually. We didn't actually throw the ring at her. We just gently told her
2: that, like, hey, you said ring, and you kind of said $10,000 engagement ring, but God.
1: Now we've been trading for 2 weeks now, and look, yeah, we've got a $3,500 diamond ring, and we're, now you're

0: We're not quite there yet.
1: But for you guys listening, it just gets exciting because right now we are effectively saying there is a $3,500 ring in our possession. And I said this on Friday, but any pawnbroker in this country would happily take that off your hands and give you thousands of dollars for it.
0: That's right.
1: That's what they do. It's a very easy thing to move on and make sweet cash from. So if you've got something lying around your house and you want to make us a trade for that ring, 131065, now is the time to get in touch.
0: How good.
1: But actually, it's a crazy deal. Like, usually this is the point where we like oversell the item that we've got. There's no need. The pool cue is in the rack, my friends. There's nothing else to say about this ring. It's worth $3,500.
0: Yeah, I think you just said the cue's in the rack. But
1: what
0: yes,
1: did I say?
0: You said the pool cue.
1: Well, I think it's good to just analyze that it's a pool cue. It's not just any cue, my friend.
0: So we've got, but it is also a diamond ring. It's not just any ring.
1: Exactly.
0: It's a $3,500 diamond ring.
1: Pawnbroker's dream.
0: You guys can trade for it right now on 131065. Get us a step closer to the $10,000 ring for Paris. I feel like we're close, guys.
1: Give us a jet ski. Give us an excavator.
0: I don't know. Went backward. Willem Woody. 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

0: It's Will and Woody keeping you up. Will and Woody's Swap Meet. Swap the deal. Keep the good energy with Glowbird.
1: Okay. Let's deal. Let's deal, Australia. Let's just get down to it.
2: Right, well, let's tell everyone what we've got first. So it's $3,500 diamond ring. We're trying to get to a $10,000 diamond ring. I know we're trading ring for ring here. It's a little bit confusing, but essentially Paris wasn't satisfied with the $3,500 ring, and that's fair enough.
1: We respect
2: it. It's an engagement ring. We're going for the $10,000 ring, guys. Let's do it together. So we'll kick off with Zoe.
1: Yes, Zoe, what would you like to offer us for the $3,500 ring?
3: Hey, fellas. So I have a framed singular cigarette that I was given by my friend on my 18th birthday over 12 years ago.
2: And Zoe,
1: hang on. What's so special about this cigarette? Like what happened for you to want to frame said cigarette?
3: So basically it says in emergency break glass. So it was there to tempt me to see if in moments of parties or running out of cigarettes, would I break it? And I've stayed strong.
1: And you deserve to be commended for that. And that's very funny, but
2: that's
1: obviously
2: a great
1: we're not going to take
2: Zoe.
1: That. Obviously
2: it's a lovely idea.
1: It's very funny.
2: And good for you for not breaking the glass.
1: Yes.
2: Well done.
1: Continue on. Continue
2: we're
1: on,
2: We're talking
1: Zoe.
2: About a $3,500 diamond ring, Zoe.
1: Let's go to Irina here.
2: Zoe.
1: At least she gave us a laugh, though.
2: I love that. And good for her, Zoe. Thanks for listening to the show. You know, Zoe, you can have yourself a pack of Benson and Hedges. I joke. I've got a message here from Jade.
1: Yes.
2: Who said, I'll part ways with one of my discounted Justin Bieber perfumes that I've collected.
1: Oh.
2: She said, I'm a Belieber. This is a huge offer. I don't even often let people sniff them.
4: Whoa. Sorry, that wasn't dis.
2: Discontinued. Sorry, very close to discount. Very close to discount.
1: Discounted definitely makes it sound worse. Heavily discounted.
2: Thank you, Tommy. Discontinued. So valuable. Whoa. Get on your Jade. Okay. If you'd like to trade that, call 131065. More text 0429 131065. Irina.
5: Yes, hi.
2: Hi, what would you like to swap for the $3,500 diamond ring?
5: Something that you will never get anywhere in the world.
1: And
5: it's about 8 years old. I've had in a container and I only came across it the other day.
1: Uh-huh.
5: So something's lining up here.
1: Yes.
5: I pulled out a chip from a packet of Arnott's chips plain.
1: Yeah.
5: Picked it up, looked at it about to eat it, and it is in the shape of a bird. Not just, that kind of looks like a bird. it's like Michelangelo etched it out himself. Seriously. You will not
2: take
5: find
2: a photo. Take a photo, Irina.
5: I've sent a photo to you guys.
2: Let's have a look at the photo. Can someone get the photo to me, please? We're going to keep
5: it. And honestly,
2: we're going to look at the photo.
1: Hang on. You said it's an Arnott's biscuit. Which specifically?
5: No, biscuit.
1: Chips. An Arnott's chip.
2: Arnott's don't do chips.
5: Smith's chips.
1: Is this like a crinkle cut potato chip?
5: No, this was a plane. This wasn't a
2: plane.
1: Okay. Irina, I mean, I'm semi-interested in that. That's the kind of thing that people online pay a lot of money for.
2: I'm sorry.
1: I saw a Cheerio once in the shape of Jesus that someone bought for
2: $100,000. I saw that as well, but that's for a Christian fanatic.
1: Yeah, well, bird fanatics, mate. Bird watchers. Like, what? Chip in the shape of a bird.
2: Ornithologist. Irina, is there a way can we get a visuals on Irina's bird? Where's that at? Sexy Das. Are you listening to the show, son? Can we get Irina?
6: I'm working.
2: Yeah, man. We don't know what he does. Can we get Irina's bird chip? Can he find that?
1: They're working on it. Let's go to Chloe.
2: You don't know what I'm talking about because you weren't listening.
1: He's doing editing vids, mate. We did a shoot today. Did a bit of a shoot. Let's go to Chloe here. Chloe, what would you like to offer us for the engagement ring?
7: I have a newspaper from 1917.
1: Okay. What happened on the particular day in this newspaper, Chloe? Something special?
7: Well, it was during the World War One.
2: Yeah.
7: So I don't have it right in front of me because I've gone for a walk.
2: Which newspaper is it? Oh, yeah. Is it Chloe? Is it the Times?
7: Sydney
2: or?
7: Herald. Sydney Herald, I think.
1: Why have you got it, Chloe?
7: I just got it given to me and I just thought it was so cool to keep.
2: Yeah,
1: fair enough.
2: Do you think it's $3,500 cool?
7: Oh, well, it's cooler than a cigarette.
2: It's
1: a whack on Zoe.
2: Get on you, Zoe.
1: I like the competitiveness.
2: All right.
1: The competitiveness.
2: Thanks, Chloe.
1: Get on you, Chloe. Look, I'm pretty disappointed. I thought we were going to get a lot better stuff than that. historians, like, would museums want that newspaper from 1917?
2: I'm trying to find. Okay, I'm looking at one now.
1: Yeah.
2: 1917.
1: Yeah.
2: I don't think it's all that. Like, you can just go to the library and have a look at it. Like, it's it not just like, feels it's like, not like it's yeah, the yeah, only yeah. one.
1: And it feels like they mass produce, like, papers are everywhere. Like, if I wanted to get an old paper, I don't think it'd be hard to get your hands on. Now, a chip that's in the shape of a bird.
2: Have we got anything tangible that we can actually sell here, Joe? Or are we just looking at a chip that looks like a bird?
6: To be completely honest, not a lot has come through today that I think is kind of doable for us.
4: Doable or airable or...
6: Or we can be sure maybe is, like, has been purchased truthfully.
1: Oh wow, a couple of things falling off trucks.
6: Potentially. Well, I think there would be no way for us to prove that didn't happen.
2: Is that because Woody was saying...
1: Well, you were saying
2: quite a lot that the $3,500 diamond ring was a pawnbroker's dream.
1: Is that right? That pings the criminals, doesn't
2: well,
1: it?
2: Well, I think a lot of people would be thinking, oh,
1: peaks
2: great.
1: The interest of criminals.
2: Cash.
1: Yeah, right.
6: I think we are really close, and I don't think we need to be swapping at this point
2: taking a backward step? Like, because if we trade a $3,500 diamond ring for a chip that looks like a bird, by the way, haven't seen the chip that looks like a bird just yet. How are we going on that photo, sexy Dars?
1: I will speak to Irina. Irina.
2: It's on the way.
1: Irina, who did you send the picture of the chip that looks like a bird to?
8: I sent it on the Instagram page. Oh, yeah.
2: Okay, cool. Instagram. All right, here's what we're going to do. I don't think we're interested in the cigarette. I don't think we're interested in,
1: newspaper.
2: And I don't think we're interested in the other one. I can't remember
1: what it
2: was.
1: Yeah, it's so forgettable. I can't remember. Yeah.
2: I don't think we're interested in any of them.
1: Yeah.
2: I think the only thing we're interested in is the chip that looks like a bird.
1: If it looks,
2: I'll tell you what, Sexy Dars is bringing in the photo now, and I think once we've seen the photo, we will decide. If it's not, hey, I'm Woods, you have to agree with me before we see the photo. Don't show me yet, Dars. Don't show me yet. Yeah, I know, man. You're ruining the bit. I reckon we can't make a decision until we see the photo.
1: Yeah.
2: And if we see the photo and we think it's a chip that looks like a bird for a $3,500 diamond ring, where do you sit with that?
1: I think deal. Because if it looks phenomenally like a bird, there are people that will want this. This is rare. Ideal in rarity. Joe is so annoyed about this.
2: You shouldn't have put him on the air. You've done this to yourself.
1: That is basic economics. You cannot get a chip in the world that looks exactly like a bird. But again, this is all hinging on this actually looking like a lot like a bird. Okay. So have a look.
2: What are you hoping for?
1: Well, I want to see it like
2: what
1: a
2: what sort of bird?
1: She said
2: Michelangelo. I've got Irina here. Irina.
8: Yep.
2: What sort of bird does it look like?
8: Look, it could be a finch, but either way, it's very pretty.
1: Finch, I like finch.
8: It's very pretty.
1: Show me.
8: I don't know my birds, but it looks pretty, okay?
1: Show me, Will. Will, stop.
8: Come on, guys.
1: Show
8: you
1: me.
8: Can do it.
2: I can't believe it.
1: And Irina, you haven't doctored this. That's phenomenal. You haven't doctored that.
8: You didn't. You not.
1: You didn't. You didn't. You didn't crack away with a little pick and axe.
8: No. Honestly, when I picked it up, I can't use a language that I actually.
2: But Irina, it's not the actual whole chip. It's a snapped chip.
8: No, it's not. It's shaped like a bird.
1: It's extraordinary. A little worker was in there.
8: Chopping away at it. You cannot find anything like that
1: it's
8: anywhere
1: phenomenal.
8: In the world.
1: It's phenomenal. I agree with you, Irina. It's phenomenal. How have you kept the structural integrity of it, Irina?
8: It's in a plastic container.
1: Yeah.
8: It's still in the same takeaway container that I had it in from so many years ago. And honestly, I was cleaning my cupboard the other day and came across it and I heard your...
1: I think it's meant to be.
8: Like, come on.
1: Yep. Okay.
8: It's so rare.
1: The producer is saying that an ET-looking Nutri-Grain once sold for $1,000 and I think we've got better than that.
8: Oh, you got 100% better than that.
6: What if it breaks on the way to us? We're done.
2: I also think these things only are amazing if they like originally look like that thing. Like if they haven't, like Irina's, like the chip is cracked. She's snapped it in half. It has snapped in half to look like a bird.
1: Not necessarily.
2: It's not the whole chip. It's not like folded in on itself or anything. Do you know what I mean?
1: I don't know what you mean. Kind of. But I don't, I believe Irina. I don't think she's...
2: I'm not sure who's texting us or if this is the producers texting us, but I'm reading a text here saying, you guys have plenty of time. Get more caller. Chip, no.
1: Okay.
2: More calls. Is that the vibe?
1: So tomorrow.
2: Is that the vibe?
1: We're
2: tomorrow, more calls.
1: Tomorrow, right, more tomorrow, calls. More. So we're putting.
2: Everyone breathes a sign of relief. Arena, you can have yourself $100. You can have a $100 Fun Day Sweets voucher, Arena. That's for you.
8: A what voucher?
2: Don't worry, mate. We'll pass you on. The swap meet's back tomorrow, guys.
1: We've made a mistake there.
2: Oh, shut up. A $3,500 diamond ring is still up for trade. Thanks, Das. Great work. There you go.
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0: snores with laughs. 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
1: You always want to talk John Travolta?
2: Yeah, he's becoming the king of the gaff. For such an extraordinary performer, you wouldn't expect it from John. So he, on the weekend, got the Palme d'Or at Cannes. It's like a lifetime achievement award. It's a great award to get.
3: Yeah.
2: Now, I don't know if he accidentally did this or intentionally did this, but he has had, in my opinion, an all-time laughable gaffe when accepting the award.
1: Are we going to talk about the kit?
2: We will talk about the kit, but before I go to any of that, before I go to his performance at Cannes over the weekend, I think it would be remiss of us to not play the last time he introduced someone on stage at the Oscars, I believe. He was trying to introduce Idina Menzel.
3: Yes.
2: Who is the singer in the movie Frozen.
3: Yeah, plays Elsa in Frozen. Famously sung Let It Go.
2: And here was a very heartfelt introduction from Travolta to Idina Menzel.
4: There will always be a special place in my heart for the movie musical. Here to perform the Oscar-nominated, gorgeously empowering song, Let It Go, the wickedly talented, one and only Adele Dazeem.
2: Right at the finish there. I imagine, and we've talked about it a lot, but I would imagine the auto prompt maybe paused or something, and then he just shot from the hip and went with Adele.
1: I think it's a quality pad. I maintain that. They're wickedly talented. That's a quality pad.
2: Yep.
1: And they're only the best pad that long.
2: And the prompts didn't work.
1: Nah,
2: and he went with Adele. Anyway, so.
1: Wickedly talented.
2: Now to Cannes. Many years
1: on. Now to Cannes,
2: Firstly, he's rocked up with a beret.
1: I think it's worth pointing out. He's rocked up with his daughter. Which is kind of beautiful.
2: I think beautiful.
1: I didn't even know Travolta had a daughter.
2: He does. What's his daughter's name?
1: No idea.
5: B-L-E-U. Ella Bleu Travolta.
2: Oh, he's really...
5: So Ella Bleu Travolta. Okay,
2: he's really inspired by the French. Kelly Preston is the mum. So he's inspired by the French. So he's called his daughter Ella Bleu, and then he's wearing berets now. Dragon She was like, Dad, I've bought you a beret. I reckon you should
1: know. I mean, there's been rumors circulating about, you know, Travolta's sexuality for a long time. He is looking incredibly camp in this kit.
2: Well, it's the beret.
1: On Reddit, everyone's posting those photos of, you know, in Ed Harris when he plays the guy in... The Truman Show, the guy with the beret.
2: Oh, yeah, he wears a beret. He's the director. He's like the director.
1: It's a director's beret.
2: It's kind of like a
1: pale sort of off-white.
2: I think
1: which matches his tie.
2: Right off.
1: He's gone with the sockless loafer. I'm sorry, but...
2: Where's Ella Bleu there? Where's his daughter Ella Bleu? She's got to say something. She's like, Dad... Put some socks on for starters.
1: Ella Bleu speaking, the beret blows. No, I wonder if this was a bit of a moment for him.
2: What do you mean?
1: Well, like, I can't see. I mean, honestly, I hate to stereotype here, button push Tommy, maybe you can jump in here and provide a little bit of credibility here, but I can't see many men, straight men, wearing that down the red carpet.
2: Tommy?
1: Just going to put that out there.
6: Yeah, he looks pretty.
2: Okay. All right. Well, maybe this is the moment. Maybe this is the moment. Okay, well, beret to one side. But this is the bit that I really enjoy.
1: I can't wait to hear.
2: He wins the Palme d'Or, which again...
1: A lifetime achievement.
2: Huge respect. And he deserves it. He's had an extraordinary career, John Travolta.
1: Yeah.
2: So he wins the Palme d'Or and he comes up and makes an acceptance speech.
1: Yeah.
2: Okay? Here's what he said.
4: And I just can't believe it. This is beyond the Oscar, really. So, thank you so much.
2: He said, beyond the Oscar.
1: What does that mean?
2: It is like the Oscars awards, right?
1: Yeah, it's above and beyond the Oscars.
2: Beyond the Oscar, right?
1: Yeah.
2: He's never won an Oscar.
1: Oh, no.
2: You can't get on stage and win a Lifetime Achievement Award and go, this is beyond even the Oscar. I'm like, mate, you never won one. Why did no one in the crowd say?
1: He's losing it.
2: You can't say that it's better than another achievement if you haven't won that achievement.
1: Right. He's wickedly talented. We'll put it down to
2: unbelievable beyond the Oscar. You never got one.
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8: J-Man, very early Sunday morning. This lady. Natasha Gudrun was in the grand final representing Australia for Eurovision 2026 over there in Vienna in Austria. These guys, Bulgaria, they're the ones that took out Eurovision 2026 with this song. So it looks like we're heading to Bulgaria next year for Eurovision.
9: Yeah. 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
1: The major milestone has been reached in the fight against yellow crazy ants, with another 180 hectares declared free of the pest. King tides are expected to impact Cairns from Friday, with the highest tide of 3 metres forecast.
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1: 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In other news, Cairns will host one of the upcoming G'day Little Queenslander events as the Crisafulli government does roll out free celebrations for families across the state.
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1: J-Man, very early Sunday morning. This lady, Delta Goodrum, was in the grand final representing Australia for Eurovision 2026 over there in Vienna in Austria. These guys, Bulgaria, they're the ones that took out Eurovision 2026 with this song. So it looks like we're heading to Bulgaria next year for Eurovision.
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1: J-Man, very early Sunday morning. 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These guys, Bulgaria, they're the ones that took out Eurovision 2026 with this song. So it looks like we're heading to Bulgaria next year for Eurovision.
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8: Good morning, Louise Nielsen here with you. A man accused of amputating the leg of another man and causing his death at a park in Innisfail will face Cairns Supreme Court again today. The ABC reports the 41-year-old has pleaded not guilty to murder but guilty to manslaughter. The trial will focus on whether the alleged offender intended to kill the 66-year-old man or cause him grievous bodily harm when he cut off his leg with a circular saw in a public park in 2022. A far north Queensland man has been charged with 34 online child abuse offences in the Philippines. Australian Federal Police searched the 38-year-old man's home in Innisfail in January, allegedly finding devices with more than 8,000 child abuse material videos and image files. The man faced court yesterday. The AFP are working with international partners to identify and locate the victims with a view to remove them from further harm. May is Domestic and Family Violence Prevention Month. Queensland Police say they respond to an incident every 3 minutes across the state. Far North Queensland residents are being encouraged to check in on loved ones and learn the warning signs. Police Minister Dan Purdy says preventing domestic and family violence is a shared responsibility.
9: May is Domestic and Family Violence Prevention Month, a time to remember those lives lost, honour the strength of victim survivors, and to reaffirm our shared commitment to ending domestic and family violence in Queensland. This year's theme, Together, Queenslanders Can Prevent Domestic and Family Violence, is a powerful reminder that the prevention of domestic and family violence is a responsibility we all share.
8: In Cairns, you can attend a walk and talk event this Friday starting at 5:30 p.m. from between the skate park and Muddy's Playground at the Cairns Esplanade. And the state's leading marine stinger experts have gathered in Smithfield for the 2026 Marine Creature Symposium. This stinger season saw 66 beach closures due to marine stinger activity and 18 closures due to crocodile sightings, along with 7 suspected box jellyfish and irrigandji stings. The symposium focused on advancing public safety outcomes along our coastline through collaboration, research and innovation.
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10: Hi, I'm Matt McDonald. A man has been charged with murder after the bodies of a woman and two children were found in a home in Sydney's southwest. Police attended the home in Campbelltown just before 8 p.m. after a 000 call was made before finding the bodies inside. A 47-year-old man was arrested at the scene. If you need help escaping family or domestic violence, call 1-800-RESPECT. Donald Trump has issued a fresh threat to Iran, warning time for a peace deal is running out. The president posting on social media that they better get moving fast or there won't be anything left of them. The federal government's released Treasury advice showing the average tax paid on capital gains will only rise slightly under the changes announced in the budget. The analysis shows the tax rate would rise from 19.3% to 21.4% on average. And search teams have located the bodies of four Italian scuba divers who died in an accident in the Maldives. The bodies were found deep inside an underwater cave after they went missing on Thursday.
0: Dine European style at Floriana, Cairns' historic waterfront gem.
10: Maroons 5/8 Cameron Munster's backed his Origin halves partner Sam Walker. Walker will make his debut in the number 7 next week. Munster's told Nine he has earned his spot.
11: Sammy's been playing some awesome footy. He deserves his opportunity. He's been probably, you know, paving his way and, you know, trying his best to get into the squad, and he now gets his chance.
10: The Giants have reportedly tabled a $2 million three-year deal to keep Toby Green at the club. Green's been linked to a move to Geelong if the Cats miss out on Zach Butters. That's the latest news and sport.
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13: Mother Nature, the weather yesterday, mwah. Top shelf, no notes.
14: Yeah.
13: Absolutely so stunning. True. And that is continuing for the rest of the week, J-Man.
14: Oh,
13: today,
14: yes.
13: Mostly sunny. Gosh, it was a good day, wasn't it?
14: It was.
13: Wednesday's looking sunny. Thursday's looking sunny. Friday is looking partly cloudy. And maybe a possible shower on Saturday at this stage. We'll see how that goes, how the weather rolls on. Today, we've got a max of 28 degrees.
14: And right now in Smithfield, it's 20.
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0: Good morning, Cairns, in the tropical far north. 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
2: 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We've got 3 more hours of this guy.
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13: Hard to have a bad day yesterday when the weather was so good. Good morning, J-Man.
14: Mate, morning. Yeah, yesterday was absolutely sensational, wasn't it?
13: Yesterday tried to test me, but there was no way I was going to be brought down to Funky Town because the weather was just too good. A happy Tuesday. It is Johnny and Inky, 6 minutes past 6, coming up this morning. Your chance to win yourself some air fresheners. We're going to be talking about what's spilt in the car, because, surprise, surprise, something spilt in my car yesterday.
14: Yeah, and you've sort of given me a little bit of an insight into what happened there. I do not envy you at all, mate.
13: It had to be locked up for an hour because I had nothing to clean it with.
14: Yeah.
13: Yeah, so cool. It was really, really. $1,000 up for grabs with the 1K minute. Rocky's got a part-time job. Dog bowls. And also, Reese Walsh not being selected for the Queensland side of State of Origin for next Wednesday's first game.
14: Yeah, that raised some eyebrows yesterday, didn't it?
13: Didn't it just?
14: Yeah.
13: Let's get into it. Our Billy Slater, in whom we trust.
14: On horseback.
13: Yeah. God, he's a good man. Yeah. It is Johnny and Inky on Star.

0: joining Nikki on Star 102.7. Good morning and happy Tuesday. It is 10 minutes past six.
1: What did you just ask me?
0: I said, do you reckon that you... I actually think that you could do this.
1: Oh, God.
0: There's a Guinness World Record that I've seen pop up. I think it was on Sunrise this morning. And there was a guy that's snapping toothpicks.
1: Okay.
0: And it's 84 toothpicks he's been able to snap in half, cocktail toothpicks.
1: Yeah.
0: He was calling them. In a minute.
1: With his bare hands.
0: Bare hands. And he fumbled a lot of times. I just watched it. I think he could do that.
1: Like one at a time styles? Yeah. Really? One at a time?
0: He was on a Disney cruise and he was at sea for 11 days and he thought, I need to break a world record while I'm at sea for 11 days.
1: Wow.
0: So why not do it? His name's David Rush.
1: Okay. Thanks, David.
0: He also holds more than 300 Guinness World Record titles.
1: Oh, right. Okay. So
0: that's his vibe.
1: This is his thing. Okay.
0: But
1: fair enough.
0: Think that you could do more than, because the way he placed them was like kind of half on a bar and half off.
1: Fine. Just like snap them with his karate chop style.
0: No, didn't karate chop. Pick them up and snap. But I feel like you could do that more than that.
1: Okay. All right, well,
0: you don't think you could? Because you're very competitive.
1: Yeah.
0: So whatever I put in front
1: of
0: you, you're down.
1: Yes. Would take over. Yeah, absolutely.
0: And I think a little bit of training. You like to hang at pubs and bars.
1: That's true.
0: So you're normally there on most afternoons with your child.
1: You could start practicing.
0: A lot of toothpicks. Line them up against on the bar.
1: They're not expensive.
0: And then have a crack.
1: Yeah, that's not bad.
0: Can you touch wood though? Some people have got that feeling where they can't touch toothpicks and what? My fiance can't.
1: What do you mean?
0: My fiance
1: Isn't
0: can't.
1: He a roofer? How can he not touch wood? There's got to be some sort of wood involved in his work.
0: Buttons, they're called buttons. They are wooden. Yes, they are. I know that.
1: And he can't touch them.
0: He can't touch.
1: It feels like that's a big part of the job.
0: He can touch those, but he can't touch a paddle pop stick and can't touch a toothpick.
1: Out of fear or out of...
0: The feeling. So you know how we've gone away from plastic and we've gone to the wooden, like the cutlery?
1: Oh, so he's in a world of pain.
0: He can't deal with the wooden cutlery. It's the feeling, I think, of what that is on his fingertips.
1: He's rubbish on a plane. You know, they give you those... And they always give you the wooden...
0: He's not alone either. Because my mum can't also... I'm dating my mum. She can't touch a paddle pop stick either.
1: Has it been passed down to your daughter?
0: No, because she's fine. But if you put a paddle pop stick in your mouth and then slide it between your teeth, that is like nails on a chalkboard for him. He's like,
1: ow! It doesn't make a sound.
0: But I think it's the feeling that he can hear. I don't know what it is. I can try and call him.
1: Yeah.
0: He doesn't like to be on the radio.
1: No, I had a feeling you're going to wind that one back.
0: Other family members are into it, but not him.
1: Right, he's I'll not have alone, a crack though. At the matchstick world record. Yeah, for sure.
0: Can you touch toothpicks?
1: Yeah, easy.
0: No issue with
1: that? No issue there. I don't like them going between my teeth, which is the main function of a toothpick, but...
0: It was a game changer when we now have the plastic ones, you know, that have also got the floss at the end.
1: Oh, everyone uses those now.
0: Yes. So because they're plastic, probably not good for the environment, but it's a game changer for him because he's only ever had toothpicks and he can't use toothpicks. Good morning, Matto, if you're well.
1: Matto, mate, you've been exposed on here, brother.
0: I don't think he's the only one. I'm pretty sure others in the world also.
1: This is the first time I'm hearing about a wood
0: touch
1: phobia.
0: This.
1: You wouldn't want to go near a forest.
0: It's different woods, though. So he can touch trees, I'm pretty sure. And he can touch.
1: Going up, he just couldn't go near like wooden playgrounds.
0: He can do that because he also put up our fence. And that's timber. Like, that's a type of wood. So it's bizarre.
1: Is this so niche and bizarre?
0: There's more out there. Sorry for exposing you, Mattson. Good morning to you.
1: Great wood chat. Great wood chat, though.
0: There's a wood chat. It is Johnny Nicky on Star 102.7. This is Ed Sheeran.

0: 17 minutes past 6, Johnny and Inky on Star 102.7. Good morning and happy Tuesday.
1: Now, my son, he's turning 2 at the end of June, which, by the way, isn't far off, which is insane, really.
0: No, it's not.
1: We're nearly halfway through this year, mate.
0: When's he born? What date?
1: 29th of June.
0: Well done. So he's come in at end of financial year.
1: He has. He's right in time.
0: In that tax bracket.
1: Just fit in there, which was great. Yeah, born on June the 29th, 7:17 a.m. I'll never forget that.
0: 7:17. You will as time goes on.
1: Hey, do you know why I won't? It's part of my lotto numbers. That's nice. Why I don't forget.
0: Nice.
1: He's like developing so quickly like this, and there he's at this age now where so many things are happening. His language is exploding. He's
0: he's saying the F-bomb a lot.
1: Way too much. It's actually concerning at the moment. And he's saying it in context now.
0: Love
1: as well, which
0: so
1: is
0: much.
1: So much worse.
0: Love that so much.
1: So much worse. Like he'll stub his toe and he'll go, and it's just, man.
0: You almost want to applaud it because it's like, well played, sir.
1: Because it is in context. Yeah, I rate it. Like, and it's hard to sort of not react because I want to almost high five him, really. But his language is exploding. He wants to run around. He wants to do all these things. And we thought we'd take him out on Sunday. And we took him to the Cairns Koalas and Creatures at the pier.
0: Cute.
1: Really cool little spot. And it's because he's at that age where, his attention span's not great. He can only focus on one thing for a certain amount of time. It's kind of perfect because there's not a lot there. It's a little sort of room where you can go in. There's birds, there's lizards, there's snakes. There's the koala part where you can see the koalas on their tree, which is awesome. And then there's a couple of lizards in another room and some fish. That's it. And it's real quick little walkthrough, perfect for him because he can focus on one thing, switch to another, and we're not overwhelming him too much. He actually, though, because his language is improving so much, we're focusing a lot on animals at the moment and pointing and define, like being able to go, that's a fish,
0: yep,
1: or that's a bear, or that's a lizard, or yep, whatever.
0: Doggy, woof, woof.
1: And doggy, woof, woof, he loves that. And when we were there on Sunday, he got really excited and started to really vocalize what he was seeing. And then we get to the bird enclosure part. It's a massive, if you've been in there, that's probably the biggest part, mm-hmm, of the sort of display there is this big bird enclosure. Now, my partner, Jess, has always been terrified of birds.
0: Oh, no, have I.
1: Super scared of them, really can't get close to them, doesn't like them. I think because when she was growing up, her grandma had a bird, quite a big one, in a cage, and would always kind of like be out, and it would be quite loud and in her words, aggressive. I don't know how aggressive this bird really was, but, she had a bit of trauma from that. Mm-hmm. So she's not big on birds, but she doesn't want to pass this fear on to Rock. So
0: I understand this. I thought this was snakes.
1: Yeah. Yeah, and I've seen you with your little one as well, with Coco. You don't want to pass that fear on, right? You want them to figure it out on their own. And she, it's great to watch her though, like when the birds are around, because she tries her absolute best to not be freaked out. And Rocky has really attached himself to the word bird.
0: Nice.
1: So as soon as we got into this bird part, he ran straight to the cage, right up to it. And these birds fly right up to the cage and like cling on. And he's going, bird, bird. Anyway, Jess is sort of getting a little close, but sort of stepping back a bit. And it looks like he's kind of now, doing a display for you've got the keepers that come around and teach you about the animals. Mm-hmm. It looks like he's doing this for Jess because she's sort of back a bit. She doesn't want to get too close. Then this other couple come up, a tourist couple. They look like they've come off a cruise ship and they come in and he's now pointing at the birds and looking at them and going, bird. Then he goes to the next one, bird. It goes to the next one, bird. And they go, oh, okay. Another couple come through. So now there's a group starting to form around Rocky, and he's going, bird, bird, bird. He's leading.
0: It sounds like Peter Griffin. Isn't that a song? Bird, bird, bird.
1: So bird was the word on the weekend, and Rocky was leading the charge.
0: On your rock, dog.
1: And he was showing everyone around. So he's going, that one's a bird. And I was like, what about this one? Rocky goes, bird.
0: Bird.
1: And I'm like, he nailed it every time.
0: Everything's a bird.
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0: talking about Billy Slater because he is the coach of the Queensland side of State of Origin, which game one is happening next Wednesday. And interesting, Reece Walsh was not selected for game one. And he said four words, Billy Slater, that no player wants to hear.
1: Yeah, it's a bit harsh on poor Reecey because he's featured in quite important games in the past and always seems to show up in the big moments.
0: Absolutely gets targeted though. Whenever he's out on that field, especially State of Origin, the first target they have.
1: But the good players do. The good players get targeted, and that's the thing.
0: What are those four words? It's coming up next on Star.
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6: Good morning, Louise Nielsen here with you. A 41-year-old man is standing trial this week after allegedly amputating the leg of another man and causing his death at an Innisfail park. The ABC reports the trial in the Cairns Supreme Court will focus on the alleged offender's intention when he cut off the leg of the 66-year-old man with a circular saw in the public park in 2022. The 41-year-old has pleaded not guilty to murder, but guilty to manslaughter. Queensland police respond to a domestic violence incident every 3 minutes. As we mark Domestic and Family Violence Month, we're being urged to check in on loved ones and learn the warning signs. In Cairns, you can attend a walk and talk event this Friday, starting at 5:30 p.m. from between the skate park and Muddy's Playground at the Cairns Esplanade. A marine creature symposium in far north Queensland has showcased the latest technology and research into jellyfish Iriganji syndrome and other dangerous creatures. The state's leading marine stinger experts gathered in Smithfield for the 2026 Marine Creature Symposium yesterday. This last stinger season has seen 66 beach closures due to marine stinger activity and 18 closures due to crocodile sightings, along with 7 suspected box jellyfish and Iriganji stings. Appeals for information after a man threatened to assault a teenager on a bus at Earlville. Initial investigations indicate around 6:20 a.m. on March 12, a man boarded a bus at Mulgrave Road and threatened a teenage boy not known to him. The man then got off at a service station near Warree. No one was physically injured. Police are investigating and have released an image of a man they wish to speak to. A photo is up on our website. And cyclists are gearing up for the Townsville to Cairns bike ride to raise money for childhood cancer research. The three-day, 370-kilometre event returns in July, supporting the Children's Cancer Institute. Chairman President Dr. John Masson says both seasoned riders and beginners will take part.
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7: Hi, I'm Matt McDonald. A man has been charged with murder after the bodies of a woman and 2 children were found in a home in Sydney's southwest. Police attended the home in Campbelltown just before 8 p.m. after a 000 call was made before finding the bodies inside. A 47-year-old man was arrested at the scene. If you need help escaping family or domestic violence, call 1-800-RESPECT. Donald Trump has issued a fresh threat to Iran, warning time for a peace deal is running out. The president posting on social media that they better get moving fast or there won't be anything left of them. The federal government's released Treasury advice showing the average tax paid on capital gains will only rise slightly under the changes announced in the budget. The analysis shows the tax rate would rise from 19.3% to 21.4% on average. And search teams have located the bodies of 4 Italian scuba divers who died in an accident in the Maldives. The bodies were found deep inside an underwater cave after they went missing on Thursday.
5: Cairns RSL Club. If we're not your local, move closer.
7: The Bombers will be without Peter Wright for this weekend's Dreamtime clash at the G against Richmond after the ruckman hurt his knee in Sunday's loss to the Dockers.
8: The scans have shown a PCL and MCL damage, so he definitely won't play this week and we're hopeful it's only a couple of weeks.
7: Bombers coach Brad Scott on Fox. And the Blues and Maroons will head into their respective camps today as they begin preparations for Origin 1 next week. The Blues will set up base on the Central Coast while the Maroons will settle in on the Sunshine Coast. That's the latest news and sport.
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11: Johnny, can I make a suggestion? Can we move our office outside today?
12: Suggestion granted, yes.
11: Absolutely. What a stellar day it was yesterday. Thank you, Mother Nature. This week is looking the same. Mostly sunny one today. Wednesday's looking sunny. Thursday's looking sunny. And Friday's looking partly cloudy. Today we've got a max of 28 degrees.
12: And right now in Bungalow, it's 20.
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11: G'day. Hey, you.
12: What's going on?
11: Dun, dun, dun, dun. Good morning, it is Johnny and Inky on Star 102.7. Happy Tuesday. Just doing a bit of research because I keep seeing black cats and not the lollies I'm talking about.
12: Yeah, real life black cats.
11: Real life kitty cats. One hangs down at our car park downstairs.
12: Which I haven't seen yet. I haven't seen that black cat. So yeah. I remember you were trying to show me the other day and we couldn't find it again.
11: No, I don't know if she's
12: I think
11: hanging.
12: You might be seeing things, mate.
11: No, she was just, she was just kind of watching me park, almost judging me in a little while. And I happened to be in my fiance's ute, so it does take me a little while because it's big to get in the car park. Yeah. And, it looked like just judge me, just going, oh, wow.
12: Well, that's how you park,
11: right? Took a while there, Ricky, didn't you? Right. But I keep, so this morning, one didn't run across me, but it was like it was on the side of the road.
12: Yeah, right.
11: At my way, ran into the bushes.
12: What's it been saying in your research? Because traditionally, what I know to be true is that black cats mean bad luck.
11: Mm.
12: But that is maybe not the case?
11: Well, according to Google, and I could be wrong, I've tapped on the first one, so who knows? If whatever you're looking for on the internet, you'll find it.
12: Yeah.
11: It says seeing black cats everywhere is highly symbolic. Spiritually, it serves as a powerful message of deepening intuition, impending transformation, and spiritual protection.
12: Okay. Where do you need spiritual protection from?
11: Don't know.
12: Okay.
11: I'll have to delve a little. Rather than the old superstition of bad luck for black cats, these frequent encounters are widely viewed as positive omens in modern spirituality.
12: Oh, there you go. That's nice. That's a good thing. Frequent means more than two?
11: Yeah.
12: Yeah, you're there or thereabouts.
11: Hmm.
12: That's good luck. It seems good. Sounds good to me.
11: Maybe. Who knows? Coming up next, maybe Reese Walsh needs a couple of black cats He was left out of the selection for State of Origin game number one, which is happening next Wednesday.
12: Yeah.
11: Our Billy Slater has something to say about it. It's the words that you don't want to hear as a player.
12: Especially from someone like Billy Slater as well.
11: Like
12: he's that kind of father figure to the players a little bit, isn't he?
11: It's coming up next.

0: Johnny and Nikki on Star 102.7. Our women went down in the series for State of Origin. Two games played so far, but New South Wales have taken that one out. We do have a third game coming up. But next week, the men's State of Origin, New South Wales taking on Queensland. Queenslander! Next Wednesday night. And Reece Walsh hasn't been picked for the Queensland side.
1: Yeah.
0: And here's some words that you don't want to hear from the coach.
2: Yeah, he's getting there.
0: He's getting there.
1: Oh.
0: Yes, a little positive.
1: You want to be there, don't you?
0: He is getting there.
1: You don't want to be getting there. You want to be there.
0: Not quite there, are you? You're not quite there. Billy Slater, in Billy we trust.
1: Yes.
0: Because he is our coach for the Queensland side.
1: Yep.
0: Obviously represented Queensland for many, many years. One of the best players to represent.
1: Looks amazing on horseback.
0: Doesn't he just?
1: He actually really does. Like, he could be a Clint Eastwood type, like, roll into town on horse. He should come out to our games in on horseback. Like, that would intimidate the hell. Imagine being from New South Wales. You're about to line up for the game. You see Billy Slater ride out on horseback leading the charge.
0: Incredible.
1: The boys coming out behind him. Mm-hmm. Like, you just felt, well, we've lost this game. We may as well give this one up.
0: He can ride Carty because if you watch the
1: Melbourne Cup
0: last year, he was the one. He was the one that caught up with the winning jockeys.
1: And that's no easy feat.
0: No. He and his wife, Nicole, are into horses. They've always, they met at Pony Club back in the day in Innisfail. And Nicole is also from Final Queensland. Good morning to her family, which is very cool. I'm loving their content on social media because of Cheryl. Cheryl's not a horse. She's a little deer.
1: Yeah, I've seen Cheryl. You show me Cheryl.
0: She's
1: Cheryl.
0: Best.
1: Cheryl could almost get a call up to the Origin side with her quick feet.
0: She really could. You know, she's got the best sidestep that you've ever seen
1: little
0: on anybody.
1: On a deer. You've never seen that before.
0: Why wasn't he picked? Here's what Billy, our Billy, had to say.
2: We've seen Reece play at this level a couple of years ago and was probably one of the most influential players in the Queensland team in that series in 2023. So, you know, we know what he's capable of. He knows what he's capable of. And, you know, he has a really good understanding of the things he focuses on when he plays his best football. Like you mentioned, I've got a great relationship with Reece and I've got a lot of time for him. I love the way he plays his footy. And he's... yeah, he's getting there.
0: In Billy we trust. In Billy we trust.
1: And this is the thing, especially with any high-profile coach, for any high-profile team, you need to select players based on their current form, not on how good they've been.
0: Yeah.
1: And that's why I rate this call from Billy. I think it's a really good one. It's going to, and look, it's going to cop a lot of flack if it doesn't work out. But in Billy we trust.
0: In Billy we trust. He said it was quite an emotional pick, this one, for this game. Yeah. But bring on State of Origin, hey.
1: Let's go Queenslander!
0: Next Wednesday, let's go Queenslander.

0: Come on, baby.
1: She's choosing Texas. Not even choosing, it's choosing.
2: Choosing.
1: Choosing.
2: Got a time for that G. That song is just going to be in my head for the rest of the day. Now.
1: Johnny and Inky on Star 102.7. It is 6:47. It's an earworm, isn't it? It definitely gets stuck in there and it's lodged.
2: Big time.
1: Coming up later this morning, your chance to win yourself $1,000 cash with a 1K minute. I've been researching my black energy.
2: Yeah,
1: black cat energy.
2: I'm glad you brought this up because I have been as well.
1: This is, I keep seeing black cats and not the lolly variety, and it's the real kitty cats.
2: Yep.
1: And obviously we start very early, so that's not unusual to see kitty cats out and about and animals out and about because some of them don't have homes, so that's what they're doing. They're out hunting at nighttime.
2: Yep.
1: One of them hangs down in the car park here at Star 102.7. This morning I saw
2: I'm yet to see this one, by the way, so unconfirmed if it actually exists.
1: First time I saw it was last week, and I said, oh.
2: Have you seen it since?
1: I have seen it since, yes.
2: Yeah, right.
1: But not like it was the other time when it judged me for reverse parallel parking and doing all the things that I wasn't doing properly.
2: Passing,
1: yeah. Yeah, it sat there last time watching me laugh and going, that's horrendous.
2: Doesn't want to watch me park. Yeah, far out.
1: And then I've seen black cats on the side of the road, like one this morning. It was alive, but it was just kind of the grassy area.
2: Yeah.
1: And I've just done, what's the symbolism? Like why, what is the spiritual connection to a black cat?
2: The fact that you're actually spotting them as well, like that can't be easy that time of the morning. It's quite dark.
1: Yeah. Yeah.
2: So that's.
1: They blend into the surroundings,
2: well.
1: Don't they?
2: Yeah.
1: They blend I have. It depends on where you look on the internet, but harnessing the positive aspects of black cat energy.
2: Oh, this is going to be good.
1: Is.
2: Black cat energy.
1: So if you see me roll up with catties and some whiskers.
2: Well, I've researched this as well.
1: And then singing this song from Janet Jackson.
2: Jeepers.
1: And meowing at everybody. Saying morning, I'm just going to meow.
2: I've researched as well, and you can also get a black cat talisman to wear around your neck. Because
1: Let's go. Because
2: you've seen a lot of them. If you see a lot of black cats, what you should look into, according to this article here, is you consider acquiring a black cat talisman. This talisman is often associated with protection, intuition, transformation, making it a fitting choice for those who feel a strong connection to these spiritual meanings.
1: Far out.
2: So I'm getting you a cat necklace. You should see some of these talismans, mate.
1: May you have some black cat energy today.
2: Black cat energy, baby.
1: Next week, I'll probably see, I don't know, like the ginger cat.
2: I'm getting you a talisman. I'm going to get you a talisman.
1: Please don't.
2: You are wearing it.
1: Please
2: I'm getting you a talisman.
1: Please don't. May you channel your black cat energy today. I don't know what that looks like.
2: Ew.
1: But start meowing to your co-workers. It is Johnny Vicky on Star.
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1: It is 6:52. Johnny and Inky on Star 102.7. Swanky Hanky is in the studio this morning. Swank. Hey, Swank.
11: Hey, guys. How are you?
1: How's the hanky feeling today? In the right pocket?
11: Hanky is in my right side. There it
1: Great.
11: Is. Bam.
1: Well done.
2: It's a little crusty today.
1: Swank, we got you in the studio because it is...
12: Goodbye, my lover.
2: Oh, don't do it now.
12: Goodbye, my friend.
1: We're saying goodbye to Swanky Hanky. Found out yesterday that you've complained to HR so many times about us, but you no longer can work with Johnny and Inky.
2: So
1: you
2: finally decided moving him on.
1: Yeah, they finally.
2: He's been complaining for 7 months.
1: He hoped for us to get the final warnings, but it's gone the other way, and he's got the final warnings from HR.
2: They're never getting rid of us, Swank. No, no. You're off.
11: Here's a tip. Don't go up against the stars of the station.
1: Swank, you're going to be leaving us.
11: Yeah.
1: How do you feel about that?
11: I'm a little sad, actually. I really am because, I love working with you guys, and I think that we're friends now. We've been out and we've had a great time. But as much as I love Cairns, and I really love Cairns, it's one of the most beautiful places in the world, I love my wife more, and I'm moving closer to her.
1: Aww, that's nice. That's,
11: yeah.
1: So for those who don't know, obviously, in Brisbane, you're a Brisbane boy for a very long time. Was it 20 years you worked in radio in Brisbane?
11: Yeah, worked in radio and ground announcing of the Brisbane Lions.
1: Oh, here we go.
2: I am so looking forward to not even hear that story ever again.
1: Found out yesterday. Well, I point blank asked you.
2: You did.
11: You did. You're like, no, I'm trading. You're terrifying, by the way. Johnny's a pussycat.
1: I said, are you going? And you went, something, 9 o'clock.
2: Nine o'clock.
1: We're excited for you. You're staying within gaming company. And like you said, closer to your family.
11: Yeah.
1: We're going to miss you. Thank you. Thank you for being a part of the show and being the guy that steals things for us.
11: I don't want that to be written.
1: Machines.
2: Or is very openly happy to wear a fairy costume to give out free field.
1: Whinged about it a lot, though.
11: I did whinge about it.
2: Yeah, but embrace the character heavily on the day. Yeah.
1: I would like.
11: Yeah.
1: Don't to pose a question to you.
11: Answer is going to be no, because when you ask me like that, it's going to be something.
2: Yeah.
1: You have got a Barbie collection, and it's not Barbies, it's called Amiibos.
2: Amiibos.
1: Yeah, which are, for those who don't know, they're Nintendo toys. They're characters from Nintendo that you can collect. There's lots of collectibles.
11: Interaction figures is what I like to call them.
2: Interactive figures, because you can use them in the games, right? Yeah. You can plug them into there's a little stand, you can put
1: He's
2: them on.
1: He's getting nervous, look how nervous he is now.
11: My palms are sweating, I don't like this conversation or the way it's going.
1: Vomit on your sweater, mom's spaghetti.
2: Okay,
1: because you're about to leave, and you've been here for what, 7 months?
11: Eight months.
1: I think it would be nice for the people of Cairns to be able to have one of your Amiibos.
2: Amiibos.
11: I've been collecting them for like around 15 years, and I have some really rare ones, and the answer to that is no. No way in hell am I giving up a single Amiibo. I
2: thought this is going to be a hard sell.
1: Do you have the whole collection now?
11: I have about 7 away from the whole collection.
1: And
2: really?
1: How many
2: of
1: there?
2: All ever made?
11: Yes.
2: No, really?
1: So how many would you have in your collection then?
11: About 250.
2: Oh my God.
1: You may have 249.
11: Oh no, that is not happening.
2: Did you actually take one?
1: No, I didn't. I haven't taken one.
11: I'm going to get boxes right now, and I'm going to pack them all away before you even get close to
1: it. You don't have to give us an answer today.
11: All right, and I'll tell you what, we'll take a photo and put it up on our social so you can actually see how many I have, because it is quite an impressive collection.
2: I don't know if I'd use the word impressive.
1: You're leaving next Thursday.
11: Yeah. You can try to convince me.
2: There's no way. This is not going to part with a single one.
1: I reckon we will get one.
2: Wow.
1: If not two.
11: Oh, God, it's gone from one to two now.
1: If not three.
11: Yeah, there we go.
2: I would give her a one because it's going to get more.
11: I'll tap out at one.
1: You've got a week and a bit, Swank. It is Johnny Nicky.

0: joining Nikki on Star 102.7. Coming up next, a celebrity was spotted in our neck of the woods.
1: Yeah, and this celebrity kind of transcends like age, gender, you know, cultures as well. When we spotted these people or this person.
0: These people.
1: Everyone knew who it was.
0: Oh, we'll find
1: out. Sometimes when you see a celebrity, you go, oh, that's so-and-so. And they go, someone goes, oh, who? Didn't happen.
0: Find out who it is coming up next.
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3: Good morning, Louise Nielsen here with you. A Far North Queensland man has been charged with 34 online child abuse offences in the Philippines. Australian Federal Police searched the 38-year-old man's home in Innisfail in January, allegedly finding devices with more than 8,000 child abuse material videos and image files. The man faced court yesterday. The AFP are working with international partners to identify and locate the victims to prevent them from further harm. The state's leading marine stinger experts have gathered in Smithfield for the 2026 Marine Creature Symposium. The event in Far North Queensland has showcased the latest technology and research into jellyfish, Irukandji syndrome and other dangerous creatures. The stinger season saw 66 beach closures due to marine stinger activity and 18 closures due to crocodile sightings, along with 7 suspected box jellyfish and Irukandji stings. Police are appealing for information after a man threatened to assault a teenager on a bus at Earlville. Initial investigations indicate around 6:20 a.m. on March 12, a man boarded a bus at Mulgrave Road and threatened a teenage boy, not known to him. The man then got off at a service station near Warree. No one was physically injured. Police are continuing investigations and are urging anyone with information to come forward. And a group of cyclists are gearing up to take on the Townsville to Cairns bike ride this July. The charity event has raised more than $9 million since 1999, backing life-saving research for children with cancer. Chairman President Dr. John Massan says both seasoned riders and beginners will take part.
4: A very much a charity thing that will bring the community together. Whether you can ride well, slow, fast, whatever, we'll take you on board and take you up to Cairns. And we accommodate any skill of rider, and we make sure we all get there safely.
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5: Hi, I'm Matt McDonald. A man will front court today charged over a horrific triple murder in Sydney's southwest. The bodies of a woman and two boys aged 4 and 12 were found inside the home in Campbelltown last night. The 47-year-old man was arrested at the scene. Donald Trump says he's called off another planned military strike on Iran to allow for serious negotiations on a peace deal. He had earlier warned that time was running out fast. It comes ahead of a meeting between the president and his military chiefs expected to happen tomorrow. The federal government stepping up its defence of changes to capital gains tax. Treasury analysis shows the average tax rate would rise only slightly from 19.3% to 21.4%. The advice shows the changes would be unlikely to impact investment in the economy. And two American men have been arrested over a stunt at the enclosure of Punch the Monkey in Japan. One of them's accused of climbing a fence and getting inside the enclosure with a costume with a smiley head. The other accused of filming it. Punch was unharmed.
2: Dine European style at Floriana, Cairns' historic waterfront gem.
5: All eyes will be on NRL team list this afternoon, with a number of clubs set to be without their origin stars this weekend. The Dolphins and Raiders will be forced into major reshuffles for their clash on Thursday night, with the two sides missing a combined 6 players. The Gold Coast Suns have reportedly signalled their interest in Bomber star Zach Merritt as talk of him leaving Essendon ramps up again. And Alex Dimonor's broken his losing streak, beating Francisco Sarandello in 3 sets at the Hamburg Open overnight. That's the latest in news and sport.
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7: Glorious day yesterday, weather-wise, around Cairns and the coast, and today is gearing up to be the same. Excuse me. The whole week is looking good.
8: Yeah.
7: Tomorrow, sunny. Thursday's looking sunny. Friday's looking partly cloudy. And then today we've got a max of 28 degrees.
8: And right now in Redlands is 20.
9: Anytime Fitness. 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
7: Oh, Mother Nature, you played the game yesterday. Absolutely glorious weather. Also, another cracking morning.
8: It's looking good.
7: It is looking very good around our backyard. It is Johnny and Inky on Star 102.7. Coming up after 7:30, your chance to win yourself $1,000 cash with a 1K minute.
8: That's right, yeah. 10 questions, answer those in 60 seconds. That money's yours.
7: Up next, though, Celeb was spotted in FNQ.
8: I mean, there's a lot around at the moment, isn't there?
7: Isn't there just?
8: We are spoiled for choice when it comes to celebrities in our backyard, but there was one that I met on Friday night at a local pub that had everyone's eyes.
7: It's you know you're big when you go across all generations.
8: Yep.
7: We'll find out who it is next on Star.

0: nominations until this Sunday. 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
1: Now, it says a lot about our part of the world when you have so many high-profile people visiting this area, and particularly recently, we've had a lot of very high-profile people, celebrities, actors, musicians, visit our neck of the woods, and it's been very exciting. Mm-hmm. You see a lot of businesses post. I think Travis Fimmel's been about every business in Cairns.
0: So good.
1: And there's always selfies taken and all that, and it's exciting. It is. It's, and you can say that, oh, they're just celebrities or whatever, but it is. It's exciting for people, you
0: know? It's also awesome that they're taking photos on their social media, our backyard, you know, that goes out to the rest of the world.
1: Well, they've got such a big platform that it's great that they are showcasing our part of the world on their social media because, like you said, that reach is just phenomenal. And it's always, I haven't seen a bad photo of Far North Queensland from any of these people, by the way.
0: Good.
1: It's hard to take a bad photo in our backyard.
0: It is.
1: So it really is great. I was at the pub on Friday for a change and we were sitting down. We spotted a celebrity. Now, at first, when we were sitting down, we were in a little booth, and we looked over at this table. They were on a long table sitting in front of, they had a bit of live music going on. And there was a couple of local artists, Danny and Tito, that were playing in the corner, and we were just sitting there enjoying the music, and one of the guys that I was with pointed at the long table and said, "That's..." And they said a celebrity name, and all of us on the table looked over and said, "No, you're wrong. That's, I know it kind of looks like him, but it's not really." And he was like, "No, I swear it's him." We said, no, it isn't. And then the band, Danny and Tito, played this song.
2: Everybody pop. Everybody sing. La, la, la, la, la.
1: And look. As good as these two are, it's not part of their normal set list. So I immediately thought, okay, it is the Blue Wiggle.
0: Anthony Wiggle.
1: Anthony Wiggle was sitting over at the table in front of the guys playing this song. And it was, he stood up and started filming them. And we're like, that's got to be him. It was him. And then we looked at the rest of the table. Sitting next to him, the Tree of Wisdom. He's one of the new characters.
0: He goes hard.
1: He goes very hard.
0: He's incredible.
1: And he was there. And then the Red Wiggle was sitting across them. I'm
0: Simon?
1: Thinking, no, the new one, Red Wiggle. Is it Lucia or is it?
0: Oh, the beautiful woman with the twins.
1: Yes. She was sitting there. And we're going, no way. And all of a sudden, because there were a few kids at the pub, but the kids were sort of like a little bit in awe because they could hear the Wiggle song and then they were starting to draw the comparisons.
0: I know you.
1: But it was But it was them. It was the parents.
0: Please tell me they were in their skivvies.
1: They were not.
0: I would love if they just wore their skivvies 24/7.
1: I think this is what threw us because Anthony has a couple of tattoos on his arm
0: that I didn't know about.
1: Because they're always in the long sleeve skivvies. So I didn't, and that's why it threw us off a little bit.
0: Do you know what this is like? It's like seeing your teacher outside the school grounds.
1: That's exactly
0: right. And you go,
1: right.
0: You have a real life?
1: Exactly.
0: And you
1: right.
0: wear this on your real life?
1: So we immediately interrupted their dinner. No, we let them eat, we let them do their thing, but it was the musicians. It was Danny and Tito. They were almost brought to tears because they said to us afterwards, they're like, these were my idols growing up and we got to perform one of their songs in front of them and they filmed it. So it was a beautiful moment. I think the parents were more excited than the kids, though.
0: The Wiggles are killing it, aren't they?
1: And they performed here on Saturday, which was really cool. So that's why they're in town, obviously. But yeah, it was one of those wild moments where everyone was in awe.
0: Did you get a photo, J-Man?
1: Rocky did, yeah. Little Rocky got a photo.
0: There's no way you're not going to get a photo.
1: They were doing the finger guns too. There he is.
0: Nice. Yeah. Well done, Anthony and the Wiggles. It is Johnny and Inky on Star.

0: looking forward to seeing these guys on stage, all part of Savannah Sounds, this weekend in Port Douglas for the Port Douglas Carnival at Rexmill Park. They're going to go off.
1: Yeah, it's carnival time, people. It's always a great time of the year, isn't it?
0: John Stevens, Noise Work. It is going to be a lot of fun. It is Johnny Ninky on Star 102.7. It is 20 minutes past 7. Early this morning, I was talking about my fiancé. I exposed him. And
1: you
0: it
1: did.
0: Was...
1: you really did.
0: It is...
2: Can't touch this.
0: Something you can't touch. Which you thought was really odd because you've never heard it before.
1: Never in my life have I heard of someone being freaked out about touching this particular object.
0: But I feel like he is not the first one that I've ever heard about this. He can't touch Puddle Pop sticks. It just gives him the ick. You know how some things just make you kind of just go, ooh.
1: I just feel like there must have been some kind of like childhood trauma
0: like
1: attached to this.
0: Like beating with Puddle Pop sticks or something?
1: Well, I mean, maybe not that, but you know how like, you know, you have to do a lot of arts and crafts with Puddle Pop sticks as a young kid?
0: Yeah.
1: Maybe he could just never really get it right and he couldn't really, you know, like, yeah, how you make it and some kids just can't. They're not good at creative, like, you know, and maybe he just wasn't good at it and wanted to be good at it and now there's that.
0: This all came, maybe, could be, maybe. I don't know. This all came about because this morning I was watching a guy break a Guinness World Record on a cruise ship. He's got 300 Guinness World Records.
1: Nice.
0: And it's breaking as many toothpicks as he could in a minute.
1: How many did he get?
0: I think it was 84 or 83 or something like that. And I thought,
1: doable.
0: You could do that.
1: Yeah, doable.
0: And I said, my fiancé wouldn't be able to do it because he can't touch toothpicks. Yeah. And it was such a game changer for his world when they brought out the plastic toothpicks now
1: with
0: that you get.
1: With the little brushes on it, yeah.
0: With all of the little, bits and pieces.
1: Thistle things.
0: Now he loves those because he can't touch the toothpicks and
1: That's
0: also
1: wild.
0: Paddle pop sticks.
1: That's
0: when he
1: wild.
0: Has his paddle pop or he has like an ice block,
1: yeah.
0: It has a stick attached to it, he's got to wrap the paper around it because he can't touch it like a kid.
1: I love that he found a way to still have ice cream because I think that's important for sure.
0: When he gets close to the stick too, there is no way that the teeth are going. Like, you know, sometimes the last little bit, you put it in between your teeth and you kind of slide it through your teeth.
1: Oh, he won't.
0: That is a hard no in his world.
1: What about those ones that come with the wooden spoons? You know those little cups, those ice cream cups that come with the wooden spoons?
0: That's a hard no. Like a Dixie cup?
1: Yeah.
0: That's a hard no. He'll lick the Dixie cup or just punch it out. You know, you can just turn it upside down and just eat it like a normal
1: dog style.
0: He can't be the only one out there. Here's the irony, though, is he works with timbers and woods and
1: this
0: stuff in his world.
1: This is what I was
0: world.
1: Saying before. It's
0: feels
1: in his
0: different.
1: World. He's around it all the time.
0: Just called him. Feels different, he said. In his world, it feels different. 40-41-1027.
2: Can't touch this.
0: Is there something out there that you can't touch?
1: Yeah, and
0: like
1: no
0: a
1: judgment.
0: Pop stick. No.
1: Yeah, no judgment whatsoever. I'm really interested. I'm intrigued. If anything, I'd love to ask Matto more about it.
0: Mike, he won't come on the radio.
1: Yeah,
0: and
1: I know
0: have
1: he won't. Yeah, I know.
0: My girlfriend can't touch cotton wool.
2: Can't touch this.
1: Why?
0: The consistency of it in her little world.
1: I'm trying to think.
0: Just feels icky.
1: Is there anything that I can't touch? I can't touch like exposed wiring. I don't want to get electrocuted.
0: Yeah, well, that's probably all of us, Johnny. That's
1: fire? Does that count?
0: That's probably another thing. It's 40-41-1027. What is it? You
2: can't touch this.
0: What is it you can't touch? Maybe you also can't touch paddle pop sticks.
1: What would be a really inconvenient thing to not be able to touch? Like water?
0: Yeah, that'd be tough.
1: That'd be pretty inconvenient.
0: If you had like a skin conditions or something like that.
1: Oh, no, I just meant like the same ickiness.
0: Can't touch
1: you know, you just you can't
2: touch
1: yeah. Obviously, if you've got a condition, that's not great.
2: Can't touch this.
1: But like, it's more of a feeling thing, right?
0: Glitter? I think glitter can be another one, like a sensory thing
1: Play-Doh.
0: For a lot of people.
1: There's got to be someone out there
0: 40-41
1: can't touch Play-Doh.
0: 1027 on Star.
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3: Good morning, Cairns. It is Johnny and Inky on Star 102.7. We're talking about...
4: Can't touch this.
3: Random things you can't touch because it just gives you the ick.
5: Yeah.
3: My fiancé can't touch Puddle Pop sticks. And now that we've introduced like the Timbury style cutlery, that is absolutely just wigging him out when it comes
5: just
3: to takeaway
5: stuff.
3: No, we've got
5: He'd rather eat with his hands.
3: Well, yeah. It just gives him the ick. Dano, good morning to you and Corinna. How you doing?
6: Yeah, good, mate. Nice and cool up here.
3: Oh, it would be nice and cool and Corinna this morning. Yeah. Hey, Dano.
4: Can't touch this.
3: What is it that you can't touch?
6: I'm with your friend with cotton wool and also tall.
5: What?
3: Cotton wool and what, sorry?
6: Tall. Right, you're right with.
3: One more time.
6: Tall.
3: Cotton wool and... Dano? I think Dano's gone.
5: We lost Dano.
3: Dano! So cotton wool and something.
5: And a mystery item. So
3: did he say wool maybe? Was it wool?
5: No, it's cotton wool and...
3: Cotton wool and something.
5: A ball?
3: Maybe a ball?
4: Can't touch this.
3: We love you, Dano. Thank you for the call this morning. 4041-1027.
5: Oh,
3: what is it you can't touch?
5: I don't know
3: where Dano's gone.
5: I don't know what he said. Cotton wool, though, I guess.
3: Cotton wool.
5: Yeah, it's a bad one.
3: And then something else. It's a mystery. It is Johnny and Inky.

0: 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For those who are listening to Dano, he said cotton balls and chalk, they're the things that he can't touch.
1: Yeah, chalk makes sense.
0: Chalk does make sense.
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0: No.
1: Don't want to touch that.
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10: Good morning, Louise Nielsen here with you. $2.4 billion from the state and federal governments have been announced for housing projects in three priority areas across the state. It includes the Mount Peter Priority Development Area in Cairns, which will unlock 13,000 homes. It's hoped to ease housing pressures across the region and reserve homes for first home buyers. A man accused of amputating the leg of another man and causing his death at a park in Innisfail will face court again today. Bruce Atkinson reports.
11: A 41-year-old man is standing trial this week for allegedly amputating the leg of a 66-year-old man with a circular saw at a public park in Innisfail in February 2022. The ABC reports the trial in the Supreme Court in Cairns will focus on the man's intention when he allegedly cut off the victim's leg. The 41-year-old has pleaded not guilty to murder, but guilty to manslaughter. Today is the second day of the trial, expected to last 7 days.
10: A far north Queensland man has been charged with 34 online child abuse offences in the Philippines. Australian Federal Police searched the 38-year-old man's home in Innisfail in January, allegedly finding devices with more than 8,000 child abuse material videos and image files. The man faced court yesterday. The AFP are working with international partners to identify and locate the victims with a view to remove them from further harm. And the state's leading marine stinger experts have gathered in Smithfield for the 2026 Marine Creature Symposium. This stinger season saw 66 beach closures due to marine stinger activity and 18 closures due to crocodile sightings, along with 7 suspected box jellyfish and irrigangi stings. The symposium is focused on advancing public safety outcomes along our coastline through collaboration, research and innovation.
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12: Hi, I'm Matt McDonald. At least one person has been killed after a shooting at an Islamic centre in San Diego. Police and emergency services have swarmed the scene. Authorities say the threat has been neutralised. A man has been charged with murder after the bodies of a woman and two boys were found in a home in Sydney's southwest. Police attended the home in Campbelltown just before 8 p.m. after a 000 call was made before finding the bodies inside. A 47-year-old man was arrested at the scene. If you need help escaping family or domestic violence, call 1-800-RESPECT. Donald Trump says he's paused a planned military strike on Iran at the request of other Middle East countries. It comes after the president had earlier sent another warning to Tehran that the clock was ticking for them to strike a peace deal. And a Gold Coast toddler who spent weeks in an induced coma after inhaling cake decorating powder has now been released from hospital. It comes as the consumer watchdog issues a recall for the Creative Cake decorating branded powders.
0: Dine European style at Floriana, Cairns' historic waterfront gem.
12: Western Bulldogs winger Bailey Williams has been sidelined until the mid-season bye after suffering a hamstring injury. He'll miss at least five games, while Riley Garcia is set to miss most of the second half of this season after re-injuring his hamstring at training last week. And the Broncos' horror injury run continues with Jordan Rickey set to undergo surgery in coming days. He has been carrying a foot injury for the last few weeks. He'll be the 11th Broncos player sidelined through injury. That's the latest news and sport.
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16: Said this earlier this morning, Mother Nature. Weather yesterday, top shelf, no notes.
17: So good.
16: No notes. Yeah. Thank you for displaying how beautiful you can be in our backyard. Mostly sunny one today. Tomorrow's looking sunny. Thursday's looking sunny. Friday is looking mostly sunny. Today we've got a max of 28 degrees.
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16: G'day, g'day. We're very excited because the Queensland team has been announced for next Wednesday's first game of State of Origin. No Reece Walsh.
17: Yeah, that was a bit of an eyebrow raiser.
16: Which, in Billy we trust, and we're talking about Billy Slater, our coach for Queensland. He just said he's not quite there yet.
17: Yeah, not words you want to hear from your coach. But also, like, you know, you're right. We trust in Billy. He's the man.
16: We trust in Billy on horseback where we really trust in Billy. Coming up next, your chance to win yourself $1,000 cash with a 1K minute thanks to Ken Frost Homes.
17: That's right, mate. Feel the difference when you step into a Ken Frost estate. We've got 10 questions in front of us right here. If you answer more correctly within 60 seconds, $1,000 is all yours. Going to give you one of the answers now, so you've only got 9 more to go. Question number 2, what animal is found only in Australia and is related to the ostrich?
16: The emu?
17: Yeah.
16: Or as some people like to say, emu?
17: Emu.
16: In the emu. 4041-1027 is the number to call if you'd like to win yourself $1,000. Right now, this is Fuel and Shimmer.

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2: Nice little team at playing this morning. Desley, Ken and Sharon.
3: Yes. Go team.
2: Good morning, team.
4: Good morning. How
2: good
4: are you?
2: Good morning. Really good. Desley, $1,000. So when we win it this morning, do we split it three ways? What do we do here?
4: Yeah, I think three ways is pretty good.
2: Okay, let's do it.
4: It works out a little bit.
2: Yeah, nice.
3: I mean, it's up to you, Desley. You've called the number, so you're in charge here, mate.
2: You call the shots.
4: Yeah, okay. Yeah, we'll have to negotiate.
2: Love it. I love it.
3: Winding back that three-way split.
2: What are your strengths, Desley?
4: I don't know. A little bit of... I think I know a little bit of everything, maybe.
3: That's good.
4: But
3: the all-rounder?
4: The planet ones.
2: There's always something that stumps us. Okay, let's do this. 10 questions, 60 seconds. Get them all right. That coin is all yours. Desley, you can pass on a question. I hope you've got time to get back to it. Is our team Ken and Sharon? Are they ready in the background?
4: Yes.
2: Yeah, nice.
3: There we
2: okay,
3: go.
2: Let's do it.
3: Okay.
2: Jamie, you good to go?
3: Yeah, let's go.
2: Desley, you good to go?
4: Yes.
2: Okay, your time starts now.
3: What does the P in PR stand for?
4: Public.
2: Correct.
3: What animal is found only in Australia and is related to the ostrich?
4: Emu.
2: Correct.
3: What flavour is the purple-coloured Fanta?
4: Great.
2: Correct.
3: What is the longest-running Broadway show of all time?
4: Cats.
2: Incorrect.
4: The Phantom of the Opera.
2: Correct.
3: Mortimer Mouse was nearly the name of which famous cartoon mouse?
2: Correct.
3: Who was Walt Disney's favourite? Who was Walt Disney's favourite Disney princess?
4: Cinderella?
2: Correct.
4: Snow White.
3: Who won the very first season of American Idol?
4: Kelly Clarkson.
2: Correct.
3: What is Taylor Swift's middle name?
4: Allison.
2: Correct.
4: Allison.
3: Scurvy is caused by a lack of which vitamin?
4: Vitamin C.
2: Correct.
3: In which Aussie state would you find the mole's balls?
4: South Australia.
2: And there goes the bomb. It is South Australia, it is. But you came in as the bomb was already gone.
3: Oh, God, you got so close.
2: So close.
3: That was unbelievable.
2: So close. Desley, Ken and Sharon.
3: Great team.
2: Really good team. You work well. We're so sorry we can't give you $1,000 this morning. Very, very close. Have a great Tuesday.
4: Next time,
2: and that's what we love to hear.
3: It.
2: Next time, well done. Have a great day. That was close.
3: So close.
2: It is Johnny and Inky on Star 102.7. Good morning. It is 7:46.

0: we can't be reined in. 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
1: Swank tried and he's on the way off. He's out of here.
0: Yeah, if you missed the news, our little swanky hanky is leaving us. Staying with the company, though. It's really exciting for him. His family is still in Brisbane and he misses them so he's taken up a position in the sunny coast, which is really awesome.
2: Very exciting, and we wish him all the best. But also, trying to rein us in was a mistake. Swank, and you probably should never
0: have really... He called me scary the other day, this morning. He was like, you're a bit scary. I don't know if passion and scary are the same thing there, Swank.
2: Yeah, and remember that morning he tried to work health and safety, workplace health and safety.
0: Oh, with my shoes? That's right.
1: Can't rein us in, Swank.
0: But good news for the people of Cairns. If you're into Nintendo, there are some collectibles that you can get, and he's seven off collecting
1: the whole set.
0: And there's like 250, almost 300 of these things that are sitting in his office. And his parting gift is he's going to give a couple away.
2: What
0: are they called, J-Man?
2: Amiibos.
0: They look like collectible Barbies. They're just like little figurines.
2: Little figurines. They're on these little stands, and he does display them like a museum in his office.
0: Yeah.
2: But I think that we need to... really appreciate seven away from the whole collection. They release new ones all the time.
0: It's big.
2: So to only be seven off collecting every single one in existence is insane.
0: To have the whole collection.
2: It's insane.
0: And he's going to give us a couple for the people of Cairns, which is awesome.
1: I cannot wait for you to try and pry those out of his hands. That's going to be so funny.
0: It is Jordy and Inky on Star 102.7.
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1: Can't touch this.
0: Can't touch this.
2: This is great.
0: Which everyday thing gives you the ick when you touch it? For my fiance, it's paddle pop sticks. He just cannot touch them. They give him the ick.
2: He's a roofer. He's going to work with timber.
0: Apparently, it's a different type of wood.
2: I've never heard of the old paddle pop stick fear. This is amazing.
0: His world changed when you could get plastic toothpicks. They're all wood. Your chance to win yourself some air fresheners.
2: Yes, that's right. Yes, six pack of air fresheners, in fact.
0: Great. That's happening next after the news.
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18: Good morning, Louise Nielsen here with you. More than 13,000 homes are set to be unlocked in the Mount Peter development area. A multi-billion dollar deal between the state and federal governments has been announced for housing projects in 3 priority areas, which includes the far north. It's hoped to ease housing pressures and reserve homes for first home buyers. A man accused of amputating the leg of another man and causing his death at a park in Innisfail will face the Supreme Court in Cairns again today. The ABC reports the 41-year-old has pleaded not guilty to murder but guilty to manslaughter. The trial will focus on whether the alleged offender intended to kill the 66-year-old man or cause him grievous bodily harm when he allegedly cut off his leg with a circular saw in a public park in 2022. Red Cross Lifeblood is urgently calling for an extra 13,000 A and O donations this week. With the cold and flu season already underway, the pressure on stocks is only expected to become more strained. In Cairns, we need 150 donors. There are fears without more donors coming forward, supply will hit critical lows by June.
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18: Spokesperson Kath Stone there. And May is Domestic and Family Violence Prevention Month. Queensland Police say they respond to an incident every 3 minutes across the state. Far North Queensland residents are being encouraged to check in on loved ones and learn the warning signs. Police Minister Dan Purdy says preventing domestic and family violence is a shared responsibility.
8: May is Domestic and Family Violence Prevention Month, a time to remember those lives lost, honour the strength of victim survivors, and to reaffirm our shared commitment to ending domestic and family violence in Queensland. This year's theme, Together, Queenslanders Can Prevent Domestic and Family Violence, is a powerful reminder that the prevention of domestic and family violence is a responsibility we all share.
18: In Cairns, you can attend a walk and talk event this Friday starting at 5:30 p.m. from between the skate park and Muddy's Playground at the Cairns Esplanade.
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19: Hi, I'm Matt McDonald. Authorities in the US have confirmed three people have been killed in a shooting at an Islamic center in San Diego. A security guard is among those killed. Two suspects, believed to be teenagers, were found dead in a car nearby with self-inflicted gunshot wounds. Donald Trump has confirmed serious negotiations for a peace deal with Iran are underway again. It comes after the US president says he has paused a fresh military strike that was planned for tomorrow. Police have described the scene of an alleged domestic violence triple murder as particularly violent. The bodies of a woman and two children aged 4 and 12 were found inside a home in Campbelltown last night. A 47-year-old has been charged with murder. If you need help escaping domestic or family violence, call 1-800-RESPECT. And experts of rubbish claims that changes to negative gearing will only lead to a small rise in rents. Treasury estimates that rent may only rise around $2 a week. Economists say it'll be way higher than that.
17: Cairns RSL Club. If we're not your local, move closer.
19: Maroons coach Billy Slater says he has every confidence in Sam Walker. Walker will make his Origin debut at halfback next week. Slater telling Nine he deserves his chance.
20: You know, we just feel that Sammy Walker is ready for this challenge. You know, he's been developing down there at the Roosters. He's done a great job.
19: The Bombers will be without Peter Wright for at least a couple of weeks after suffering a knee injury on the weekend. And Arsenal's another step closer to the EPL title, beating Burnley 1-0 this morning. That's the latest news and sport.
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0: Top shelf stuff this weather. Absolutely beautiful around Cairns and the coast. Bureau is saying a mostly sunny one today. How good was yesterday?
2: Yeah, late.
0: Wednesday looking sunny. Thursday looking sunny. Friday looking mostly sunny. Today we've got a max of 28 degrees.
2: And right now in air chill, it's 21.
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0: G'day, g'day, and happy Tuesday. It is Johnny and Inky. It's 6 minutes past eight. Coming up soon, probably in about 20 minutes or so, we'll catch up with Two Story Corey that is out in the Star car. But this morning we're talking about can't touching things. The everyday things that you can't touch.
23: Can't touch this.
2: Yeah.
0: Exposed my fiance this morning. He can't touch Puddle Pop sticks. It's just the ick of it.
2: It's just so wild. I've never heard of that ick before in my life.
0: Well, yeah, and it's interesting because my mum has the same ick.
2: She can't touch wooden utensils and things?
0: No, she can't touch those either.
2: Yeah,
0: it's odd.
2: Toothpicks too?
0: I don't know about toothpicks for her, but definitely for Matto.
2: Your fiance, yeah.
0: We have got a six-pack of air fresheners up for grabs.
2: That's right, mate. Feel good sprays for a happy home. These are not your average air fresheners. They're these little spray bottles, and one spray is good for up to 8 hours. Just a little...
0: Great flavours as well that you can
2: good
0: smell.
2: Good smells, good scents, yeah.
0: 4041-1027 is the number to call. What is that one thing you can't touch? It gives you the ick when you touch it. Cotton ball, I was saying. Dano.
2: Chalk too, which I kind of get chalk.
0: Glitter has been one too that I've heard. 4041-1027 is the number to call.

0: Johnny and Nikki on Star 102.7. This morning we're talking about...
1: Can't touch this.
0: Exposed it to my fiancé, Matto. We're talking about toothpicks because there was a guy that's broken the record of the amount of toothpicks broken, snapped in half in a minute. And it was 84 or 83 or something
2: that's a lot.
0: And then I said my fiancé can't touch, he wouldn't be able to do it because he can't touch the Paddle Pop sticks and toothpicks.
2: That's, which is wild to me.
0: Catherine, good morning to you.
3: Good morning.
0: Good morning. Catherine, what is it that you...
1: Can't touch this.
0: What can't you touch?
3: Oh, I cannot lick or have touched the inside of my mouth wooden objects. So whether that be a Paddle Pop stick or the new disposable fork, whatever it is.
2: Wow. So this
0: You're
2: is
0: like
2: a thing.
0: Matto,
2: there's
0: my
2: other
0: fiance.
2: People out there. Wow.
0: What is it? Has it always given you the ick?
3: Oh, yeah. It's given me the ick since I can... even since I was, little. Oh, it is... Oh, it's just a horrible feeling.
2: It does sound like it's affecting you quite severely.
3: So
2: that's the workaround there. It's only your teeth can touch it. You can't have any other part of your mouth touch that Paddle Pop stick.
3: Absolutely not.
0: So what happens when you get down to the end? You know how we're getting very close to the end of a Paddle Pop and then you're getting close to the stick.
2: It's all teeth.
0: What happens there? Is it all teeth or is it tongue or what do you do?
3: It's only teeth, and if it's tongue, well, that little bit just has to go in the bin because it ain't touching it.
0: So how do you feel, a bit like my fiancé, and obviously he's for the environment, but now we don't have plastic knives and forks when we have takeaway.
2: Yeah.
0: You've got the wooden style ones. How are you feeling about those?
3: I carry my own around it. I carry my handbag.
2: Yeah. I was going to suggest that for you. Maybe you are all over
0: that.
2: It. I love that. That is fantastic.
0: Hey, Catherine, thank you so much for your call. We appreciate it. Kelly in Red Lynch, good morning.
4: Hey, well, look, mine's the same.
2: Oh, another one.
4: I've got another one.
0: What is it?
4: Dog parents. I can't do it when I take my dogs for a walk.
2: You got to, though, Kel. You've got to. It's the right thing to do.
4: I've got the weakest stomach in the world.
0: And I think it's because it's all so warm. I know this is not a nice conversation to have in the morning.
4: It's awful.
0: Kel, did you also have to say that you've got the Paddle Pop stick thing as well?
4: I'm a dead set Paddle Pop sticker or a Timberula.
2: Don't put a Timberula in your mouth at all. So, Kel, with this, though, is this... Because I'm trying to figure out where this would stem from. And is this kind of like... You remember when the doctor would go, open your mouth, say, and then put the Paddle Pop stick down? Is that where this is from?
4: I don't think so. I'm not sure, but I know my daughters have got the same phobia.
0: Oh, really?
2: Passed it on.
0: Hey, Kel, thank you so much for your call this morning. We've got Mel in Coral Beach. Good morning, Mel.
2: Morning, Mel.
5: Good morning,
0: Inky. Good morning. What can't you touch? What is it?
5: Mayo. I have a fear of it.
2: What do you mean?
5: Mayo.
2: Are we talking?
5: It's disgusting.
2: Okay.
0: Mayonnaise. We're talking about mayonnaise.
2: Okay.
5: Yes, and I worked in hospitality for 25 years.
0: Oh, no.
5: And sometimes it would, touch my finger. And I quickly have to wash my hands.
2: But is it... Okay, so I've got questions because I need to know. So is it a feel thing? It's not about the taste of the mayo, it's
0: not
2: a feel
0: smell?
2: Thing?
5: I don't know. I'd never put it in my mouth.
2: Okay.
5: I really don't know why, but everyone makes fun of me for it.
2: But I'm thinking, similar things, like toothpaste is similar to mayonnaise in, texture and in look, right? It's white.
5: No,
0: that's completely different textures.
5: Anything resembling tartare, cocktail, none of it.
0: Oh wow.
2: So is this a sauce thing across all sauces or just mayo, tartare, aioli?
5: No, it's mayo.
0: It's just mayo.
2: But they're essentially the same thing.
0: So then how do you feel? Because a lot of shops these days, they put mayo on things, especially on a salad sandwich or if there's ham or if there's
2: mayo's
0: chicken.
2: Great.
0: How do you feel about that?
5: Oh, I ask for it without.
0: Yeah, fair point.
5: Once they put a tiny little dot on my burger and I was nope,
2: got to
5: go back.
2: Have you ever tried mayo? Have you ever tried it before in your life, ever?
5: Not that I recall.
2: So how do you know?
0: I love this. It's the consistency, maybe. That's the one thing. It touched her finger. No?
3: No.
2: What?
3: I don't know.
2: I'm so confused.
0: Mel, have you ever thought about doing exposure therapy? Whereas you are exposed to the mayo and then you give it a try.
5: Well, people always tell me that Kewpie mayo is so amazing.
2: Yeah.
5: But no.
0: No, that's a hard no. So, I love that you're a woman that knows, though. It's a no. She doesn't want to. It's a no.
2: There's weird rules for me on this one, though, because you said mayo, no. Japanese mayo, like the yeah, that, no. Kewpie, yeah. No. Tartare, no, you said?
5: No.
2: And but aioli, yes?
5: No.
2: To aioli. Oh, right.
0: Gravy?
2: Okay.
0: Gravy?
5: Oh, yeah, I love gravy.
0: Tomato sauce?
5: Yep.
0: Okay.
5: Sweet chili, yep.
2: What about like a white pasta sauce? I don't know. I'm trying to figure out where the line stops here.
5: That's cream based. That's fine.
2: Mayo's kind of cream.
0: Wow. I love it. I love that. You know what, Mel? You need some air fresheners in your life.
2: Yeah. Yeah. And can you please try mayo? I really think it'll change your life, Mel.
0: It is pretty delicious in our little world. It's not going to happen. I love how strong you are on this one,
2: Mel.
0: You stay strong. It is Jordy and Nikki on Star. Good morning. It is 17 minutes past 8.

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4: Really excited to see what Willy Wonka has out in the Star Car this morning, because he's been hoarding his snacks from us, which is fair because we do raid the Willy Wonka's factory quite a bit.
3: We're not taking anything. We get excited about the new stuff. It's like Christmas every Tuesday for us,
4: yeah,
3: because Willy Wonka has done a restock.
4: That's right. So to find out what the restock is and to find out what's in the Star Car, here he is, two-story. Corey, good morning, mate. What have we got in there?
7: Hey, it is Chockers this morning, Johnny. I got a question. Do you guys know who are the ones that do take the free stuff and just leave the empty boxes on the shelf?
4: No.
7: Could you keep an eye out for them in the morning? Because it particularly happens when you guys are in there.
3: Oh, really?
7: Yes. Oh,
3: interesting.
7: Very odd. Hey,
3: I thought that you liked to carry boxes, though. I thought that was your favourite thing that you liked to do.
7: This morning, you're going to find all those freebies, if I have any left, at Norman's Park here in Gordie. Starcar, it is full as always, thanks to our friends at Mangali Creek Dairy and Veggie Chip, of course, the distributors as well. I've also got a Joe's Pizza family voucher with me and a couple of Macca's vouchers to come pick them up and all the rest. I'll be here until about 8:40. Norman Park in Gordon Vale, celebrating 30 years. The Reef Hotel Casino, it is Corey out with the free stuff, the Star 102.7.
3: Two-story chorus, make us a little jealous this morning. How glorious is the weather now?
7: Honestly, the drive into work this morning, that sun was shining. There wasn't a cloud out. There's a couple of clouds now, but it is beautiful.
3: It does look good.
4: Yeah.
3: Thank you, two-story Corey. Enjoy the beautiful weather we've got at the moment on the Star Card. It's Johnny and Inky on Star 102.7. It is 8:40. 24, not 40. 8:24.

0: of Queensland, just like it was yesterday. Good morning, Cairns. It is Johnny and Inky. It is 8:27. Coming up next, J-Man, lost our little Wally boy.
1: Oh, yeah.
0: Said valet to him a couple of weeks ago.
1: It's not easy, is it?
0: The one nut wonder dog, golden retriever, who was 14 years old.
1: God, that's a good innings for a golden retriever.
0: Such a good innings. It's also, everyone says that, and I agree, but it's also 14 years that they get to leave a big impression on your heart.
1: Huge.
0: But there's one thing that can't be let go in my household where my fiance and I kind of split on this.
1: Are you on the get rid of it side or are you on the keep it, please? Oh.
0: I'll let you know next after the news.
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1: Good morning, Louise Nielsen here with you. A 41-year-old man is standing trial this week after allegedly amputating the leg of another man and causing his death at an Innisfail park. The ABC reports the trial in the Supreme Court in Cairns will focus on the alleged offender's intention when he allegedly cut off the leg of a 66-year-old man in a public park in 2022. The 41-year-old has pleaded not guilty to murder but guilty to manslaughter. Blood supplies are running low across the country, with Lifeblood urgently calling for more donors. The organisation says it needs 13,000 people, particularly with A and O blood types, to roll up a sleeve within the next week to avoid critical shortages.
2: With winter approaching and warnings of new flu strains, donation numbers are expected to drop due to seasonal illness, placing sustained pressure on the blood supply through winter.
1: Spokesperson Kath Stone there. In Cairns, we need 150 donors. Appeals for information after a man allegedly threatened to assault a teenager on a bus at Irville. Initial investigations indicate around 6:20am on March 12, a man boarded a bus at Mulgrave Road and threatened a teenage boy not known to him. The man then got off at a service station near Warree. No one was physically injured. Police are investigating and have released an image of a man they wish to speak to. A photo is up on our website. And Queensland police respond to a domestic violence incident every 3 minutes. As we mark Domestic and Family Violence Month, we're being urged to check in on our loved ones and learn the warning signs. In Cairns, you can attend a walk and talk event this Friday, starting at 5:30pm, between the skate park and Muddy's Playground at the Cairns Esplanade.
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3: Hi, I'm Matt McDonald. Three people have been killed after a shooting at an Islamic centre in San Diego. A security guard is among those killed. San Diego Police Chief Scott Wall says two suspects, believed to be teens, were also found dead nearby.
4: The suspects at this point appear to have died from self-inflicted gunshot wounds. There were no officers involved in firing their weapons.
3: A man is in court today charged with the domestic violence murder of a woman and two children in Sydney Southwest. The bodies of the woman and two boys aged 4 and 12 were found inside a home in Campbelltown last night. Just hours after Donald Trump warned Iran that time was running out, the president says he has paused a planned military strike. It comes as fresh peace talks get underway. And almost 50 school students have had to be rescued from a national park in the Gold Coast hinterland after becoming trapped following a deluge. The group was cut off by floodwaters but was brought back to safety around 11 p.m.
0: Dine European style at Floriana, Cairns' historic waterfront gem.
3: Brad Scott insists his job at Essendon is safe. Despite growing speculation, he'll be the next coach without a job. The Bombers have won just one game so far this season, but Scott says he has the backing of the board. The Blues and Maroons will head into their respective camps today as they begin preparations for Origin 1 next week. The Blues setting up base on the Central Coast, while the Maroons will settle in on the Sunshine Coast. And action at the New Zealand Pro has been called off again today. Another call is not expected until Friday. That's the latest news and sport.
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6: Around Cairns and the coast today, a beautiful, glorious, stunning morning around far north Queensland, just like it was yesterday. How beautiful was the weather?
7: So good.
6: Today, a mostly sunny one. Tomorrow, sunny. Thursday, sunny. Friday, mostly sunny.
7: Beautiful.
6: Today, we've got a max of 28 degrees.
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6: Good morning and happy Tuesday. It is Johnny and Inky. J-Man, I heard this morning when I was having a bit of a scroll.
9: Have a furry friend. Remember. They are your best friend for a short time in your life, but you are their best friend for their entire life.
6: It hits home when David Attenborough says that. If you have a furry friend, then obviously they are, you're their world to them, to these furry friends. And we lost our Wally boy a couple of weeks ago. It's 14 years old.
10: It's tough. Like, the connections you build with these little furry animals, and it's just because I feel... It's no matter what's going on in your life, they still greet you the same way every single time. You still are the most exciting thing in the world to them, and that can just feel so special sometimes.
6: They wait for you with love, and that's it. Coming up next, though, letting go. My house is split down the middle about letting something go that was walls. Mm. I'll let you know what it is next. Right now, this is Bon Jovi. It is Johnny Nicky on Star 102.7. Good morning. Happy Tuesday. It is 8:37.

0: happening next Wednesday. The teams have been selected. In Billy, we trust Billy Slater.
1: Yep.
0: Reece Walsh hasn't made the cut for this game, but maybe another one. According to Billy Slater, not quite right there. Not there yet.
1: Not quite ready yet. And where there's a petition starting to get Billy to arrive at the ground on horseback. Because
2: so good.
1: How intimidating was that?
0: So good. Does a show, like a pre-show State of Origin show beforehand. Jamie, I saw this morning and heard this morning.
3: You have a furry friend. Remember, they are your best friend for a short time in your life, but you are their best friend for their entire life.
0: It hits home for me, especially because my little Wally boy has gone over the rainbow after 14 years of being a part of our lives. I actually thought I heard him yesterday. And I've done really well. We've all done very well. I think because yesterday was a day that there were some tough conversations that were had. Normally he would be at our feet around us as a family. And you kind of miss that to being around you. You don't realize.
1: Although at the time it would have been annoying, right? Like, whoa, get out from under there. What are you doing?
0: He just had like this sense, and he just knew that when he was required and he was needed. And you don't realize how many secrets that you tell your dog and your animals while you're twisting their beautiful soft ears. And we kind of I missed him yesterday, and I thought that I heard him at his dog bowl. And we still have licking the dog bowl, and I looked out and I was like, oh no, that's right. Wall's not here anymore. Yeah. But that's the one thing that we can't get rid of in our home. And it is because there's cane toads here in Far North Queensland, and they used to like to get into his bowl. Yeah. Matto, my fiance, has made this thing that's kind of off the ground.
1: Okay.
0: And it was at a height that Wall could obviously reach to get his water bowl and also his dinner bowl.
1: Yeah.
0: And it just kept these pesky cane toads from being in there all the time. They jump in when he was eating as well. Like, get out of here, you pesky little things.
1: So he had his own little dinner table like
0: he built
1: did. For him. That's cool.
0: He did.
1: Like that.
0: The cloche would come out with a cloche and go... How do you feel? We also did it with wine as well, but it was water. And it was like, have a little sip, see how does this one taste? Swirl it around, swirl the water.
1: It's a good vintage,
0: actually. It's a great vintage water. But now, I think for me, we will get another forever furry friend in our life. It's just what we want to do. My little one has already, she knows what she wants.
1: Really?
0: Yeah, because we had two dogs that were on the loose and they ended up in our backyard and we don't know where they came from and how they got there.
1: So she's already acquired another dog.
0: Yeah. And one was like a Pomeranian, the other one looked like a poodle or something like that. And they were little.
1: Yeah.
0: And
1: she wants a little dog this time.
0: I think because they were more energetic than what Wally is. And Wally was 14 years old.
1: Oz is a bit harsh on Wally. He was towards the twilight years. Like, you know, well, you're going to slow down, aren't you?
0: He was sleeping. He's gone back to a baby. So he was like sleeping 22 hours of the day.
1: Yeah.
0: But it's the dog bowls. The dog bowls have separated my household.
1: So there's one side that says, okay, let's get rid of them. Let's start fresh.
0: That's me.
1: Right.
0: And the other side is Matto, my fiance, it hurt him. It hurt his soul saying goodbye to Wall.
1: Yeah.
0: That was, they just had a real special, special, special connection, those two.
1: Now.
0: That was his person.
1: Yeah. Yeah. And I totally understand that, like, a connection between a pet and a human is just so, it can be so strong and so precious. I get not wanting to let go of things, but I also understand the practical use for this. Like, you know, if you are going to get another dog...
0: He's already built it.
1: It's already there. And you know, it's not like with dogs, they're not going to know.
0: You wouldn't put your ex-fiancé's engagement ring on your new fiance's finger.
1: That's different, mate.
0: But is it
1: though? It's a dog bowl.
0: Is it? You wouldn't put an old collar.
1: Talking diamonds and bowls here.
0: you wouldn't put an old collar, or would you, on your new puppy dog?
1: Well, not if it's got its name on the collar particularly, but yeah, no, you probably wouldn't. Oh, I don't know. I feel like with collars, that's more like a dog's clothing, right?
0: It's little personal.
1: Different. It's a bit more personal.
0: It is like an engagement ring.
1: Defines them a little bit. Yeah, I guess.
0: A dog bowl's a bowl?
1: A bowl's a bowl, right?
0: But aren't you starting fresh? Aren't you? We're not there yet, but aren't you starting? Maybe it's the fact that he can't let it go yet.
1: Yeah, well,
0: maybe
1: okay.
0: It's the last thing.
1: All right, but let me phrase it to you this way. If you move house, you're not going to get rid of all the cutlery, are you, and start fresh?
0: Maybe.
1: Are you? Really?
0: No. No, but that, but that gets washed all the time. That goes in the dishwasher. Yes,
1: a dog bowl. You can't wash a dog bowl.
0: It's different. Then are you always thinking about your old dog when you're looking at the old dog bowls? Isn't that what it is? Whereas you start afresh, I know that it's only dog bowls, but it's separated us at the moment.
1: So what do you think is your obviously your result
0: fresh
1: here
0: bowls.
1: Is get rid of the bowls,
0: fresh
1: start
0: bowls.
1: New. Where do you see this landing? Where do you think? Because you've got three in the household. You do have a tiebreaker. Your six-year-old, Coco, what's her theory or what's her thoughts on this? Have you asked her?
0: No.
1: Well, there's your tiebreaker, mate. There's your tiebreaker. I think you've got her. Leave it up to a six-year-old.
0: I think it was up to her. She'd just, like, throw them like a frisbee in the backyard.
1: Could also be a hat.
0: Who knew the dog bowls would be separating my family at the moment?
1: Wow.
0: The big thing.
1: Yeah.
0: It is Johnny and Inky.

0: Jane Inky on Star 102.7. Good morning. Happy Tuesday. It is 8:49. We're just talking about Wally, my one-night wonder dog. Valet to him. He's gone over the rainbow now. It's 14 years old, which is amazing. But here's a question for you when it comes to puppy dogs, J-Man. Mm-hmm. Do you reckon in different cultures and different countries we say woof differently? And I know that woof is said differently in because it's English is saying woof.
1: Yeah.
0: But I wonder if when they say what does a dog sound like, they don't say woof, woof. Maybe they say something else.
1: Because
0: when you
1: good question.
0: Are teaching your little ones how to speak, you go, that's puppy dog, woof, woof. Woof, and we woof, say as Australians, woof, woof.
1: Woof, woof.
0: But I wonder in other cultures and also other countries, what do they say? Maybe they don't say woof, woof.
1: Well, I know for a fact that other people say it differently here because what did Wall end up doing towards the end? It wasn't a woof.
0: No, he whooped.
1: Woof. Oof. See, there you go.
0: He was losing his voice. But I wonder if there's difference in the world.
1: I know what you're getting at. Yeah.
0: How do they explain what a dog does?
1: Yeah.
0: No, they say bark, bark.
1: Bark, bark.
0: But that then sounds like that's a bark, like a bark. It does. Bark, bark, bark. Just ponder that question today if you want to when you're pouring yourself a cup of tea.
1: Woof.
0: In the tea room. Other cultures, what do they do? I'll do my research, actually.
1: I think different dogs make different sounds too, though.
0: Absolutely.
1: Like you know, like we were just talking about, you and I, when we were younger, we had littler dogs.
0: I had a Maltese toy.
1: And I had a Maltese cross shih tzu. His name was Teddy. It was,
0: chaotic they are. Ours is here.
1: Just take on the biggest dog possible. And you're like, mate.
0: Right. They do have Jats crackers of steel because they would go up to the biggest dog at the beach and they'd start the beef.
1: Brother.
0: If you're just tuning in, we apologise for barking on air. Here's Johnny and Inky on Star.
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3: 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King tides are expected to impact Cairns from Friday, with the highest tide of 3 metres forecast.
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3: 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In other news, Cairns will host one of the upcoming G'day Little Queenslander events as the Crisafulli government does roll out free celebrations for families across the state.
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0: It is Johnny and Inky. Good morning. It is 8:52. It's at 8:54. My apologies. I just keep reading the wrong time this morning.
1: And it's not even close.
0: I know.
1: Okay, so we've got good friend of the show, Joe Vella, on the line right now. He's called up with a bit of passion behind this call because he's heard you talk about the dog bowls that you, at the moment, your family's torn. Do we get rid of the dog bowls in the house, or do we hold on to those? Your partner, Matto, wants to keep them.
0: Yeah, so valet to Wally Boy, the one not one, a dog who went over the rainbow a couple of weeks ago, our golden retriever, who's 14 years old, and the dog bowls are still there.
1: Yeah, and it's the last thing left.
0: Yeah, it is.
1: Matto wants to keep him, your fiancé. You want to get rid of him.
0: Well, only because I think when you're starting afresh, let's start afresh.
1: You made a weird comparison around wedding rings. Joe Vella is
0: hello,
1: on the
0: Joe.
1: Line.
6: Hey, beautiful. Hey, Johnny. Darren, I'm a little bit perplexed as to your decision as to you would get rid of the engagement ring once you part a company. Poor old Wally didn't leave under those circumstances.
0: Oh, the analogy I said was, would you use the same engagement ring from your ex-partner for your new partner? And I'm like, no, you wouldn't.
6: No, but that's a bit different, I reckon. But
1: I think it's different to the bowls, right? It's not as serious as like that's pretty serious compared to dog bowls, Joe.
0: But hold on, but maybe dog bowls thinks it's a serious thing. It's their dog bowl.
1: Well, Joe, you brought up a good point off air that you think that Coco should be the one to decide. Inky's 6-year-old Coco. She hasn't been questioned on this decision yet.
0: No.
6: It's the most intelligent thing I've heard all morning.
1: What do you mean? Ask the 6-year-old.
0: What do you mean you don't want to know how dogs bark in other countries?
1: Can you bark like an Italian dog for us?
6: No, I'm actually Maltese.
0: He's Maltese.
1: Oh, Maltese.
0: He's Maltese. He's a Maltese.
1: What does a Maltese
0: man?
1: Sound and, like then? Is it?
6: And us Maltese don't sound like your interpretation of a Maltese.
1: Go on, mate. This is your chance, Joe. This is your chance to set it right.
6: We may whimper after being intimate, but we certainly don't do that sort of noise.
0: Joe Bella. Joe Bella, we love you. Happy Tuesday. It is Johnny and Kiosta.
1: All right.
0: I'm going to get to the bottom of how we bark.

0: It is Johnny and Inky on Star 102.7 getting out of here. Do your best if you can to get outside today.
1: Oh, yeah. Even just lunch break. Just try and get out there. Even just for 5 minutes. Just sit there in the sun, close your eyes and soak it all in.
0: Maybe even for school pickup if you have a bit of time and you're sitting in the stop, drop and go zone. Maybe take a book and then sit outside instead of sitting in the car. Wind down the windows.
1: It's a windows down day. It is a windows down day today.
0: So we're getting out of here. Corey, two-story Corey is coming in next. Nikki's away for the week. We'll see you tomorrow morning from 6 a.m.
1: Bye.
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13: Good morning, Louise Nielsen here with you. 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Winter illness is already reducing supply, sparking fears stocks could drop to critical lows within weeks. Spokesperson Kath Stone is urging everyone to hike up a sleeve over the next week.
14: If you don't know your blood type, you're also encouraged to donate, as all blood types and plasma are needed right throughout the year.
13: In Cairns, we need 150 donors. A multi-billion dollar funding deal has been announced by the state and federal governments for housing projects in three priority areas across the state. It includes the Mount Peter Priority Development Area in Cairns, which will unlock 13,000 homes. It's hoped to ease housing pressures and reserve homes for first home buyers. A marine creature symposium in far north Queensland has showcased the latest technology and research into jellyfish Iriganji syndrome and other dangerous creatures. The state's leading marine stinger experts gathered in Smithfield for the 2026 Marine Creature Symposium yesterday. This stinger season saw 66 beach closures due to marine stinger activity and 18 closures due to crocodile sightings, along with 7 suspected box jellyfish and Iriganji stings. And a group of cyclists are gearing up to take on the Townsville to Cairns bike ride this July. The charity event has raised more than $9 million since 1999, backing life-saving research for children with cancer. Chairman President Dr. John Massan says both seasoned riders and beginners will take part.
15: A very much a charity thing that will bring the community together. Whether you can ride well, slow, fast, whatever, we'll take you on board and take you up to Cairns. And we accommodate any skill of rider, and we make sure we all get there safely.
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16: Hi, I'm Matt McDonald. Donald Trump says serious negotiations have resumed with Iran just hours after he warned that time was running out. The president confirming he has paused a military strike that was planned for tomorrow at the request of other countries in the region.
17: I've put it off for a little while, hopefully maybe forever, but possibly for a little while, because we've had very big discussions with Iran and we'll see what they amount to.
16: The murder of a woman and 2 children in a home in Sydney is being described as one of the most confronting ever for police. The bodies of the woman and 2 boys aged 4 and 12 were found inside the home in Campbelltown last night. A 47-year-old man has been charged. Authorities in the US say the motive behind a shooting at an Islamic center in San Diego remains unclear. 3 people were killed when 2 gunmen opened fire. The 2 suspects, both teenagers, were found dead nearby with self-inflicted gunshot wounds. And Elon Musk has lost his court case against OpenAI with a jury ruling he lodged it too late.
3: Dine European style at Floriana, Cairns' historic waterfront gem.
16: The Gold Coast Suns have reportedly signalled their interest in Bomber star Zach Merritt as talk of him leaving Essendon ramps up again. Merritt's under contract until the end of next year but could make another attempt to secure a trade. Team lists for this weekend's NRL round are out this afternoon with plenty of clubs without Origin stars. The Dolphins and Raiders have a combined 6 players unavailable for Thursday night's clash. And Arsenal's now 5 games clear of Man City at the top of the EPL ladder after a 1-0 win over Burnley. That's the latest news and sport.
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18: A beautiful sunrise this morning, merely a cloud out there. The Bureau saying that could change, though. A couple of more clouds around as we head into our Tuesday. Mostly sunny, though, with light winds easing later on this evening. Highs of 28 degrees. Overnight lows dropping to 21 tonight. And tomorrow for your Wednesday, looking a little sunnier. Light winds around and highs of 29. Right now in the city, sitting on 24 degrees.
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It is Corian to get you through it on Star 102.7. Eurovision, it wrapped up on Sunday. Keeping in theme, though, Rosalind, she performed this one for her country in 2022, Armenia. She placed 20th, which is quite surprising because it's still charting. This is Snap as part of your 20 songs in a row on Star.

Justin Bieber plays. We're going 20 songs in a row right now. Hey, all things Port Douglas Carnival kicking off Friday just gone. Nikki Hadwez from the Paramore Cabaret in the studio last week chatting about their show Happy Hour. It is on the go and some tickets still available. We'll replay her chat with Wes a little bit later. But right now, we'll keep the music going. It is Taylor Swift at Star. Uh-huh.

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1: I never met you, but I wanted to invite you to the party. And you walked in with those green eyes. And

Melbourne's home of the best music. You're on Star 102.7, home of the 1K minute as well. $1,000 back up for grabs tomorrow morning after the 7:30 news with Johnny Ninke. 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